0: good on it. You said that's the Black Tahoe?
1: State Farm.
0: Good on it.
2: I
3: need to do something for me over here on 1502 Randolph. I'm 4172. I am the actual primary unit, and I need it to be flipped from DTS 30 because they got on the radio when this started for me. I need to flip that over to make me the primary unit.
2: What's your unit code again?
3: I am 4172, and I need right now. DTS 30 is the primary. I need to be the primary.
2: Stand by a moment. We're not even showing DTS 30 on the run.
3: Well, they probably already cleared up. I'm still 4172. I'm still on it over here with 4198.

0: before he took me to my caller stated that they walked back around to the corner. They went home.
1: And it's in 12. We got to run at Palmer Park for a disturbance. Got a male in a wheelchair having an altercation with a female.
0: Adam, you can send me that run at Palmer Park.
1: All right, good. I got your own. 1273.
2: 1273. Yeah, 127 Adam was supposed to join fast.
1: 127 Adam, you're still safe.

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1: Go for it, so it's a matter.
0: Yeah, you was supposed to tune stay.
1: Fourth me.
0: Okay, I'm gonna take you off the ticket. Got a Welvin, check in 10 at 14915 Indiana. Caller wanna do a Welvin, check on her daughter.

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1: Can you clear us up on AR and is any chance for a code?
0: Every follow.
2: Units of 10, I've got a referral request at 11850 Woodrow Wilson. 10-6, you got pull and pepper evidence.
3: Negative, you can clear up CRP. Just work over.
2: Breakout. Yes, can you have 371 push to track 3?
4: 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Assist track 5?
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0: Okay.
5: 11-1.
1: You have my partner, switch to track 5.
5: 11-1, switch to track 5. 11-1, track 5. And I have 2007.
2: We're going to get the PBT. The officers just arrived.
6: Who's there?
2: This is Officer Jackson.
6: No, ma'am, I understand. No, I didn't get any answer off if anybody was coming there. Did somebody, who actually showed up?
2: 3.
6: 14, okay. I will go get, I'm at 707 Milwaukee right now with Ken Smith. You guys are going to need to do a field sobriety test first. So Roz is going to, see if DTF-83 knows how to do them. If they don't, I want you to call the desk and Roz is going to help talk you guys through it.
2: Yes, they know how to do it.
6: Okay, go ahead and have them do it, and then I'll go get the PBT.
2: For sure. I'm in a 10 Kia SUV. You have it ready.
0: Dispatch is on.
7: Yes, per 370, you can let DTS 72 know he can stand down. DTS, I believe, 83 or 38 is on scene. It's going to do it.
4: DTS 72, did you copy?
3: Hi, officer. Thank you. Can you back my detail, please? Cadillac Square of H.
4: 14.
0: Minutes for 9-11.
6: 14, thank you.
0: You're welcome. At 2009.

units in 11, 19, 7, 11 Haas for disturbance. 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Well, we'll send this over to

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0: Um quarto call.
1: Entrei, call. Out driving recklessly. Says they're running through red lights. It's a possible Lexus or BMW headed towards 94 Meringue. Nothing further.

Two tangent. We made the scene. There is a large group of people in the middle of the street, but no one's fighting right now.

We got a priority in nine. Priority in nine. I got 12536 Duchess. That's 12536 Duchess. Sonnet, FA in progress. Caller says the daughter that damaged windows is now back at the location. Says she's a black female wearing black shorts and a black tank top, long braids. Caller is threatening to kill her daughter. Nothing further. Bill getting assaulted in a wheelchair. Another priority in nine. Priority in nine. I got East State Fair in Reno, child abuse. I got a caller space. There's a 1-year-old kid alone. Parents' location is unknown. Nothing further.

0: 34. Park just upgraded to DVAV. Paula says her boyfriend assaulted her. Black male wearing all black. Open up, altercation on the open line.
1: 14. I was coming from a little bit of a distance.
0: Good copy.
1: Yes, sir, we're going to be clearing up. HBO warns that they're going to handle this. Chance for a code.
2: Sure thing. 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
1: Thanks, sir.
0: Anytime. Volunteering 979 East Hollywood for a DVFA. Guess the ex-boyfriend pulled a gun. He's inside the location right now. 979 East Hollywood.

cars as well as the service, 16233 Indiana. 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

0: cars in 817256. What 7 mile is 17256? 7 mile for a disturbance at Lindsay Liquor. There's a male there refusing to leave. Black male wearing all black. No weapons.
1: Seeing how it's coming from a distance.
2: If you could check in with my partner over there.
3: George transport one black female to Webb and Lawton. Starting mileage 89774.
0: Girls Club near Rossini and Reno. Thank you. At 2017. Status
1: 810. 810. Both units. Still, my there's a large crowd.
0: Just happy.
1: Hey, Jen, do you know the ETA for the block party detail?

0: Flip.
1: Stand by. 10, that's that last four, 0317, 0317. That's a good copy. Flash, you in the car radio.
0: So, can we get a call back to get a better location?
1: 12-2, stand by.
2: Four.
3: 7.
1: Well, I'm sorry, last unit.
3: 9-7.
1: Go ahead, 9-7. Go ahead, 5-7.
3: Clears NAR and possibly per code.
1: 5-7, sir. I am sorry. I'm holding two priorities on a district. I can't grant a code right now. My apologies, but can I have you make 12536 Duchess on a FA in progress? It's really a disturbance. Caller says their daughter who damaged windows is back at the location. This came out a bit ago as a mental violent arm. She used something to break a window. Caller states it's a black female wearing black shorts, a black tank top with long black braids. The caller did threaten to kill her daughter, though. Nothing further.
3: All right. Delayed from the base.
1: I got you delayed, 5-7.
3: So it says the number 11, whatever.
1: 2020.
4: Priority one. We're going to be coming from a distance.
5: Copy that. Appreciate it.

0: Got hung up. Operator here, fireworks going on. Five, six, is that a paper in conjunction with the transport?
1: Negative.
0: You said negative?
1: Negative. It's not in conjunction, man.
0: Okay, how'd you clear the transport, sir?
1: PTRP.
0: Okay. Okay, good on that. 5-6. I am going to have to RT if you guys from your paper. I am so sorry, you guys. We are just in trouble today. 5-6, I'm sorry, I have to RTF you to have you make 14,487 miles. It's on a green light disturbance. Got a caller states a female wearing a red dress is bothering customers. She may leave long before you ever make that location.
1: 14 en route.
0: Thank you. At 2021. Field Force 35, monitoring District 7. Field Force 35. Disregard 35.
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2: For the disturbance at 14400 East 7 Mile, the subject has left the location and per caller, response are not needed at this point.
0: Good on that. 5-6, you can disregard 7 Mile. Five, six, did you copy?
1: 14 Mile.
0: Thank you. I got you back out for paper.
1: Five, six, you can send us that FA and let 5-7 check your code.
0: I did copy you, 5-6. I'm good on that. Go ahead, 5-2.
2: Man, we're going to have a 9300. We're going to be standing by for a tow.
0: Good on it.
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0: Tucker status.
4: Just put in some notes.
3: RTF, man.
0: Thank you. 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
1: 572.
0: 572. I didn't mean to call 570, 572. I called the wrong unit.
1: Copy.
0: Thank you. Radio to 57.
4: 57.
0: 57. I was about to put you guys out for a code. Now I got a priority in 5. Let's see. Yeah, 5-7. Before that code, ma'am, I'm going to need you guys to make 14341 East Warren on a green light disturbance. Male caller says there's a black female trying to fight wearing a yellow shirt and black bottoms. No weapons and nothing further.
4: 14.
0: Thank you. At 20.
4: Take that. I appreciate it.
0: I got you, and I'm sorry about that 5-7. I had no other options, man. Thank you. 5-6, 5-7, thanks you for taking a Duchess there. Marcus. Oh.

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1: You're up.

0: when Joris is like further away. Give a shot, Spider.
1: Call went to voicemail.
2: 14, we got word from the neighbors that the caller left the location. We're going to be clearing up here in a minute.
1: Copy that.

0: For the disturbance at 14341 each floor, and one of the females matching the description was outside standing with a group of three other females. Just now, three to four males joined them, and all of them went inside the location, and I cannot see them anymore in camera view.
1: All right, so one female was standing outside with three additional females, and now three males have arrived, and they've all gone inside the inside the store there?
0: That's correct.
1: Okay, good on that, ma'am. Thank you. All right, 5-7, did you copy that? Stand by for me, radio to 5-10. 5-10, I know you were back in 5-6. Can you back 5-7 as opposed over to East Warren? I got about 8 subjects went into the store. Three black females and four black females and three males were trying to fight. Now they're in the store out of camera range.
2: 14 in route.
1: We're rerouting 5-10 and back 5-7, and 5-7-2 is also on route. Put on that. 5-7, did you catch that?
3: I'm good on information.
1: Thank you. Yeah, you're released.
2: 2030.
4: Get a supervisor to my location.
1: Yeah, what do you have for a supervisor? 9-4. Okay, good on that. Radio to 971.
3: No.
1: All right, 971. 94 is requesting a supervisor, sir, on an investigation. 12634 riot.
5: Good job.
1: Thank you. And 5. Five, six, did you copy? 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
2: 5-6 copies.
1: Thank you, 5-6. I got you on scene. 5-6, you got 9-4 around the corner on an investigation.
2: Wow. Put them on that outer drive as 11-4 has evidence they didn't file before their code.
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0: He actually put 783 on that, 784 St. Aubyn. 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
1: If you would disregard, 783 is on the handle.
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1: Eleven one, what's your dispel?
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0: cards are number 7700 East Jefferson and 7800 East Jefferson for unknown problem at Rivertown Apartments. The caller says she split her eye. She was being evasive about giving what happened. 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
2: Priority 1 and 3, priority 1. It's going to be for 8528 Woodward 4 DVAB. Male calls that there's a lady in the male that's fighting. No weapon seen. It's going to be in a white Tahoe. Got a couple here. Beige Tahoe.
5: 35671.
2: So copy 35, I got your head that way. Thank you.
6: 36, you can show us that.
2: Is that 33 backing?
6: 36.

Hello, sir, are you checking your status? Do you need a phone scene?

0: 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Identify yourself again. Unit with 101 foot, identify yourself again, please. Was that 636 with 101 foot?
1: 6.
0: 836. Units over here to A36's location. I have A36 over at Santa Clarita and Burgess. 36, what's your current location?
2: I believe you said Santa Clara and Butler.
0: Good copy. Correction, Santa Clara.
3: 10 will weapon recovery.
0: Okay, what's your location? 1 to 10, 1 weapon recovery. A36 has 1 in the area of Santa Clara and Bentler. This way here. Santa Clara and Bentler.
3: Hello, Rick.
0: Thank you, 883.
4: Tucson, I got a priority 1 for a disturbance. Green light 10003 Schoolcraft. Female with a pink bonnet. And 3 males threw firecrackers at them.
0: The copy. Okay, we're good on units here. We got 868 green light 3 in route. 835 on scene.
3: This is my little
2: sister over here.
0: Good copy. Any additional units around the Santa Clara and Bentley, make the location. Please take it easy. We got a crowd on scene. Units are secure. Make the location. Please take it easy. 1 detained, 1 weapon recovered.
5: Hang up call. X-Y coordinated. It's going to be just outside of Maharis or just at Maharis. Yeah, 6157 Fernbrook, 6157 Fernbrook disturbance. Female caller says a male threatened to kill both she and her son. He's a black male wearing all black with a black hat, nothing further.
6: Two. We're going to be en route to the DDC with our 1 male 9300. Starting mount 74, 2243, and 911 is going to be standing by for our tow. Much appreciated.
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2: Clara took NAR and show us on traffic on Stokoe and Florence. It's going to be with no plate. It's going to be a gray Ford Escape.

0: Yes, sir. We have no recent calls here. Last call was at 6/27. It's going to be June 27th, 2026.
1: No, I'm here now. They said they hit the hell of a alarm on the accident, but we're good. You can place me up here, 19441 Plymouth, special attention. I'm claiming it for my last NAR.
0: Copy. I got you on at 2042.
2: Occupied, one time.
0: Okay, show you out. Suddenly, no problem. I request to get escort to get her kids here. Civil standby. Gonna be waiting in a white Equinox. Nothing further. And we have a disturbance that came in at 10,035 Beaverland on an MGP in progress or disturbance here. Female says her ex is refusing to get out the car. She keeps putting her car in park.
3: Four, 34.
4: Hey, firm. Do we have you secure there with DTS 83? What do you have?
3: Yes, we're secure. Give us a pool. We're doing PBT test.
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1: 536.
0: 36, sir. We need assistance looking around. It's coded as a disturbance, but it's... Is that 94?
2: I think you showed the one we were saying.
0: Are you secure, ma'am?
2: Yes, sir.
0: Thank you. All right, 536, sir. I'm sorry about that. I got a 6157 Fernbrook. It's coded as a disturbance, but the notes are troubling. Can I have you make 6157 Fernbrook? We got a female caller says a male is threatening to kill both she and her son. He's wearing all black clothing with a black hat. Says he's threatening her children. Weapons are unknown. Can you check that out?
1: Yeah, I'm in room.
0: Thank you. At 2044.

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0: Can you please ask out 27 and give me a call at 2294 when they get a chance, please?
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0: 33. 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I'm sorry. Thank you. I saw 578, also making firm group was 536. Thank you. 5-6, you're satisfied.
1: Just put my note in. You can send me a BBB.
0: Thank you, 5-6. I appreciate you.
2: Honorary District 6. For a animal bite, apartment 1214, caller saying shoot. Was bit by a pit bull.
0: Said it was a rude customer. Stand by. I'll do a call by while you're on the way. Says it was a rude customer who was intoxicated with dread, with a gray shirt and black pants.
3: 14. 634, status update 63.
4: I need a pole still investigating, please.
3: Copy 248. And 864, status update 86.
0: Business is closed for the day. The mail is gone.
3: 14.
5: Can I get a report number?
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3: 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We got a cat UCs out here.
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6: 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Got unresponsive mail. 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
3: A36 for confirmation. Mail was wanted for CCW.
7: Yeah, CCW, we got one detainment weapon. We interrupt DDC.
3: Good copy. I got you route there at 2050. Thank you. Revolver turned a person with a weapon at 8 miles. Hailing at 8 miles. Female caller says she sees a person with a weapon. Red hair. Black female with red hair. Nothing further.
8: Hey, Des.
3: Go ahead, Des.
8: Can I have medics make my location for a female complainant of arm and back pain? She was just in an accident.
3: Copy. Rolling medics to the base now at 2050.

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2: What's the room?
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0: Go ahead, 678.
2: Yeah, let officers know if they're stuck at a scene or need water. I got a cooler in my vehicle with Gatorade and water.
0: Thank you for advising, sir. All units be advised. 678 is equipped with a cooler that is stocked with water and Gatorade. Please advise. Call them on the bell if you need that water there. And as always, units in between these runs, I hope that you guys do stay hydrated and cool here.
3: I'm good on that, sir.
4: Yes, ma'am. You can clear us RTF. We can take that NFL run.
3: Gerard Forton's going to handle.

0: 41 Greenfield Road, hang up caller, 14,041 Greenfield.
1: Yes, sir. Do we still have you on, Adam, for that special attention?
2: You can clear something here.
1: Copy.
0: Sir, that's where we have multiple people are arguing in the background here. I'm going to grab an assistant unit. Caller's not at the scene. Says his grandmother called him, possibly armed with weapons. It's unclear here.

0: Okay, I hear you on the, from a distance there. What's your dispo from Frosini Arena?
1: Disregard. He forgot that we're still in five.
0: Still in nine. I'm looking at you right up the way. All right, what's your dispo, sir?
2: Show me a route.
0: Got you transporting a mail, ma'am, at 2056.
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2: Got you arrived 2056.
1: Three 5 2 3 52,
0: go ahead.
1: Yes, ma'am. Can you show me giving special attention at Bennett Park?
4: Hey, Green Light 3, you can clear us up with a report, traffic crash report. We can back that unit also.
1: Much appreciated, sir. At 2057.
4: Hello, everyone. You can clear us up, ADV. Any chance for a code?
0: Cover your code.
4: Thank you, ma'am.
5: 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You can show us heading over there too.
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1: Thank you, 18. At 2058.

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1: Rose Park B1, need a pull there, 13 cast, monitoring the traffic. B1.
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0: Thank you greatly for 1,000 at 2059.
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3: 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Yeah, Ren, you can show us clear.
1: 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Priority M5.

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1: Thank you, 5-10. Catch on route 32-12-400 E4 on a green light disturbance. Call it state says a male wearing a blue hat, blue shirt, harassing people outside. He's a black male, no weapons observed, possibly intoxicated. Nothing further.
0: 14.
1: Thank you. That's 2100. Air release. At 2100, ma'am. Thank you. Copy, wait with them.
2: Hero medics are location. We got one pulling suicidal, homicidal.
3: Myself and 375 on Brush and Bethune on parking enforcement, please.
4: 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Good on that, 2150. 2101.
1: Relation 12846, Hickory, please.
0: How's it for 11-5?
1: So that's for 9-11. 9-11.
0: See, this is right here.
5: 14.
1: You called, say there's a neighbor who, she has a PPO against that ran up on her porch. Samuel Jones. Get out uniform. 12846 ticket.

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1: Good copy. I'm checking out, sir. It shows that we have standby. .48 and run. I'm requesting your ETA now, sir.
2: 14, thank you, sir.
1: Anytime, 2103. And follow through an unknown problem. XY coordination used to locate the caller here at 16719 Greenfield Road. 16719 Greenfield Road. Unknown problem. 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Nothing further.

0: anybody's injured, extra shots are fired in case we come across this car, if we can chase it or not.
1: Right now, it's just one for shots fired, and Emil was seen with a sawed-off shotgun in conjunction. With that radio, you had air.
2: 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By the way, Iroquois.
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2: 2104.
3: Five seven two.
4: Helping initiate traffic on Warren, Cashew. Black Ford Focus, Frank Adam Frank, 4970, occupied twice.
1: Copy that. I have you out. 2105. Coming in for 11024 Peerless. It's going to be an unknown problem. Cause for the sign, just get home. Face is busted. Son is not talking. 30-year-old male. Medics are en route.
5: Yes, sir.
0: Rosenberg
5: B1. Yes, sir. Do we have medics attached to the ticket yet?
4: I order medics.
6: Yes, sir. Can you clear me AFC and then show me making payments for fuel?
1: Yes, sir.
5: It is 5997.

0: at this time.
1: Prime Intel, we have you monitoring track 7.
2: Prime Intel, you say monitoring, I'm sorry?
1: Prime Intel monitoring 7 mile.
2: The monitoring 7 mile, there is a black female with a red dress on and white and purple Nikes on, walking back and forth in the parking lot.
3: Seven.
4: Go ahead, 7-7. Helium clear, sub HBO. Any chance for a vehicle?
3: Sure.
4: Thank you.

0: Confirmo. Quatro. Can you tell me what time I called that 9300?
1: Hey, from there was at 2009, 2009.
0: Thank you, ma'am.
1: No problem.
2: 578.
1: Go ahead.
2: Yes, ma'am. Can you clean me up AST? You sure to make a wrestle for fuel, please?
1: Hey, sir.
3: Pump 2 at Chandler's working.
1: You pump 2 at Chandler is working?
3: 14, a little slow. 14, it's a little slow, but it's working.
1: Okay, copy.
4: Yes, can you show us at the station on report time 6?
5: 14.
1: Yeah, 1915 3 Strasburg, 4 parking complaint. Looks like they have a car in the driveway, gray truck.

0: 12-11.
1: 12-11.
0: Yeah, show transfer of our 9300 to the DC, starting mileage 53046.
1: I got you, Mom.
2: If it's possible to send you this level, can we have another unit in current location for standby for a social to transport this mail home? It's pretty hot in the back seat.
1: Hey, Prim, can I have a mobile unit make this one to Stoffel? So that's who can transport this map.
2: Oh, anything.
1: Bye.
2: You can clear us in air, we can hit your location.
1: Thank you. I got you wrong.
3: Copy that. Perfect. Copy that. Yes, stand by one moment. 7-1, have a DOS, 5814 Iroquois. Oh, wait, this is the same. I don't know why they just sent this over. Yeah, let me link these two together.
4: Seven, 7-2. Also, you can have 7-2 Adam Tuesday.
3: 7-2 Adam, please Tuesday.
5: 14.
6: 10-4-1-9. Last unit.
5: 4-1-9, I can get it put on paper. No, I'm sorry. Got a little hoarse voice. 4198.
6: 14.

0: 2112.
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3: Jacob Wilson.
2: Thank you. I got you wrong.

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0: 2113.
2: 410.
0: 410.
2: Yes, ma'am, you can show us taking that assault on visitor.
0: 2114.
3: Thing. 7-9, thank you for taking that over. 7-3, you need to pull with her on Fenelon?
4: No, sir, we're about to clear up. We're going to swing by the same B with 11-2.
3: Copy that. With this, what do you want me to use?
4: 10-AR.
3: Copy that.
2: Can I get a report number?
3: Sure thing. Your report number is going to be 26070403 35. Last four 0335.
2: 14. Thank you.
3: Anytime. 2115. I'm going to guess you need additional pull over there as well. Copy that.
2: I'm so full.

0: Three seven shows also for this year, sure.
1: 14.
2: Nine eleven, go ahead.
3: Can you place my location on special attention for fear of return?
2: Okay, copy. All cars and 9, we will place the address of 12846 Hickory for special attention for your return.
3: Okay.

to Home Invasion 31860 Greenfield. Female caller says someone's being abandoned home. Left a bike outside. It's a black man wearing all black. He entered through the back.

0: Tooting.
1: Tooting.
0: Be advised, we just came from that address on Greenfield. We checked the house. It's secure. It looks to be not an abandoned house, but someone owns it, and the doors are boarded up. We were just over there. I doubt someone just got in that quick.
1: That's good, copy.
0: QT6051.
1: Copy, I'll just put that on that other ticket on your board. Just advise that they're in concern.
2: 14, we just pulled up. Looks like medics are here. We'll advise.
1: Copy that, thank you. Five ten. Just be advised. They got a irate patient there. Question for you to pull up there. Medic 52.
2: Yeah, I'm pulling up now.
1: Okay, thank you. Auto accident. Hit and run.

0: calling here at 6571 Linwood Disturbance. 6571 Linwood Disturbance. Call that female at the location causing a disturbance.
1: I'm the ambient clerk and partner.
2: 21-21. Present 2 for child abuse, 13-216 Hubble. Female caller says the neighbor is beating her 11-year-old child and taking correction, trying to make her get into the vehicle. Caller says mother is not supposed to have her. Some kind of CPS situation is going on.

0: more secure. And so is emails.
1: The other one was that convention.
0: We'll double check on the other address.
1: Okay, copy.

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0: 你也发分要注意的颜色。
1: Yes, sir. Buffer is up on P20. Crash on deficit 2.
0: I seem to know on the real field, but can you have a pretty large gathering? About 340 people.
1: That was Greenson and Kendall.
2: And Griffin and Kendall.
1: Got you, Greenson and Kendall. Send it over.

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0: Do you have Scout 4-8? Give me a call at 2247 at their earliest, please.
1: 4-8.
2: 4 is good. Dialing up.
1: Okay, I got you.

I have the report at 20545 Livernois. It's an AMB report. Caller says he was involved in a fight about an hour ago.

0: Vážené... Sophia.
1: Yes, ma'am. Is it possible to reach out to the key holder for this location?
0: Stand by.

0: 11-5.
1: 11-5, go ahead.
0: Congress of NAR and show us heading to get fuel in Vectra District.
1: Officer, copy. Five 400 Grand River. Thank you.
2: 611 on truck.
1: 611, thank you for your assistance. All my units and two are tied up. I have a child abuse, 13216 Hubble. A field caller says her neighbor is beating on her 11-year-old child. I'm trying to make her get out of the vehicle.
2: 14210.
1: Appreciate it, thank you.

0: 611.
1: Hey, can you just show us the way from a distance?
0: No problem. 2126. This is Philadelphia for Hager Park.
2: Thank you, sir. Good time. Thank you all as well. Anytime.
0: Cleared out. Range. We'll be waiting on two more.
2: Great copy. 2127.

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1: Yeah, I see one or two scouts. No, I don't need the whole garage. Just one or two scouts if you have anybody available.
2: Okay. I got the number is 1355 State. So what was the tree name?
1: I forgot we have drag racing around that.

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0: Show is making 19659 Cliff Street with 1 mil.
1: Gotcha. And it's a 1200 priority one shots fired 13127 Pembroke. Caller says she heard gunfire in the area night and day.
0: Toby, you can send
1: up any. I got you on route. Units. Thank you, 10-5. What's your dispo? Standby, 10-5, what was your dispo?
2: ADB.
1: Okay, I got you a roll. Volunteer and a verified alarm, 18977 Shaper. 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
3: Zero, 00 Goddard, home invasion 1. Caller says neighbor's kicking brother's door in. I guess there's some money owed. 11-1, I'm going to send you over there.
4: 14, we're about to make this location just to check out everything.
3: Appreciate it.

0: That's fine. 7 was a citizen complaining about fireworks.
1: I'm sorry. 5-10 on our run from Dickerson and Forest. Where's the crew?
0: I am good on that, sir. We've also got 14-306 late complaining about people doing fireworks on the 4th of July.

Yes, ma'am. You can show us a route to the juvenile detention center with one male juvenile starting mileage 104320.

0: things you're talking about being assaulted, put into a dark gray vehicle.
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0: Diego, antes de decir si no fijo bien, está bien.
1: Vehicle type here. 11-5 is confirming this is in conjunction.
2: 979, if they're secure, I'll get to stay number 9.
1: Okay, good on that. He did advise secure multiple units from 5 area route.
3: Right, 10 pulling up.
1: 5-10 pulling up.
4: 7-8, I'm pulling up. I'll get about a few units with me.
1: Good on that. 5-7-8 is also pulling up. I will link those tickets.
5: Yes, ma'am. You just guys order R.
6: Yes,
1: ma'am. Am I still showing route to the green light, sir?
6: We're in the route to that green light.
1: Copy.

0: 517, you can show me Mac and Connor. They gave me last NAR.
1: I got 572 on scene for Mac and Connor.

0: 8571 Alpha Lima. Second plus. Yeah, 11-5. Do you say he's secure there, and I've got multiple units from number 5 on scene with him?
1: Yes, ma'am. We are secure.
0: I got you, 11-5.
1: Sure.
0: No problem. From your code, I'll show you the lady to a well-being check for T915 Indiana.
2: 2144. In need of shelter.
0: James Pleasant.
3: In Highland Park, killing McNichols for a panic alarm. You got one trip at killing McNichols.
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3: Copy that. At 2145.

0: 14.
1: Yeah, it's Carmento, monitor.
0: Where to call Carmento?
2: Carmento.
1: Yeah, 814. There's a couple of green lights in the area of my run location, Springfield and Finkel. Can you see if you have any footage of an assault?
2: 14, what time did it happen at?
1: Probably about 20 minutes before current time.
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4: Good on that. Units in 53127, Alter Road, that's 3127 Alter Road, special attention. That is due to a neighbor dispute and fear of escalation. Nothing further.
5: You got a lot going on. Can you just make sure that District 2 is aware?
4: Stand by.
6: Six five, we're gonna ride past 611's location. Make sure they're okay. We can clear up impound.
4: Okay, I need units in 6 to back 611. All available units in number 2.
6: 883.
4: 883, go ahead.
6: No, we can go down there if you have no other units.
4: Good copy. What's your dispo?
6: In there. In there.
4: En route.
7: I have a unit over here.
4: I got units from number 6 and number 8 rolling. Stand by. They're going to be at 13216 Hubble. That's 13216 Hubble. Just being aggressive. That's corner of Hubble and Tyler.
5: What's the nature of the run?
4: They're on a child abuse. The neighbor is beating on an 11-year-old child and trying to make her get into the vehicle. Sounds like a family altercation over there.
6: Two H, what's arrived?
2: Crime and Child to radio. Look at those cross streets again for that run.
4: Girl, shut up. I'm sorry, shut up.
1: Thank you. Go ahead, frame 10.
4: I show you close to the 611. I need you to make their location.
6: 14.
4: 13216 Hubble. 13216 Hubble and Tyler.
5: Hey, they're out there secure.
4: They advise secure. Just request additional units.
5: 14.
8: The radio. Were you reaching?
4: Negative, sir. I was advising units from 5 that you needed Chandler shut down. Block 30 detail did advise me.
9: 5-1 ahead that way. We almost done setting 4 part done.
4: 2400. Go ahead, sir.
8: Yes, ma'am. The unit was already shut down at Tarrant Park. We were asking if they could come to Balled Up Park and they complete.
4: You need them at Balled Up Park. No problem, sir. That's 18300 East Warren. I'll create a ticket for it. 5-1, Adam, did you copy? That's going to be Balled Up Park, not Chandler, sir.
10: 14.
4: Thank you.
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4: 57.
7: Yes, and the subject here is refusing to speak with police. However, his eye is severely injured, almost shut. Can we get an ETA for a minute?
4: Sure, stand by for me. Hey, 14. I was requesting video footage.
1: Say 14.
11: I did camera view if the house needed more information.
4: Okay, good on that.
10: I 10, we're secure, absolutely, 100K. Hang up. Just a disturbance or misunderstanding between people in the car.
4: Okay. Okay, 510, are you taking primary there?
10: No, just advising.
4: Okay, someone's handling a UTA report. Is there a UTA at this location at Connor and Matt?
8: Thank you.
4: Okay, there is no UTA there. Good on that. Radio to 5-6.
6: Over 6.
4: 5-6. From your assist at 3800 Connor, sir, I got 2914 St. Clair. That's 2914 St. Clair for a reported child abuse. Female caller states she just left her friend's house and her father was choking her. Says he also tried to assault another friend that's at the location. Says she left and went home to report. Alright, so the caller is advising that the friend's father was choking the friend, not the caller.
6: 14, what that way?
4: Thank you, sir, at 2153.
7: Radio 57, you can cancel medic. The subject, he running away from me, so I ain't about to take it.
4: Medics canceled for you, ma'am. Got a priority in 9, priority in 9. I've got 19505 Anna on an FA in progress. Female caller says people are throwing fireworks at each other and passing vehicles. So they're standing on top of vehicles doing donuts. There's a black truck. There are approximately 80 vehicles at scene. I will send this over to the block party.
6: Nine seven nine. You can send that to me. I'll go scout out. I'm on the block party detail tonight.
4: Good on it, 979. I got you en route, sir. I did send that over to P20 so that they could send resources there. Caller is advising there are approximately 80 vehicles at the location.
6: For an evidence?
7: I need a pull.
6: At 2155.
4: 979, go ahead, sir.
8: Yeah, my computer is acting up. I got to restart it. What's the address again in the cross streets?
4: Sir, that's going to be 19505 Anna Cross Streets, or Pinewood and Manning. That's Pinewood and Manning.
12: Thank you.
4: You're welcome.
1: Radio Park. Okay, we can get a couple cars and set down here.
4: 5-1, Adam is headed that way. Stand by for me. Do we have anyone else available to make my... You said Maharis, sir?
10: Yes, this is about 80% full. Nobody wants to leave.
4: Okay, good on that. Okay, good on that. 5-7-8 is going to make Maharis. 5-1, Adam's headed to Ball Duck.
7: 5-7, where you need us?
4: Five, seven, make a 5-1 location. That's going to be Ball Duck Park. That's an Adam unit trying to clear the park there. If I can get you there.
7: I'm in route from there.
4: Thank you. And that's 20. I'm sorry, your last is NAR, correct?
7: Burner's entering those now. I'm going to be pretty quick with it.
4: Okay, you guys just self-initiate. I'm good. I got a unit on it.
7: Copy.
4: Thank you.
1: That's up
4: to. Fine.
1: Harris Park.
4: Got you making my hair, sir.
1: I was hearing 114 West Lafayette disturbance. 114 West Lafayette disturbance. Call us at mail yelling at everyone in the store.
7: Three five.
13: Show us silently at Mandy's sweet lot. 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
1: 14.
10: Radio 510.
4: 510, go ahead.
10: Dickerson between Canfield and Forest. We have a block party.
4: Hey, good on that, sir. Dickerson between Canfield and Forest. There's a block party.
1: Three, one.
4: Sixteen, six one six East Eight Mile. Female caller says people were in the backyard shooting. Said there were two males shooting in her backyard. Further there, 16616 East 8 Mile.
13: Monitor that location at this time.
14: I don't want, we don't have cams on anything.
1: 14.
4: Last ADV, sir.
1: 14.
4: Okay, 11-5, are you assisting 5-PD2 or a park unit with clearing a park? Go again, 11-5.
15: This is 5-PD3. Yes, they're helping me out. Some people here still lighting fireworks.
4: All right, so I got 11-5 at Ford Park with 5-PD3.
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4: 2200.
11: East 8 Mile, please be advised, we have negative results in inside.
4: Good on that, thank you.
1: Okay, the caller, we're not seeing her here.
4: I got no phone number for a call back there, sir.
1: 14, thank you.
4: Also be advised, the caller said she left the location. She's not there, sir.

0: bit of performance review.
1: We said Bert and Lyndon. Lyndon and Bert, one of the servants. Your female caller says that she's a boss. Disregard. Dirty Woodmount now coming in as an FA. Lyndon saw two males outside with guns trying to kill him. Both are going to be black males. Both are going to be wearing black clothing. Nothing further. Clothing.
2: Yes, ma'am. We're secure. We just wait now. People doing fireworks.
0: Gonna get clear from your disturbance.
2: We'll be putting my notes and we'll be clear.
0: All right, just close them out. /251. I'm gonna create a ticket for Chana just in case any rooms do come out. I can link up and then delete them. You said priority where?
1: FA here at 7330 Woodmont. We have two males attempting to kill another male with a gun here. Both black males, both wearing gray clothing.
3: Tell me around.
1: Much appreciated, sir. I got units rolling at
2: 635.
1: Go ahead.
4: I got it.
5: /465 for Dickerson. For a person with a weapon, caller faced a large group of kids are banging on the door. They have guns. They're armed with guns. Nothing further. Morales and Kelly, auto accident. Two vehicles involved, no injuries.
0: So, for you, got a pull on scene.
6: Okay. 10-2, you got a pull on scene. 14, waiting on medical examiners.
1: Marlowe at 2204.
2: On Warren and White, on a white Durango. It was drag racing team traffic. To quit momentarily.
0: Copy.
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7: Be advised, Crime Intel does have one suppressed round coming from the address 8929 Asbury Park. Spot a run, but be advised it is a bit of distance away.
0: Okay, from 23, copy that.
8: Hey, you can now, just run out.

0: DRH.
1: Okay, copy. That's 9205.
2: And Marlow for EMS.
1: Okay, affirm. Twenty

0: word for essay. Caller complaining about fireworks. Someone's pointing fireworks at the caller.
1: Verified alarm, 15,066 Plainview. Orange Line in Rutland. We got a person with a weapon at Orange Line in Rutland. Someone called and said there's a party getting out of hand here. Saw someone with a gun at the perimeter.
2: Hey, I'll head that way. Can I get the numbers again?

0: since that's the location their Glock's yelling. She advises she pulled her gun at the location. She says grown men are arguing with her kids. Then she pulled her gun on them, and there's a lot of yelling. Nothing further.
1: If you put me on traffic on East Jefferson to Mount Elliott, Elijah Plank, Frank Boy, Mary. Black Chrysler 300.
2: The copy. Was that 11-2? You're coming through with a lot of feedback, sir. I can't catch your transmission. Radio to 5-7.
3: Just please disregard, Bill.
0: Disregarding. All right, we got 533 requesting units to us. All right, we got 533 requesting units to Dickerson between Canfield and Forest. Of Dickerson to between Canfield. I believe you said 50 to 60 kids there, juveniles.
4: Close around.
0: Go on at 5-6.
4: Could be more than that. They're taking over the street. We advise them to disperse on the way over here, which they did. Sounds like they returned probably 100 plus, walking the streets, shutting the street down.
0: Okay, good on that. I do have multiple calls for that block. Be advised, units that are headed that way in 533. Callers does state that there are kids banging on doors with guns on them. Be advised, some of those juveniles there may be armed. Please use the same caution.
5: 536 en route.
0: 36 is en route.
5: Route. Is he still heading that way over here?
0: This came over to us. I am going to advise right now, sir.
5: Oh, nothing further. In terms of service at 24,647 Florence, fireworks, nothing further.

0: 1623.
1: 1623.
0: Yes, man. Clear me up last at that fair and park run. It's going to be A to B.
1: Before I switch over to track 7, 11-4, track 7.
2: A-front.

0: Toy. Can I show your car?
1: Need your assistance with 9181 waiver amendment to FA in progress. I will give you circumstances momentarily. Give me 1 second. 572, stand by for me. 533, are you guys at the north side or the south side of this block, Purdy?
2: We're going to be one block west of Dickerson. Now most of the group just dispersed, started running in it. Which way?
1: 572, did you copy? Okay, do you guys still need the block party detail there?
2: Yeah, negative. They dispersed. 60 juveniles wandering in the area.
1: Okay, I'm good on that. Thank you. Radio to 11-4.
3: Go ahead.
1: 11-4, now let me see what your circumstances are. Hold on. All right, need you guys to make 11. Need you guys to make 9181 Wayburn. That's 9181 Wayburn. Coded as an FA. Caller states adults are causing a disturbance. There's lots of yelling. She said she pulled her gun on some people there. Says they're grown men arguing with her kids. She pulled her gun on them. Nothing further. Thank you, ma'am. At 2213. Go to 57. 57. How is Bald up clearing, ma'am?
4: It's clearing pretty well right now, man. We got about 85% of the people out of there.
1: Okay, ma'am. I got 11-4. Distance, that's 11-4 en route from a distance to handle a priority at 9. It's 9181 Wayburn. Woman says she pulled a gun on people who, grown males who were arguing with their children. Operator did hear a lot of noise there. I got 57 back in 11-4. Thank you, ma'am.
5: Go ahead. Yes, ma'am. What's the circumstance?
1: Noise complaint for fireworks.
5: All right, ma'am. There's not a city ordinance for fireworks as of yet. You can clear that up.
1: It happened. Yeah, that's probably the same juvenile.
5: Give me another unit number real quick.
1: That's Dickerson and East Warren. 572 is requesting an additional unit there. Got a juvenile dropped a backpack. Can I get anybody to assist 572 at Dickerson and East Warren?
5: Jefferson Scotland.
1: All right, 578 is en route.
5: 72, you can disregard.
1: 572. Okay, good on that. 572 said we can disregard there.
6: Yes, sir. Can you cancel us a route to this run? Can you show us that the Meyer right here on Grand River, we got flagged down and the trouble?
5: The copy, 2216.
1: Here, it's a hit and run auto accident. Dark colored Charger hit a vehicle and left. Nothing further, no injuries reported. One, two, three, two, three, Wilshire parking complaint. Caller says unknown vehicles in their driveway. Eleven, 200 Elmdale. C11 200 Elmdale, miscellaneous traffic. Caller faces a dark blue Durango blocking the street. She can't get home.
0: If you want to alert MST.
1: That's a good copy, sir. Thank you.
7: So, how can I get a small location? Yep, I just thank.
3: So, for a checking status.
8: Can you put us on this?

0: Do I have 1280 Wayne monitoring? No, 1280 Wayne.
1: 1281.
0: Is he still logging in if you got your partner vehicle?
1: 14, currently logging in now. I was having a little bit of cash.
0: Okay, good on that. Okay. Once you log in, I got a Friday one for FAA at 1491 Washburn. The code says a male put out a gun on him. He's in a black Charger.
2: Thanks. 43.
3: 2-1.
2: Go after 1.
3: Show me that in my way. Put me up ASD.
2: Hey, sir.
4: Two way, we are able to get the seatbelts off. We can sample the unit at 10-1.
2: Confirm 20, can disregard.
5: Go for pull this.
3: Okay, we get a pull.
0: Hey, friend, you got a pull. 12 desk, can you call 12-4 on the bill? I'm not getting no response.
5: 14.
0: Thank you.
6: 12-R.
0: 12-R.
6: Yeah, can you change the location for 4125 West Amont?
0: 4125, what's their name? Gonna... 12-4. Yeah, checking
7: your status. He's still here in the middle of a Mars gathering. We are secure.
0: Good on that. You gotta, that's still on Vassar and Mark Twain.
3: That's on Vassar, Mark's way. 12-5. Yes, ma'am. You can cancel EMS. We'll just do the transport.
0: Okay, good. I'm gonna hold. Bye.
7: 12-4, we're on state currency.
0: Okay. Okay, good. I will clear up this ticket.
3: 1271 platoon 1.
0: Go ahead, 1271.
3: Yes, we're going to have 8 spots available for platoon 1. So if you could go citywide for me.
0: Good. You say 8?
3: 14, 8.
0: Okay, good. Now I'll go by citywide.
2: That unit secured at any assistance.
0: 12-4, you need any additional unit?
2: 12-4. The address of Milwaukee. She's gonna be in the middle of the freeway where she was kicked out. I'm trying to get the exact address. We did notify MSP.
4: 12-4. Wait, can I get another unit over here? We're secure, but it's a lot going on.
2: You got 2-1 pulling up. Possibly 2-ton.
4: Did you hear that?
8: 12-4. Washington Boulevard, the Delta Convention. We just heard that run. We've looked around. There's no issues up here, and there's nobody up here that fits that description.
2: That's a good copy. You see a sudden, you copy, you go ahead and disregard. I'll put it up.
4: All right, thank you.
2: We got a priority in 9, priority in 9. I got 15247 Hazel Ridge, the 15247 Hazel Ridge on an FA in progress. Caller says people are doing fireworks. The caller is threatening to shoot people. There at least people, at least 100 people present per caller. Nothing further.
5: Volunteering a disturbance at 18,200 Cathedral. Fireworks going off, nothing further. Another complaint for fireworks at Granville and Dover, nothing further. Got the caller stuck in the garage over at Constance and Memorial. Unknown problem. Memorial and Constance. Going to be a female and a child stuck inside of a garage here. Nothing further.
9: 639.
5: 639, go ahead.
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9: Yeah, approximately 3.
2: Okay, good on that. Be advised, 5-7-11-4 is at scene. 11-4, you got a few minutes for 5-7.
10: Eleven-four copies. Just be advised, we got fireworks being popped in the middle of the street, so we got to approach on foot.
2: All right, stand by 11-4 until you get a backing unit there, Mal. Thank you. 5-7, you copy that?
9: Yes, ma'am. I'm right.
2: Okay, good on it. Thank you. I got 20320 Maros disturbance. More fireworks.

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1: Hold on, Sam.
0: At 2225. 51, Adam, are you secure at balled up?
1: 14.
0: Good on it, sir. Thank you.
1: On the female yelling. Another disturbance here at 18438 Ashton Avenue. Neighbor's going to be shooting off fireworks. Nothing further. And multiple people here are afraid that something's going to catch fire.
0: Good on that, sir. Got you all a pool here. Thank you. Got another block party. I'm sending it to the detail, but it is 1137 of Wayburn. That's 1137 of Wayburn. Callers advised there are approximately 300 people outside. The street is blocked. Nothing further. 428 Meadowbrook disturbance. 8 o'clock coordinated. Operator, a female crying. And that's messed up. Nothing further.
1: Oh, 67. Yes, sir. You can reroute us to that GSW.
2: It says it's undercover fireworks.
1: 14.
2: Thank you.
1: All right, we got 6-7 currently en route to a GSW where a male think he was possibly shot at 7342 Warwick.
3: Yeah, okay.
1: Much appreciated, sir. At 2228.

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1: Copy. Thanks for depositing there at 2229.
2: Radio. Just be advised, there's going to be an accident at Tireman and Southfield Service Drive on a northbound side. I saw it as I was driving to the
1: Southfield and Tireman, northbound side. Good copy. Isn't it in the ditch or top side?
2: It's on a service drive on the northbound side. I can just see the cars are on with the hazard lights. I think so. Some kind of accident.
1: Copy. I'm creating that ticket now, sir. Thank you for the deposit.

0: got a priority in five. Priority in five. I got 3647 Berkshire. That's 3647 Berkshire for shots fired in progress. Caller feels approximately 20 to 30 shots are fired. Says they've been hearing it for the past hour. They believe it's gunshots. Probably fireworks. Nothing further.
1: Six, seven.
2: We're secure. Disregard.
1: Disregard.
3: That location on Anna. They're shooting fireworks at houses, and they're shooting fireworks at our scout car.
0: Okay, that's Hoover and 7 Mile, correct, sir?
3: Yeah, we're going to stage over here. I'm waiting for Mobile Fear Force to get done with whatever issue they're dealing with.
0: Okay, good on that. That's 979 advising that people are shooting fireworks at officers. He's asking for all available officers.
1: No location.
0: 939 is en route.
1: 72.5.
0: Which unit is that?
1: 572.
0: 572 is en route.
4: 57, I'm en route.

0: 11-4.
1: Go ahead.
0: It's going to be up, and I'll head over there as well.
1: Good on that. What's your display, 11-4?
0: In air.
1: Okay, I got 11-4 headed there as well.
2: We'll do a quick canvas over here. We really don't need any other assistance at this time.
3: Much appreciated.
1: And 7 miles to meet with 979. We got people were firing fireworks at Scout Curve. Got a radio. Thank you, ma'am.
3: That's 12,838 Pearson. Fireworks.

0: 140 East Milwaukee, assist other. 1140 East Milwaukee, assist other. Caller says she was assaulted and kicked out of a vehicle.
1: Just so I'm clear, 979, were they taking action

0: time to try to break up the party when the fireworks were fired, or were they in on another block and then they started began firing fireworks?
1: 979. We were sitting a block away with our overheads on. The crowd was dispersing. Like I said, we were a block away. They started throwing fireworks down toward our car and started shooting toward our car. We were not up where the crowd was or anything else. Sitting just a block away with the lights on.
0: Okay, Mobile Field Force is breaking up another event, and then they'll be headed over to that location after they conclude. We'll have those units just to stand by. Obviously, we don't want anyone to go over and try to break up the block party for safety reasons with minimal vehicles.
1: Okay, on that. We went to the gas station at 7 Mile in a row between Roe and Hoover.
2: All right, 678. Can you see what address the caller is calling from?
3: Copy. I'm going to do a history here.

0: G2N. I'll probably pull into Sinai. Do you want me to reroute?
1: Afron, they said MH61 is going to make Sinai.
0: Okay. I will turn around.
1: Much appreciated. Thank you, sir.
2: Yeah, they need him on the scene for crowd control.
1: 2236.

0: cars are two miscellaneous traffic, Myers and Grand River. I have a down tree in the road. Someone hit it previously. No lights. Hard to see between Grand River and 94 on Myers.
1: For the copy, Fire Fan. Good on that.

0: for. Is there a ETA for medics?
1: Stand by. Harper and Dickerson. Harper and Dickerson. Cause there's going to be a one down in the middle of the street. Black female. She's in her 30s. I don't know what she's wearing. That's Harper and Dickerson.
0: Yeah, there's about three of them just scattered eastbound. They've got all here.
1: Which unit do we have on the air?
0: Eastbound Dickerson in between.
1: Which unit is that?

0: 1038, we got 204 that's on the car. They hit us.
1: 1038, what's your location?
0: Grand River and Hillsboro. We're going to have 214. They hit our scout cars and just stolen the vehicle. We got them okay now.
1: Affirm, you said Fender or what was the car street?
0: It's going to be Grand River and Hillsboro. Correction, it's going to be 10130.
1: Okay, good on it. Says females are fighting, someone put out a gun. Harper and Dickerson, 5-6, I'm going to need to reroute you over to a higher priority for the suicide in progress. You had a female in the middle of the street. Be down in the middle of the street, suicide, coming in, black female.
2: 14,
1: I think. Do we have any mental health units currently monitoring track 7 that can assist? Any mental health?
0: It shows them off.
1: Hey, which unit was that?
0: MH8 now.
1: Alright, you had cut off. I got you heading that way, MH8, thank you.
3: Yeah, I'm gonna be clear, NAR. There was nothing to that shots fire run. Show me over here with this unit on Grand River. We've got two detained. They're gonna be 293 hundred.
1: Good on that, 2 detained. 293 hundred. And what was the scout car code? What was the vehicle number?
3: So do you have a primary unit on that suicide in progress?
1: Affirm, 5-6 is going to be primary.
3: All right, 14, you show me around to that as well. I'll be coming from the second precinct.
1: Good copy, thank you.
4: Yeah, I'm at Burwood and Grove, room is supervisor, he's in the works.

0: we're secure. He's complaining that he needs EMS.
1: Okay, what's EMS for? Okay, we're now going to have priority one coming in for 10745 Shoemaker. It's going to be for GSW. Male screaming said that someone shot his vehicle while he was driving. Said it's going to be a female that shot inside of the vehicle. That's 10745 Shoemaker, GSW. And we're also having a priority one DOS over in 5, Harper and Casual. We have any units clearing up that can assist with our GSW run. Possibly have a female shot.
2: Hey, 81, are you calling?
3: Yes, sir. You still out of vehicle?
2: I have a vehicle and partner, sir.
3: Much appreciated, sir. Would you mind making this priority hit and run auto accident 7 mile out of Glastonbury? Man got hit on the bike.
2: Yep, 14. Is that going to be an 8 or 6?
3: Second for you now. It's going to be in an 8th precinct, sir. 8th precinct at 7 mile at Glastonbury.
2: Pick up, yes, you know, I just didn't see it on the board.
3: Oh, no worries. I appreciate you. I got you rolling now. I'm linking this other event now. Reference number 314 coming in now. Making entry 7342 Warwick.
4: Yeah, 678 radio.
3: Go ahead, sir.
4: Yeah, we're trying to piece this together here. I tried to call that number. The number's not answering.
3: I'm gonna call him back. I was
4: back and get some additional information. Who shot him? Is the person that shot him inside? We're waiting on Ram and having him, but try to get some more information for us, please.
3: Yes, sir. I was on the bail with him while you were probably doing your call back. My apologies there. He advised that he was laid up in the bed when he feels like a shot or something hit his window or wall. He's not sure if it came through the house or hit him. He's currently on the floor. He was scared and frightened once he heard the noise, so he fell off the bed here. It is at this time unclear if he shot or not. He's unable to tell me if he is or not. He is wheelchair bound. I did hear a dog in the background barking inside the house.

0: or track,
1: You on track 4, stand by 1 second, 3-5. You good, stand by 4.
0: We're right here on Glastonbury. We can assist that unit. We were, in the district.
1: Oh man, Ben, you greatly appreciate it. Alright,
0: hey. Last run with an R. T.A.
1: Much appreciated, 3-5.
2: Six, seven, eight. Who were you saying? Sorry, it's 3-5.
1: My apologies. You could probably try to attempt another call back here. I'm off the bail with him now. And EMS was on the bail with him earlier.
0: 3-5, we need EMS to pull up. Yes, definitely.
1: 3-5. 3-5, go again.

0: As well as some of the units over here if you need.
1: We got 572 heading to the GSW on Shoemaker. Again, I'm trying to find a unit for a DOS to get at the gas station of Harper and Cashew. Do we have 510 still monitoring?
0: 305, yeah.
1: Confirm, we still have you at the Berkshire location. You have anything there?
0: No, ma'am. Put it in notes, so you can send that to us.
1: Right. 2400, we got 510 clearing up from the shots. Fire ticket, said it is fireworks. Who's now heading to Harper and Cashew for the DOS?
0: Okay, 2400 is good. Can you, 979, what block is this event taking place on? Is Anot Street, and what was that other location?
2: It's going to be the intersection of Anot and Pinewood.
1: Pinewood.

0: 814-02.
1: What's the address of my location and what time did I call 9300?
0: Progress. Caller said it was drive-by shootings happening. 4092 Lily Bridge. We're going to have 4807 Dickerson on a disturbance. It was 15110 Greenfield. 9100 was called out at 2133.
1: Thank you, ma'am.
0: No problem. 2250. MA61.
2: Yes, ma'am. Can you let those units know at Schoolcraft Steel auto accident at the current conditions in their cab?
0: Good copy. 210, copy. 10 copies. Are you out there? 2250. Javier. Stand by radio. It's another unit. It's a unit calling.
1: 10-4.
0: 10-4.
1: Additional
0: units. Can I have additional units to 1560 LaBelle?
3: 10-7. You can hear yourself and we'll make that location.
0: Ten-4, you secure? Oh, 10-7, I'm showing them on Wiljo Wilson and Oakman.
3: 14-0.
0: Veteran Road. 10-4, do I have you secure? Okay, 2251.
4: I guess he fired 3 shots, 5149 Seminole.
5: In between Avon and Greenview on 7 Mile here, we got shots fired in progress at 19916 Bentler. It's been upgraded here. Vehicles were going up and down the street, loud noises. Caller heard shots being fired here, only heard it, didn't see it. Nothing further. Be advised, you got an observed BOS coming to 18240 Lasher, apartment 1. Caller says the son's unresponsive at the location. Nell is stiff. Nothing further.
6: Be advised, you might get calls about a large gathering on Avondale and Connor Street.

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1: I have to. All right. Copy.

0: you. Could you have repeat that?
1: That'd be a 94 on what street?
2: Second and Freeway. We're all set. Thank you.
1: The second and Freeway. You can disregard. They're good.
0: 14.
1: Fifty-seven, 37 Whittier for disturbance. It's going to be for fireworks coming in. And 10802 Bonita for MVP. Also for firework disturbance.
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3: 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Is it going to be a K-tip? 533.
4: That's going to be a negative. Victim was shot in the arm. She's on her way to the hospital.
1: That's going to be a negative. No K-type. No one advised it was a K-type. They were brought to the hospital. Priority 3795 West Euclid for DBFA. FEMA called us the child's father assaulted her and pulled out a gun in front of her child. Okay. 94 additional pull there at DDC for tape purposes. Radio to 911. 911, we still have you on an auto accident.
2: 14.
1: Add that to the pull there. So we still have 11-5 monitoring on the shots and fire ticket, 11-5.
5: Also want to force an entry as well here. Copy doing the same.
1: Go ahead.
6: Yes, I have crime intel monitor the green light at French and Edsel Fort. Around a time of 10:35 to 10:40.
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6: For a Norm Auto Black SUV.
5: I'm at 7 Mile of Avon coming back out here.
7: The block has no power, and we got gunfire going on all sides of us from the side streets. So we're going to get out of here and go somewhere safe with this.
1: Okay, good copy.
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1: Auto accident, unknown injuries.

Got another FAA in progress. 2400 Auburn Street on the floating facade in progress here. Ex-boyfriend stalking her. Beat her with a gun at the location. Possibly in conjunction with Rosemont. It's definitely going to be in conjunction with Rosemont.

0: Washington to Michigan. 28-38. The last part played. I'll try one time.
1: That's an Illinois play. Frank Paul, 28-38. 6-6.

0: 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Engineer.
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0: Much appreciated. 2450 now.
1: GSW notifications has been made. 510 just got on scene. I'm sure that's going to be confirmed at this time.
2: Good on that. Thank you.
1: Also, I am going to be documenting that reference 336 and all your calls on the board.
2: I know you. I got it.
1: Copy. Have a good night.
2: You as well.
3: Yes, ma'am. It's waiting on a vehicle. No. It was delayed in that priority, though.
2: Good copy. Thank you.
4: Before. I'm putting those clear up ahead of the page.
2: Good copy.
5: Joe Wayburn.
0: Yeah.
5: Between you and Gretton.
0: Yeah. Yeah, I can't even see that. That's not even on my board. Besides it being the number 9, it's also on P20 for the block party. P210 at scene. Collection of evidence. Report number 26070403 57.
4: Forty-7-11-2, the information will advise them around.
0: 14.
2: All right, 571 platoon 1. We've got 572 platoon 3 on a GSW. We have 52 platoon 3. I'm sorry, 510 platoon 3 on a DOS. He needs a supervisor. Can you make a Harper and Casual?
6: Yeah, 410. It's just going to be delayed. We're trying to get card.
2: I'm good on the delay, sir. Can I just have a P number for you?
6: 240155.
2: Good on that. I've got you delayed. 571 platoon 1.
3: Can you just check their comms? There's an open line.
6: Can all units check your comms? There's an open line.
7: Greektown 3, give me a call. I'm working on an action report right now.
6: Mendota Street.
3: That's what I advise. I'm going to create the ticket and send it over there, sir. Radio, be advised. I did make notifications on all these priorities here with supervision. I'm going to be resetting some of our timers here with that. Radio, you have the air. Don't worry about the reds.
2: 2303. I'll copy that, sir. 5-8 put themselves on the ticket and put themselves in route to shots fired on loop. Eight eight one, are you secure there?
7: 14.
2: What unit is requesting an additional units to their location?

0: Houston? And if not, can we get someone from Platoon 1?
1: Sir, you've got 5-2 Platoon 3 currently en route with flight to St. John. Let me confirm. 5-2, you making Platoon 3. I'm sorry, 5-2 Platoon 3, you making St. John?

0: Grand River.
1: It's on battery. St. John, that's why I'm trying to raise them to confirm.
0: Okay, I'll call you on the bill.
1: Okay, good on it.
2: Before you work, get a mail with a GSW to his right side.
1: Just happy standby. For a V&E auto report.
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0: Thank you. I appreciate it.
1: Connor. Carson Ford got a priority one, 23-26 Ferris. Four shots fired. No information at this time.
2: One, 0361. Well,

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1: 4201.
0: Yes. Can I get a marked car, a marked cage car to Schaefer and Grand River at the Marathon gas station? We're in a rave, man. We got 19300. All the arrest reports already completed.
1: Come on.
2: 479. Show me flag down at 5015 Livernois.
3: Put this location on special attention here throughout the day. We'll put the notes. Be advised that there was already a report made for this incident prior.
1: And what's the status for your patient on entry?
4: Okay.
1: What's the status for your patient on that scene?
4: I don't know yet, man. I'm going to get an additional unit to get there.
1: Hey, A1, did you need additional units at scene or you need a target condition?
2: 35-1.
1: Stand by 5-7, are you going to be over?
4: Just slightly, ma'am. I'm coming up where I should head it to the base.
1: Good on that. All right, 5-7 is en route to the base for off duty.
2: 5-32.
1: 5-32.
2: Yes, ma'am. They released us from our detail downtown. Could you show me over here with 5-33 on this GSW? You can clear me up with an arrest.
1: I did copy you, 5-32. That should clear ARR. And on scene with the GSW.

0: I'm sorry, last unit calling, you're a bit muffled.
1: Probably 3409 on District 3.
0: 3409.
1: Yeah, there's a run on your board for 1533 Winder. You can close that out. In air.
0: Got it.
2: Accident at Hoover and Manning.
3: That's a negative, sir.
2: Thanks, sir. Well, we're going to need a car over at Hoover and Manning for a car accident between two civilians. There is one that may possibly be intoxicated, but no injuries at this time.
3: Okay, still 475. I did copy you, sir. I have absolutely no units available at the moment, but I will get the next over.
2: Thank you, radio.
3: Come on, sir. Do we still have 11-4 monitoring District 7?
4: Is this 5267 in conjunction, or is that the right address?
0: 5149 is the correct address. I'm going to process.
3: Okay,
0: units 119140 St. Cyril for an AMB. People outside are fighting in the street, 9140 St. Cyril.
5: On that 173042 Soapo for a kidnapping caller said she had legal custody of her grandchild. Said the father just took the child.
0: Right now,
3: go for support. 39, was that a pool at scene for you, sir?
6: 14. Oh, yeah.
3: Good on that.

0: Oh, okay. Okay. Good on that. I got you on roster duty.
1: Scene 23.
2: Yes, sir. You can clear up Cortland ADV.
1: 2313.

42 Soulful for this kidnapping. She did try to cancel, but we still got to check.

0: 55 West Chicago. There are three individuals outside the store. Three black individuals, two black males, one black female. One male has a baseball cap, no shirt, black shorts. The other male has a gray shirt, black shorts. The female has a white shirt and shorts. They're drinking and smoking in the parking lot. Okay, sir.
1: This is not a priority in nine. Priority in nine. I got 9,000 haze. That's 9,000 haze on a green light disturbance. Caller says there's a known shoplifter in the store refusing to leave and harassing customers.
2: 911. 9AR. You can show us heading to that green light disturbance.
1: Good on that, 911. 911, upon clearing that, we got a field force unit that so they need a unit to Manning and, I'm sorry, let me find it, Hoover and Manning. Upon clearing the green light, if you don't get the 9300, need you headed that way.
3: Call 2400 to radio.
1: 2400, go ahead.
3: Yes, ma'am. You can put that car back in for the shift, and we have a vehicle that's going to handle that.
1: Is that for the auto accident, sir?
3: Disregard.
1: Disregarding, sir.
4: 536. En route to the Vet Precinct with two juveniles, starting mileage 21441.
1: At 2316, sir.
5: Now it's a DR race to figure it out.
6: Okay, I just wanted to check on that. 20-316. Volunteering 13609, Justine. Yeah, it's a parking complaint, 13609, Justine.
2: Working.

0: here for this ticket. Can we have a scout pick our location? We'll need one adult conveyed to the DDC. 10-130 will have to convey a juvenile.
1: Okay, good on that. 10-37, I got you about the DDC.
0: 10-37, sorry, I need a scout over here to convey an adult. We're sitting by for the accident scene and then the tow.
1: Okay, good on that. Can I have a unit head over to Grand River and Beverly?
2: Thank you.
1: 10-2. Abrams, stand by.
3: Reroute you to number 7. We need your assistance on this child abuse. 2017 East Larned. I appreciate
4: it. Yeah, I appreciate you.
1: Good morning.
5: Good morning, ma'am.
1: Thank you. That's going to be East Outer Drive and Waveney. EMS and fire are on scene.

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1: 3-5, show you all, 2319. Ten two foot on white. Your call is at Montgomery and Grand River. 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
2: 14, does she still need police assistance?
1: Alright, April. There was a difficulty with the vision there.
3: 14, I copy.
1: Thank you.
4: The neighbors are throwing fireworks at the house. 2022 Nightliner.
1: Three 20.

President 19361, Shoyawaski, disturbance on the open line, intoxicated people arguing. 7330 Woodmount, mental, nonviolent. Caller says he has an unknown mental concern. He's paranoid, looking to get an evaluation. President 814243 Winthrop for disturbance. People are Caller said people are black people all over the place at that location. Now making threats.

0: units in 7, Gresham and Mount Elliott. Shots fired. Caller said someone was shooting at him. I guess it was his uncle. That's 3766 Gresham. Radio 11-1.
1: 11-1.
0: Yeah, is Block Party handling that disturbance there?
2: They wanted us to stand by for presence.
0: I'm sorry, last unit calling.
3: I'm on 2-3.
0: Go ahead.
3: Yeah, on the way home.
4: I'm right here at the Gresham and Mount Elliott. You got a description, so I can let you guys know if anything comes to it. I mean, I'm not going to intervene, but I can tell you if I see anybody.
0: Yeah, that's a negative. We're still on. I'm trying to get it right now. 7-11, I'm going to send you over there to check that out.
5: Yo, 770, I need all my scene. I'm on units on scene right now. I got to clear this house, and I got one detained, and I got to go recover this weapon.
0: Copy that. 7-11, head over to that house then.
6: Fortune, you can send it to us.
4: Yeah, 7-7-1-3. I didn't see anything, any commotion or anything, quite a lot. And the liquor store looked okay, and KFC looked fine too.
0: Copy that. This is the 5149 Seminole. I'll link this together.
7: Six, seven, eight, 2 minutes out from medics.
8: All right, well, we'll wait exactly 2 minutes and then we'll be on the command.
7: Good
8: copy.
9: We're 2 minutes out. We have no notes in the CAD. What are we coming up on?
7: 4202 there is requesting a marked scout. I believe we have one detained. Need to transport.

0: 7-3.
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0: Copy that.
2: One female. 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
0: I'm sorry, what's that starting? Zero 190, short rest, investigate person. There's kids running up and down the street. They're ding-dong ditching.
3: Report, can you take it?
4: Carson A 20308, order 10 for disturbance. The block over from him, they're shooting fireworks. 16705, Greenfield for disturbance. Per taxi, a male wearing gray shorts, intoxicated, making threats towards people at that location. 678, do we got medic?
5: Yes, ma'am. You show us back to base. We're on the stool.
2: Good on that. 23-26. .14902 with Tesla missile, not violent. 99-01, yes, mate. For unknown problem, caller gave the address. Stop responding.
4: A male there is causing a disturbance, punch of holes in the wall.
1: A2, if you got a priority, you can send it to us.
4: A2, head to that shots fired. 19916, Bentler. Got 35 minutes on that shots fired. Bunch of loud vehicles going up and down the street. They heard shots coming from the location. See what's wrong there.
1: All right, that's A3. Go ahead and send it.
4: That's happy, A3. States there shooting off bombs, probably fireworks. And I've got court in East Lawn on a fireworks disturbance.
6: We're calling 28 plus 10-3.
1: 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Go for that, base.
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5: 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Okay.
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0: On unit standby, let's get priority. We switching this, let's just switching shifts.
1: I have air.
2: 2331, I'm documenting your ticket.
1: Still copy. All units stand by while your dispatchers get logged in. All units stand by while I get logged in, please.
3: Last unit.
4: Rich.
3: Yeah, last unit.
4: 11-3, show survive to DRH.
3: Hey, friend, just give me a moment to log in the cab.

0: si se ve bien.
1: Sorry, Lance, we were distorted.
0: That was successful. I'm sure you were saying all this.
1: Yeah, please.

0: 2402 on District 4.
1: 2402.
0: Yes, ma'am. You can put me at 7342 Warwick.
1: Hey, friend.
2: Passes
3: over your
1: dispatches log in.
3: 371.
1: Last unit. 371. 3-4. I am showing 3-4 at the hospital. Or are we, which 3-4 are we looking for?
3: My apologies, ma'am. Platoon 1.
1: Platoon 1, 3-4.
3: All right, 371, advise 3-4, fire is en route to this location. So when they get done doing their little walkthrough, just wait for them down here at the front door. And everybody else can go back in service that's over here.
4: Report.

0: That's a copy. Last unit.
1: It's going to be transport one.
0: Transport.
1: We're at the corner of Woodward and Forest. We are flagged down by a gentleman who complaining of a broken hand. Can we get EMS this way?

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1: The K9 units monitor track 7.
2: District for K9.
3: 14, thank you, I appreciate it.
2: It's not no problem. Thank you, sir.
3: 14, I'm good, I appreciate it.
2: It's fine.

68, 64 Penrose are vicious animals. Carlos states a dog was in his backyard that tried to attack him. 68, 64 Penrose. 6, 22, 700 Finkel for a person with a weapon. Carlos states there's a group of kids with knives. They're walking towards me, Berlin. 22700 Finkel, person with the weapon.

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0: queries, it's going to be negative ShotSpotter insight results. There are multiple notifications for not gunfire, but no confirmed gunshots in the area.
1: Okay, good on that thing.

0: cars in 6 Mansfield and West Davidson. Shots fired in progress. Female caller says gunshots have just rang out. People are screaming and running with. They're also speeding off in their vehicles. Mansfield and West Davidson. The cars in 6 St. Mary's and West Davidson. Shots fired in progress. Dallas says people are shooting, says there's a block party and someone started shooting. St. Mary's and West Davis.
1: Hey, friend.

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0: 12-7-1.
1: Yeah, you can take 12-7-3 off your board. That was the afternoon street supervisor.
0: Thank you, 2340.
1: Twelve two. Did you just pass us to the parking complaint on Eileen?
0: That may have been previous shift. Stand by, let me check the log.
2: I'm gonna be closing. I'm gonna check their logs.
0: Someone. Someone, your transmission is not coming in clearly.
2: I'm sorry, I was just trying to notify the office that I was gonna, that the detail had switched and I was gonna be 12 too.
0: Do you give us a pull on team? We do have a confirmed EOS at this location. And we're going to be waiting on the medical examiner. They stated that they might be a while, so.
1: Yes, sir. Our run is going to be in conjunction with 7-1.

0: coming in. I'm showing you at the DDC still.
1: Of course, you know, I don't know.
0: You have some background noise. 661, be advised, they were assistant number 2.
1: Send it to DRA for med clearance.
0: Hey, friend. 6-3, are you going to be over?
2: Negative.
0: Any other units in number 6 that's going to be over?
2: Six five possibly
0: over. 661, you have.
3: I copy.

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1: Who's saying what's wrong with putting it out?
0: 2344. 378, what's your status?
1: We're pulling up on 339, traffic stop.
0: Flat 378 and 375, both in route.
1: 14, we're together now.
0: That's a copy. 1145. Report number is going to be today's date, 0374. Again, today's date, 0374.
1: Thank you, ma'am.
0: Not a problem. 2345.
1: Radio 510.
0: Post 510.
1: Can you give me the time where we got this to this run?
0: No problem, stand by.

0: 12-9.
1: Yes, ma'am. My husband recovered.
0: 12-9, 23-47. For the caller, there's a party going on there. Shots have been fired. Unknown how many shots, unknown injuries. Are you calling Crime Intel?
2: Crime Intel.
0: Sir, I know this may be a long shot today, but do we have any additional insight about this McCormick and Lansdowne shots fired in progress?
2: For one moment.
0: Thank you.

0: Carson 612694 Meadows off a block party. I would say there's multiple people outside trying to start fighting. Have the entire street blocked off. It's going to be in conjunction with the shots fired in progress, but per Crimes Hill, no shot spotter inside at that location. All right, cars in six, getting a priority one, possible GSW here. Mansfield and Glendale. Crawley said she heard someone say they've been shot. Mansfield and Glendale. Do I have any units from platoon one and number six that have a vehicle and a partner? Radio calling Scout 82.
1: It's an official with route.
0: Hey, firm, I got you on route from a distance.
2: Ejection.
0: Go ahead.
2: Yeah. We can back that unit.
0: What's your dispo from the accident?
2: You can clear us up. R, or RPF, sorry.
0: Hey, Fred. Our units use caution on making that location. We have multiple tickets. Be advised per crime until no shot spotter in sight at that location. Cars and eight, getting the priority one auto accident, Grand River and Losser. I have people screaming for help. I have a vehicle that ran into a building, Grand River and Losser. 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
5: 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We're not seeing anything. Everybody's kind of thinking it might have been fireworks. I don't see anybody down. We're still just canvassing the area.
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6: Why, they're all going to be handled by midnight. 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
7: Do you have 1421? How do you track 5, please?
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0: with. That's going to be photos and collections of evidence. I have Scout 510 at scene. Had today's date, 0365, 0365. And Sergeant Hyde, 2750 from homicide.
1: Good on info, ready for the next.
0: This one is going to be at Grand River and Hillsboro. This is going to be requested for an officer-involved accident. It is going to be photos only, no injuries. I have Scout 10-130 at scene. This is requested by Sergeant Love, 1078. Your report is today's date, 0249.
1: All right, ready for the last one.
0: And your last one is going to be 7342 Warwick. That's 7342 Warwick. Requesting text for a non-fatal shooting, and that's going to be photos and collections of evidence. I have 6-1 at scene. Requested by Sergeant Brown, 678. Report number is going to be today's date, 0361, 0361.
1: All right, good on info. Thank you for that.
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2: Copy, I don't have 5-3 platoon 3-odd Schumacher. Clea, scout remaining from platoon 3-odd Schumacher. It's 5-2. Currently trying to get a status on them. Yes, ma'am. Are you still at St. John in conjunction with the Shoemaker?
3: Hi,
2: copy. I-71 looks like 5-2 still over there at St. John.
0: But stand by.
4: 14. We have we were flagged down on Temple in Brooklyn. Female picked up a stray dog.
5: Female got into a fight with her child's father. 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
3: Any way that we can get a fire to Joy Road in Ohio? The fireworks show ended, but there's a couple grass fires.
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0: That's a copy. 3-6.
6: Yes, ma'am. Be advised. We're close to the area. We didn't hear any gunshots.
0: That's a copy.
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0: 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You're handling the run, and to switch over to track two.
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0: DPOC trial.
1: Yeah, no one's getting flagged down for a shooting at Grand River and Middle. You got any better information on where this is supposed to be at?
0: DPOC Tribe, I don't have a number to call back or any information. It just said someone got shot and they'll call and hung up.
2: We can't gain access to the inside the apartment building.
0: That's a copy. DTLC cry.
1: Also, if you have other priorities, hold and go ahead and pull somebody from this. We don't need all the cars tied up if there's nothing going on over here.
0: That's a copy. No more priorities pending. I have a unit on the other priorities.
1: All right, good on that. Thank you.
0: You're welcome. 1200.
3: 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Radio, you released.
0: Standby radio. Got you back in as well. I appreciate both those units.
4: 2-1.
0: Go ahead.
4: 2-1, you can show us back as well.
0: What was your dispo?
4: We're in New York.
0: Got you back, man. I appreciate you.
1: We in Rouse, Joe.
5: Alright, show me a route as well.
0: Hey, Fred.
4: So, 637.
6: 637, are you still on the traffic stop on Shane 3 hours ago?
4: We're running regular standards right now, Mark. On duty.
6: Go again?
4: Regular clear, sir. But, AR, on duty.
6: I'm sorry, you said you're heading to the station for off duty?
4: Okay.
6: Good copy. Have a nice day. A71, I have no available units at this time. A3 is en route to the location, but other than that, we have our units in number 6 handling a different GSW.
4: Yeah, but there is no GSW. We don't need everybody coming like this.
6: Good copy, 635.

0: Still copy 835. Once you're clear from that location, if you can head to 871's location, who's on scene?
1: 835.
0: 835, go ahead.
1: And clear us up from the ticket, ASP. I got an address for you and 9300.
0: And that was 835?
1: 835.
0: Stand by. Okay, what's your address?
1: 12709 Mansfield. I'm an investigate person. Pre-detained, one weapon recovered. I'm going to go for CCW.

0: 4215.
1: 4215.
0: Yes, ma'am. Do you know if we had a shot fire police run come out of an area of Glendale or St. Mary's?
1: Stand by. We had a lot of, most likely, yes, we had a lot of tickets in that area that I had to link. I linked at least 15 tickets over there.
0: 14 was the reason?
2: Basics.
1: Basics.
2: Yeah, we had several reports of shots being fired. We haven't been flagged down. We didn't see anybody shot or anything like that. If you could notify us if there's any walk-ins to Sinai.
1: That's a good copy. What unit asked about shots on St. Mary's and Glendale?
0: 4215.
1: 4215, are you referring to in conjunction to A6 run on Mansfield and Glendale or just in general?
0: Yeah, that's probably a good question. I'll just ask it. Thank you.

0: That's a good copy. Be advised, we have multiple teen takeover tickets come out from that area, as well as multiple shootings and multiple fireworks. 006.
1: Perfect. Thank you.
0: Coming out with a priority one for my Unison 6, priority one for my Unison 6, 6812 Piedmont, shots fired. Female caller says shots fired. Caller unable to provide address, XY coordinates, 0006.
1: 6-7, we're just logging in, send it.
0: Thank you, 6-7, and good morning.
1: Good morning.
2: 6-3, listening to you, can show us backing, 6-7. Correction, platoon 3.
0: Actually, 6-7, I'm going to have you go to the one with the longest time on it. I'm going to have you handle Rutland and Diversity for shots in progress. My ticket just states shots fired in the area. No further information. What unit was backing this unit? Was backing?
2: 3, platoon 3.
0: Okay, 6-3, once you... 6-3, platoon 3, are you clear, RTF?
2: Yes, 14.
0: 3, I appreciate it.

0: 7:59. You can put us on that essay that came out.
1: Okay, are you just not logging in? What's your
0: Well, Stephanie Shea, we was on another board.
1: Oh, A firm, I see you were on the detail.
2: Can you leave those units around and then come over here? I'm in the King Homes and I need another unit.
1: Okay, good on that. 7:59, make the King home.
2: 770 over here on Water.
1: A firm.
3: 756, you can head us over there. What's the where exactly is he at?
1: 1885 East Lauren. East Lauren in St. Albans.
3: We in row. We're coming down crashing now.
1: I know.
2: I just need some more units. We got a bigger crowd out here and they're gonna rate.
3: Just now you can clear yourself from my round. Moving down 7-1.
4: Yes, sir. Not sure if you guys are done with roll call yet. We do have some priority ones pending on the board.
3: Was the detail called in?
4: Did not get a detail yet.
3: Okay, I'll call in shortly. The 6-0 is going to be on the desk. 7-1 is going to be on the streets. We have a 4. A 6 and a 7 and 4 will be going to the hospital on the hospital detail.
4: Put in that info, thank you, at 12. A71 call, have a green light call 1640. You need to reach out to notification to control.
5: Okay, we're trying to secure the scene. Give us 1 second.
4: Good copy, thank you.
1: Go ahead.
6: You brought me on your board, please.
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1: Yes, ma'am, do you have a vehicle code?
6: 1850-63 at 6515 Elliott, midnight to 6 a.m. P number 302594.

0: she wants a facial in the room.
1: Eight officers with us. Yeah, we're going to be clear with this, with the NAR. I'm going to handle that person with weapon on shader.
0: Confirm that's going over there at 1212.

0: So you have 3 additional cars coming your way. Do you need more?
1: Yeah.
0: You have 3 additional cars. Do you need more? They're coming your way, by the way.
1: Which one of the cars do you have available radio?
0: From
2: four. Does that unit need more cars now?
0: Yeah, if you can also make the location where Chicago would matter.
2: 14, you show us a route from this.
0: Copy.
3: Go 436.
0: You can also make that block party with Chicago and Manor.
3: 14, what do you got over there?
0: A really large crowd.
3: 14. Coming back from number 9, just a quick pull on the person.
0: Okay, from?
1: Already, you can show us staying there now.

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0: sound. 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
3: Safety, West Warning, Grand River, we have all the lights out. West Warning, Grand River, the lights are out there.
4: Just the traffic lights.
3: Okay, good on that. You said the street was left here?
2: Yes, ma'am. Reference number 718.

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0: or living room?
1: Party 1, 4-4 shots fired. 6837. So, I was seeing there's a black truck outside. I think there's shooting, 5 to 6 shots. 3 Hispanic male in a black Silverado.
2: Team, I got a scratch in on our fridge.
3: I was like, kind of distorted. I'm with the scratch.
2: You just gave out a shot fire in number 4.
1: So shot fired 6037 Cecil.
2: 14, you can show me here in that way.
1: That's a good copy. Could be looking for a black Silverado.

0: 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Noise complaint.
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0: Forty-one, 31st, grade 4 disturbance. Good disturbance. 45 lane.

0: Thank you, 6-7. That location has already been reported to block party detail. I just confirmed. 019.
1: Hey, Green Light 1.
0: Hey, Green Light 1, go ahead.
1: Can I get your report number, please, ma'am?
0: Did you call us? It was an error. A71.
2: We have the next available unit 8 to make 14316 Dolphin Street to look for a GSW team at that location.

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1: 4201.
0: We're going to admit it to 13606, Indiana. Oh, the female is a thing. She can't breathe.
1: Can you go ahead?
2: Is there a specific number we can use to reach someone inside? No one is answering the door.
1: Stand by.
3: 4 platoon 3, did you say?
1: 4 platoon 3.
3: What time did we call us at a...
1: Yeah, if I'm requesting medics. A2, I'll show you where to pull. A35, what's your status, A35?
4: Shelter on speed, you will mail 9300.
1: If you can advise when you arrive at that location. 810, checking your status, 810.
3: Come on, can you wait on medical examiner?
1: A6, go ahead.
4: Be advised, we do have a large amount of people over here.
1: A6, we have drag racing. A6, we have drag.
4: A couple hundred people.
1: A6, we have drag race detail tonight. I was linking all those tickets. You do not need to be over there. We have drag race detail. We have already multiple tickets over there. They're aware.
4: Figure it out now. We are advising to leave.
1: Okay, I just need a chance to link those tickets, so they're going to be on the board.
4: Okay.
1: To Crime Intel is requesting you give them a call. Their extension is 2209. Affirm. 1223.
5: To Queen Victor Henry 09.
1: Okay, go net 0023.
6: Baby, 10303 Morley, female. Friend is being assaulted.
1: Male snatched your granddaughter in a black truck.
6: And 303 Morley.
1: Truck location?
0: Not yet, man. We're still investigating. We're still talking to the other party that was involved with the threats.
1: Good. Copy on that. Giving you a pull.
0: 14.
1: Come now with another priority 17249 Sunderland, 17249 Sunderland, DVA and B. Female caller states her elderly parents are fighting at the location, 025. Stay on the 67. If I can have you handle this DVSA, it's at 14243 Dawson, 14243 Dawson.
0: 14 shows them out.
1: Thank you. Female caller stated her boyfriend and cousin was fighting at the location. 025. 14243 Dawson. 14243 Dawson.
4: 14, thank you.
5: Thank you.
7: Platoon 1.
1: However, A71, be advised, I do have another ticket in that area that's XY coordinates, a female over the line crying. It was nothing else stated. Flash unit, go ahead.
7: Yes, ma'am, it's 6-3. I'm having CAD issues. Is there any way you can sign me on? I'll have vehicle code and pension numbers ready.
1: I'm ready with your pension numbers.
7: 699972. Disregard 73. And then 111362. Vehicle code 245032.
1: Okay, go again with that first pension number.
7: 699973.
1: I'll show you logged in.
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1: 6-3, from your starter, if you can handle this 16501 West Warren for this bank alarm.
7: 14.
1: Thank you. Radio to 8-6.
7: Can we get the address again, please?
1: It's going to be 16501 West Warren. Radio to Scout A6. A6, thank you. If you can handle this, DBA and V prior on one at 17249 Sunderland. 17249 Sunderland.
8: Head around.
1: Thank you.
8: Good.

0: 364 Hamburger, felonious assault. The caller said neighbors pulled two ARs on him. There's an ongoing dispute. Believes they live near him on Hamburg. One had on shorts and one had on a red flannel.
1: Thanks. We'll take that out there.
0: Nine six, Scotch and Rostat, FA at 12:28. There's
2: no ETA per
0: fire. 14. Has been requested though. Silver sedan, unknown how many shots.
3: Nine seven nine.

0: think we're 100 as well.
1: It's not that you know, we're also making that location with us over there.
0: Copy 971, got people going over there too at 12:30.
2: That was 939. You can clear yourself any hour, just back in 979, South Lake Lake.
0: Hey, firm. At 12:30. Radio, be advised, I'm here waiting on you to finish there. Copy on that, linking up these events. I'll notate all these tickets as well.
3: I have the shots fired. I'm linking those. Go ahead.
0: Copy.
4: 533.
0: P3.
4: I have fire to the location. The car's smoking.
1: 572.
0: Copy 572.
2: 572, we have two females up at the station from that Lakewood shooting. They're given a description of the male that fired shots as a black male with an afro, white t-shirt, holding possibly a Draco.
0: Copy.
2: From the bushes.
0: All units en route to the Lakewood shooting, be advised the shooter is described as a black male with an afro wearing a white t-shirt holding a Draco, possibly holding a Draco. Once again, it's going to be a black male with an afro wearing a white t-shirt possibly holding a Draco.
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0: Call 55.
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7: Anything with that call back?
8: Just got off the phone. She's not on scene. She said it was like a third. Called her. You can knock on the door.
7: 14, thank you.

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1: Building is that?
2: When you get there, can you advise for the updated address? We can, I can update it on our end as well.
3: 14.
2: Quick
0: 371. Yeah, advise that unit if they don't already know. At Animal Control on Russell, they're going to go to the guard booth on Russell. It's the driveway just south of the driveway they use for MOG. There should be a guard inside of there that will recall someone to come and take that dog from them.

0: as primary, and then myself and 939, we're going to go assist.
1: And then I got both calling over there to assist at 1234.
0: Thank you, ma'am.
1: No problem.

0: Real Planet 3535, I'm going to reroute you to the Freedom Place Apartments, 1101 West Warren. I had an intoxicated male passed out there at the location. They called back a couple of times here.
1: 14 in a row.
0: Thank you, got your route, 0035.
1: Coming up. Party going to be 5905, Van Dyke. We're going to say it's 10 to 15 people on the streets and on fireworks. 7-11 from Old Faye, we're going to have you head that way. Use the bus.
2: 14, you can show us around, sir.
1: Hey, fire. I'll visibly use the back 7-11.
0: I have one refusing to leave there. Casino 25 for a status, Casino 25.

0: for each warrant, 7844 each warrant. And there was none in the alphabet that keep repeating. He had to have it.
1: Adrian.
2: Hey, Professor.
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0: Monitoring, CIC Training Officers Monitoring. Coming out with a priority 15827 Evergreen, 15827 Evergreen for my unit number 8. For DV A and B, female caller said her brother Eric beat her up, 038. Did you arrive at that Dawson location?
1: Appreciate
0: it. I'm showing you as arrived. Volunteering St. Mary's in Glendale, St. Mary's in Glendale. Male caller says that a male in a black Ford Fusion pulled a gun out. It's a lot. Okay, good on that. Do you have a corporal?
2: 14.

0: with 939 so they can try to locate casings.
1: 5-5, did you copy?
2: 14.
1: Not 939, what is your location?
3: Over here, we know, Times have a better address or location for where this shooting occurred, the whole block as whole.
4: Since you've got a priority one, 14444 Finkel, servants. There's going to be a black male wearing a gray t-shirt holding the door open, refusing to leave. 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
0: At 0041. 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Female caller wants to go to crisis center. Volunteering Mansfield and Trojan, Mansfield and Trojan for fireworks. Volunteering 13317 Glendale, 13317 Glendale for fireworks. Volunteering 12710 Riverview, 12710 Riverview, disturbance. Female caller said that there's people shooting off fireworks. Seven Burgess. For a disturbance, six people outside causing a disturbance at the location. Volunteering 16536 Braille, 16536 Braille, I know a problem. XY coordinates, female caller began to stay in emergency. She was wrong. Volunteering Westman Nichols Fielding, Westman Nichols Fielding. Disturbance, no complaint. People got blocking the streets with fireworks. Volunteering 20240 St. Mary's, 20240 St. Mary's, disturbing family trouble at the location. She was wrong. Volunteering Fielding is
2: working.
3: Yeah, just be advised, the Sunoco at Mac and Chalmers is completely overran by juveniles. Over 100 juveniles in the parking lot right now.
0: That's okay.
3: Looks like they're all coming from this Lakewood.

0: We're going to be logging in shortly. Can you remind me of the location of this bus?
1: Fico and Dexter, Fico and Dexter. I'm sorry, you said that was what street?
2: Dolphin.
1: Good copy. What day is 044? 31 from 9 units to 8, priority 1 from 9 units to 8, 20601 West 8 mile, 20601 West 8 mile, person with weapon. Male caller says male came up to him with a gun. I'm asking to go again.
2: A6.
1: A6, go ahead.
2: Yes, ma'am, you can RTF me, send me whichever priority.
1: Stand by, A6.
3: Another shot over here. We are overwhelmed. I'm going to need another shot, please.
1: Taking another scout to make that location of Schoolcraft in Indiana.
4: So 3, you want to reroute us like a head there?
1: 12-3, you're on the priority one. I can't reroute you. And this is in 10. I need a unit in 10. 12-12, I need you to make that location actually.

0: Beef Aubrey Rains is at this location and called for help, but now her phone is going straight to voicemail.
1: Yes, he's in lane 928 West McNichols for this run.
2: I have to clear it up. Give me 1 second.

0: Schedule 1 detained, field 047. Bell calling TC70. Be advised, I spoke with DDOT dispatch. We still have those subjects fighting on the bus there. Engineering at Pinkwood Dexter.
1: You can roll me a couple other units.
0: Switch over to track 6, because there would be the closest, track 6. Quick, 014.
2: I have that updated address for you.
0: Okay, go ahead with it, I'm ready.
2: 1431 Ferry Street. 1431 Ferry Street. It's right next to the pumps and the forks.
0: Okay, good on that. Appreciate it. I'll update my books as well.
3: Texas. 10-6-0 radio.
0: Go ahead.
3: My apologies. I'm just not signing on. I'm trying to sign on. Who needs some assistance?
0: TC70, Finkel and Dexter. Coast 1703, they have people fighting on the bus.
4: Hello.
0: Go ahead.
4: Where can I assist that unit?
0: Good copy. Armed, probably says her sister is mental, and cut herself with a knife. River.
5: We're opening up Grand River Freeland. Can you show us around the base on preview paper on the last shift?
4: Two seven.
6: So wait, can I get another unit over here? Where's the kid?
7: So a long pull up in today's location.
0: Come on.
8: Two seven from 203. We're gonna be standing by over here waiting for a tow.
0: Copy. Thank you.
4: Got it when you're ready.
9: My daughter said she was robbed by a male in all black with braids. No weapons.
8: Thank you, ma'am.
0: You're welcome.
3: Yeah, if you have 871, can we call whenever you've got a free moment? See if this is coming in number 6 case or not.
4: Good morning.
0: We have someone en route.
6: Safer.
0: No ETA yet. It's not even any medics on the ticket yet.
10: Flight 20451 West 8 Mile.
4: Hey, firm. I'm good on that. Are we able to add that to the list so we can get that taken care of?
10: I will pass it along.
4: Thank you.
9: Make notifications when you can.
8: Fortune.

0: That's a good coffee.
1: Okay, 14. Thank you.
0: You have a 053. So far, are you secure? They transported to Henry Ford.
2: 14, thank you. Do you know what medic it was?
0: Medic 10.
3: 2TF2.
0: You're welcome, 2TF2.
3: Can you roll me EMS? Keep complete, chest strain.
0: Wait for him.

0: 10-2. Can you come to my location? I've recovered an additional victim out of this incident. Injuries to the face and the leg.
1: Request them now. 1254.
2: Hey, Frank.
3: Hey, Frank, I forgot about that, sorry.
2: Yeah, we're going to be on paper, but we're going to head over to that shot fire as well. Excuse me for a minute.
3: 1254. Give me those cross streets and address, please. 1254. It's going to be what line of Raymond?
2: Line and Raymond.
3: Raymond, sorry, not Raymond, Raymond. And what line?
2: We're coming from economic aggression.
3: Hey, sir.
4: 7-11.
3: Go ahead.
4: I'm going to call back to locate the caller.
3: I'll be advised there's no callback number on this ticket.
1: Hey, firm, I got your wrong.

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1: There's going to be an accident one block north of us. 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

0: 10-6-0, show me at Pinkland Dexter just to make sure everybody's all right.
1: 1256. Sorry.
2: Boss 3.
1: Go ahead.
2: We have the location and we can hear argument. When we knocked and announced, they slammed the door and said they weren't the ones who called.
1: So 57. Houston 12, getting a priority 1. Assign that grace for his USW report. Almost shot in the back of the neck. Also getting another GSW 10001 West 7 Mile.

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2: Hey, I'm on Evergreen, northbound, high rate of speed.
1: 499 St. Clair.
2: Northbound Evergreen from Santa Clara.
1: Gonna have a black Dodge Charger traveling at a high rate of speed. Was going the wrong way on Evergreen. I seen going northbound Evergreen at Santa Clara. Officer safety. Island 6, get a priority 1 DVAB, 11320 Artesian. Here our caller says a male is attacking her and her children, 11320 Artesian.
3: 678 radio, put me on 635, shot fired in progress. What's the cross use for that?
1: Joy Road, Burr Road, Joy. Aiden. Okay.
4: Medic to the station, I got a citizen complaining of neck and neck pain. He was hurt now.
5: 81, do we have any additional units that can come over here with myself and six, six units of three? We're secure.
1: I have an additional unit that can assist, 881, 14243, Dawson.
6: 8200, NAR.
1: The female took her. Took her dad's ashes.
7: For you, I have year one ready.
1: I'm back. 3971 B Wick, 3971 B Wick. Caller says her son is tearing up her home and fighting people. 14243, Dawson, is updating your cat.
6: ATM, we're gonna be on lost or on the VOS. I think you cleared us and dispatched us.
1: Hey, I'm sorry, which code said they were clear NAR and was assisted 881 on Dawson?
6: 82.
4: Yes, and 12, getting a narcotics, 20490 Greenfield.
1: I have units with a pool. Authority, 17776, Burn River. Correction, 15827, Evergreen, priority 1 DVAB.
8: 14.
9: 1601, is that the same runner, separate incident?
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6: 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Need to pull on scene. 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
6: Confirm. We're calling 2778.
13: Okay, I don't have a ticket on my board. I'll do a ticket for you, second and clear amount.
6: Monitoring the service 17776 Grand River Avenue. Your individual was at the location, but they walked out of camera view. I cannot confirm if they left the location.
13: Okay, get on that. Thank you.
4: Hey, Des.
13: Hey, Des.
4: Yes, did you let me see my transmission for a medic?
13: Confirm, I did order EMS to the location. Just be advised, they don't have any ETAs. They are tied up just like we are.
4: 14, thank you.
13: No problem, 105.
10: Hey, firm.
6: And on that 278, it's going to be for use of force.
14: All right, you can show me clear here from this thing, Ron. I'll be heading that way.
6: Good copy. 341, it's going to be 4A, shots fired, 4640 Burton. I got Schaefer and Pierton, child abuse. I was saying there's an amount of female fight. Female children in the car. Green and blue Jeep Compass. Also have 8295 Green Long, DVAB, to the XR coordinates. Requesting help. A large gathering. It's going to be at the Oakland High Building parking lot. 678, is that in conjunction? I know it's a couple blocks over.
13: Littlefield 15440 Littlefield. Male assaulting the caller's mother. He has a gun. Goes by the name Willie Earl Sim. A group of three males. Did not have shirts on. We're wearing blue jeans shorts. Laying on the ground at Family Dollar.

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1: 75 Def.
0: Can we order medics to our precinct? We have a young lady outside that's claiming she's sick.
1: Copy, I'll get medics running, rolling the precinct right now, 108.
2: But I've got a bad contact number, so unknown if they're still at the location. 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
1: Your Honor.
4: Yeah, the next available unit, I'm going to need them in the area of 7 Mile and Telegraph. There's a GSW coming in at Sinai Grace and supposedly happening at 8th Precinct. Let me know when they're available and I'll have an updated address momentarily.
1: Copy, 109. Thank you, Fulbright.
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5: 4711 is ready to copy.
1: 4711, this is going to be for 17230 St. Arvin. That's 17230 St. Arvin. Needing evidence takes for non-fatal shooting. Photos only. I have 115 at scene. Sergeant Astrakis requesting with a report number of today's date 0014. At 110.

0: Carson 6, 8653, Auburn, and priority 1 DBFA. Female caller wants her child's father removed from the location. He doesn't live there. I have the male that called and stated that the female is throwing items at him, intoxicated. 8653 Auburn. 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Also, be advised, per 871, next available unit needs to make 7 Mile and Telegraph to check for a scene. They have a GSW coming in at Sinai, supposed to happen in number 8. You have it.
1: 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Foot. 12-3.
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3: 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Sorry for not responding.
1: We're good. 238, there's no units right now available. As soon as somebody clears up from CCOT, I'll send them your way.
4: 2135. 2135. Route to the DC with the 9300.
1: Hey, friend. Pre-430, liver noise, for disturbance, 4-6 people outside, playing loud music. Could be advised, those two priority ones that we have on the board, I did document it. I'm going to finish it. Supervision has been notified with that you do have here.
5: Good copy. Take your full break.
1: Of course.
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4: Is in conjunction with a greenlight one. It's run.
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4: Conjunction with a green light one's GSW.
8: Thank you, I appreciate it. 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
0: And for 140.
4: Fortune.
0: Yes, 11-2. My partner was trying to raise you, sir. We got a priority one shot spotter. Anglin for 3 rounds. 19-264 Anglin. Priority one shot spotter. 3 rounds at the location. Use caution.
5: His pen started screaming.
6: 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We also have an accident, 8101 Linden, 8101 Linden.
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6: 672, you will have to be on 8 Green Lights 1 ticket because this is in conjunction. So I'm linking the ticket.
3: Shots fire room, please.
6: Good copy. 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
8: Yes, ma'am. Jefferson and Saburn on a blue Chevy Caprice, Michigan plate, 8 Queen Zebra, SAM 27. One time, I'm secure. Correction, two times, but I'm secure.

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0: sign with a priority one for my unit of six, priority one for my unit of six, 8653 Auburn, 8653 Auburn, DBSA. Caller wants her child's father removed.
1: Case 7-0, that GSW that Livernois beat us on is going to be into conjunction to reference 783.
0: Filling out Arlington those tickets. Thank you.
2: Swell 7-1's good on info. 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
0: Stand by. Status on Warwick, 67 Platoon 3.
3: Do we have any update on a cage unit and a ETA for medics?
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Show us the points of the 10th precinct with 2,9300 juveniles. 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

9, I'm giving you another priority one shot spotter. This one's going to be at 14914 Glenwood for 3 rounds. Additional address given of 14874 Glenwood. Once again, this is going to be for 3 rounds.

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3: Call report an illegal fireworks shop on Manchester. On the call, he purchased fireworks, but the fireworks burned. The fireworks burned him. 183 Geneva.
4: Frequent canon. I'll be around with a delay.
3: I got you delayed.
5: Sinai. Living Noise B1 on District 4.
0: That still has to be in conjunction with something. Living Noise B1, go. Stand by. 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
7: Can you tell Scout 607 to call me at extension 2984?
0: You said what, Scout?
7: 607.
0: 67 platoon 3 or platoon 1?
7: 607.
0: I have I'm not sure who you're referring to, okay? We have 6-7 platoon 1, we have 6-7 platoon 3. I'm not seeing a 607. What's the location they're at?
7: 3.
0: 6-7 platoon 3? I'm sorry, what's the number? I forgot. Six seven. Reach out to crime and tell 6-7. Right.
8: Are you right, ma'am?
0: That's AFIR.
8: 14.
1: 8-4.
0: A4, go ahead.
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0: 15827 Evergreen. 15827 Evergreen. A4, are you secure?
1: Negative.
0: Do I have any other scouts I can make? A6, make A4's location. Stand by. 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Tell me anyone.
9: Yes, ma'am. Can you update our address to 8735 Schoolcraft?
0: What's the name?
9: We're going to have 19300. We're going to be transporting him to DRH. Starting mileage is going to be 51984.
0: EMT
1: and supervisor for support.
0: That's a good copy, A4. We have 871 en route for that location.
5: Do the initial report of what he's saying and do a supplement to the report that's already pulled?
3: I don't think we'll be making the location. We just have needed.
5: Okay. I'll drop his info on the CAD and I'll do a supplement. Do you know if evidence techs are going to be coming up here to take pictures of him?
3: Go again?
5: Do you know if evidence techs are going to be coming up here to take pictures of him?
3: Searching right now. One moment.
0: Was at the bus stop.
10: 1271.
0: 1271.
10: Yes, ma'am. I was advised that beat one stabbing was in conjunction with reference, I believe it was 783.
0: Hey, ma'am.

0: copy, 871-635, go ahead.
1: Excuse me, 635,
0: go again. Are you secure?
1: I'm secure. There's a huge crowd here fighting.
0: That's a good copy, 635. C67 is over there. 67, are you clear from your shot spotter on Tireman and Auburn?
2: Vader Grace.
3: In conjunction with our run, can you show us making a traffic stop on Pico and Littlefield? It's a black Malibu license plate, Frank Adam 8772.

0: 32. I'm going to stand by. I'm going to stand by unless you have a priority again. I'm going to stand by unless you have a priority.
1: Who's getting the SA 11947 Ohio, 11947 Ohio for SA? Carl said there's a fight and the mail was run over. Radio calling TF1 from your fuel, claims to take that child abuse. Schaefer and Puritan, the male female fighting.
2: Okay.
1: I appreciate you.
0: Verified alarm. We also have another priority. Davidson and Teller, F.A. Female put a gun in the trunk, then pulled it out and pointed it at the caller. We also have 7595 West Davidson, 7595 West Davidson, F.A. Someone put out a gun on her.

0: I didn't even know about the clear road. We could take the P1.
1: That's a copy. Stand by. 86, go ahead.
2: Yeah, 67, hey, D-Von, you got a big fight over here. I'm drunk.
1: 678, you said you have a fight on Warwick?
2: No, I'm back over here at the Black Friday on Burke. We just called for a drag racing to make the location. We got a couple hundred people over here in the fight.
1: Okay, that's a good copy. So this is a block party ticket. I'm not working block party, so you're going to have to switch over to the block party track so they can request additional units.
2: 678 radio, I'm on District 4. I'm just letting you know I'm over here. I already met drag racer now.
1: That's a good copy. I'm aware, but this is a block party ticket, and I'm not even supposed to be handling this ticket.

0: There's nothing. They're just out hanging out. So you can take that off the board.
1: $136. Kathy, got you over there with the tow, $136.
2: Well, both of those priorities.
1: Of course, I got a
2: $136.
1: $12.81.
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3: For your purposes, our 9200 is banging his head on the partition.

I'm saying 2238 Myers, 20238 Myers, FA. Caller, Bell just damaged the caller's home. It's the sister's boyfriend.

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1: 639, stand by for me.
2: .176 for a brush for 2 rounds. .11 through your status.

0: Hey, friend, this is this child of yours, Concord Savage. Told you I'm part of the center. And father and grandfather jumped there in Portland, growing up.
1: Okay.
0: Hey, friend, appreciate you.
1: Coming out with a priority 1-17250 patent, 1725 patent, Bologna East Assault, male poly 50 years, people outside, fighting at the location and gunshot.
2: Hey, 6.
1: Hey, 6.
2: Hey, just checking, we do have EMT order, right?
1: I already requested EMS. 139.
3: Years of age. Photos of the left leg wounds. And he's going to be a module nine there. That's still going to be part 11-123.
4: 11's good on the information. You can show it's very delayed. We're waiting for the medical examiner.
3: Doing that, got you delayed at 140.
1: You're welcome, 140.

0: 571 down, 671 Covington, 671 Covington. Melt down on the steps there. Bleeding from the head.
1: 12-7-1. Yes, ma'am. Do we know if the female for 10,001 was transported? I'm at Grace, and they advise no female GSW could come in tonight.
2: We were at the garage. Any mileage is going to be 51992.
0: Ten eight. From your location, I need you to make a Dexter Northrop for a GSW.
1: We can have that way delayed from fuel. What do they got?
0: Six, seven, nine. Yep. Multiple units on scene. It's going to be a big, large party, large gathering.
1: 14, you can put us on that ticket. Clear ADV from our lab. Just be advised, we are going to have to get fuel prior to making that location.
0: Stay firm.
3: 2 GF1.
0: Yep.
3: We'll be making our run location soon. For the chasm, it looks like it's taking place in a vehicle. We'll advise when we get there. If there's nothing to do, we'll make that unit safe location.
0: Where's DTS 83?
4: We have a vehicle that went northbound Griswold, just made a left on Clifford. People hanging out the vehicle dancing. We're currently on a traffic stop. I'm going to self-initiate.
0: So I got you at Griswold and Clifford. What type of vehicle is it?
4: Can I get a call back for the address?
5: No problem, stand by.
4: It was a GMC Yukon.
0: Okay, on that. Got a GMC Yukon with people hanging out the vehicle there.
4: I have a plate when you're ready as well.
0: Go ahead with your plate on ready.
4: 1 Nora Mary, 0 Queen 6.
0: Okay, get on that at 144.
4: From
5: 270. Yeah, for officer safety. There is a large group of track racers, drifters. I know there's two runs for it on Greenfield. The Greenfield and Birch is going to be where they are now. They are literally doing donuts and shooting off fireworks in the middle of the street. Obviously, me by myself, but I can't do anything about it. So everybody just be aware.
0: Good, copy. Call 25. Ever make that location on Ohio?
6: That's a negative.
0: Got a party 16166 West Runners. Can be for our FA. Subway. Caller's name. Male driver. In the silver GMC. He's trying to hit people with his car. It's going to be the ex-boyfriend of the female employee at the location. And it's not going to be Subway. It's going to be a Wingstop.
7: Hello. Investigating right now.
0: Copy. I'm gonna link it.
8: It's not gonna be in conjunction with anything yet. I'll give you an address once we get a scene. It is gonna be confirmed GSW. We're gonna be trying to get where it happened at.
9: Okay, but we have a victim at the hospital, correct, A6?
8: Yes, ma'am. You can just create a ticket, send them out, telegraph remarks for the moment. I'll advise.
9: Okay, I'm just asking because there should have been already a ticket created if we have a victim at the hospital. Stand by for me.
1: A71, Daniel Till was advised by staff at Sinai Grace about the GSW.
9: Good copy. Stand by. I'ma just make sure.
8: Good, Ned. Thank you.
10: Three six.
9: Go ahead, 3-6.
10: There's a apartment 714. Do we have a consideration letter?
9: I'll stand by and see if we can get an ETA for it. Looks like we have Medic 16 dispatch, Medic 16. What's the patient name or something?
8: Yes, ma'am, we will do that. Could be a report of a male shot in
1: the head. Again, they call people die.
8: Just a girl.
9: Male shot where?
8: I believe it's in the neck.

0: That's a good copy. I'm checking with 10 and 12. She has a lot of GSWs on her board. But
1: Okay.
0: We have a female shot in it.

0: Commentary Chalmers, who's Whittier, is a sicko, person with a weapon. Female says several people are there wearing masks. Thinks they're about to start shooting.
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2: Well, we're not the company because he's not going to make it if we don't have medics available.
1: Looks like we got Medic 6 dispatch now. They are en route. No ETA.
2: We need an ETA. He's not going to make it more than 10 minutes.
1: Show you transporting. We have no ETAs. They stated no ETAs tonight.
0: Hi, sir. Will it last 149?
1: Swiss Grand Boulevard and McGraw Drag Races. Swiss Grand Boulevard and McGraw Drag Races.

0: 10-2.
1: 10-2.
0: Yes, ma'am. En route in our transport, someone just attempted to flag us down. Looks like they needed some assistance. Vehicle broken down or whatever. I was going to be 96 and Davidson. I wonder if you have a run on the board for that.
1: Ashbury, 19354 Ashbury. Male caller stated neighbors are fighting.
2: Before 40, white.
3: Be advised in our backlog.
0: All right, 40, thank you.
1: Female caller stated child's father is threatening her and mentioned a knife. 151.
2: Six three, give me a pull on scene.
1: 6-3, I'll show you what a pull. Checking status, A green light one. Hey, medic 54 transported to Henry Ford.
4: Medic Henry Ford. Officer safety, the speedy car is going south on the boulevard from Grand River, traveling at a high rate of speed.
1: Coming up, 20 cars going south of the boulevard from Grand River, high rate of speed. Will advise, 153.
0: 10-2.
1: 10-2.
0: D mileage, 64646.
1: 153.
5: 153. Do we have a driver's detail
1: coming? Yeah, we do, but we're extremely busy. I believe they're back up.
5: Oh, I'm sure. But could you notify them that Virgin Greenfield, it doesn't look like anybody's going anywhere. They can add it to the list. I'm sure they'll still be out here.
1: Yeah, you're from.
5: You can take the Joy in Greenfield off that one. I think they cleared from there, came down here.
1: Got three additional priority one.
6: 15354 coil is a negative.
1: Wait, negative. Person 4 got a priority one, 4630, 11. For a shot fired, caller heard 8 to 10 shots. 2389 Barton for a multi shot spotter, 20 rounds. And Schaefer, correction, Grand River and Schoolcraft for an auto accident. I think they have the street blocked off. They're doing donuts. And someone just got hit. Terry, disturbance. 29 West Brenner for another disturbance. Davidson, tell him Davidson. And B, 18494 Parkside, 18494 Parkside. Brother tried to fight her, yelling and arguing with her on the line. Also, a child was heard in the background asking the mother to stop. Once 411 secured that location, I got a priority 148. Shots fired. 46311. Are you delayed?
7: Mm-hmm. 474, you can show me in route to that. Love it.
1: Sure.
4: Six seven platoon three.
1: 6-7 platoon 3, go ahead.
4: Yes, ma'am. Show us making MOG for fuel and then Oakwood for a petition.
1: Coming out with a priority 1 for my units of 6, priority 1, 9611 Ashbury, 9611 Ashbury, Mr. Serious, 14-year-old, Jayla, black female, medium build, light complexion. Haven't seen her for hours. Coming out with a priority 1 for my units to A18985 Lenore, 18985 Lenore, DBA and B. Since the child's father assaulted her. It's priority 1 for units to 14145 Fielding, 14145 Fielding, home invasion. Female caller says a 12-year-old broke into the house and stole her car keys. 6-7 platoon what?
4: Platoon 3.
1: Go ahead.
4: Yes, ma'am. We're unable to stop at Minock and West Warren. It seems there is one accident. Only one car on the road.
1: Good copy. Thank you. Already a ticket created for that. 158.
8: What's your status on that biscuit of auto?
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5: Before
8: she's jumping around. If you want to start beating our boyfriend up.

0: 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There's a man who's been there for over 4 hours. Please leave.
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0: At 159.
2: Involved there per the caller here. Ticket is very vague. Even because these are husband and his dad are fighting. Scooby Rose going to Buchanan. FA in progress.
3: I'm going to pause on that. Grace, unknown. What the caller needed assistance with. Disconnected.

0: 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Did you ever get a scout to assist with a GSW in Warwick?
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0: Chicago 11 again. The shot spotter is going to be at 20445 Greeley for 11 rounds.
1: Eleven-3. You can send us the run. 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
0: Hey, Colonel, I'm going to send you to this FA first. 20223 carry.
1: Okay.
0: Hey, for Carlos assaulted with a knife.

0: I'm thinking of the time that we announced our 91st.
1: Looks like you first said it, yeah, was it saying 12:54?
0: 14, thank you.
1: No problem, 204. Has blood. Things her legs are broken. I just told him to beat her up. She jumped out the vehicle. This one's going to be at Grand River and Lasher. Grand River and Lasher is going to be for a critical duty. Requesting photos, collection of evidence, blood swab there. Get 83. 83 is going to be at the scene. Also have a second location, 14243 Dolphin, 14243 Dolphin, for collection and photos. We got 8 green light 1 at that location, 8 green light 1. Got a report number 26-0705-0004, last 4-0004. And it's going to be per 672. Spell the sergeant name, Paul Ocean Lincoln Ida Sam Union King. Nothing further.
2: Were you the confirmation on that report number?
1: To you as well. Last 4-0004.
2: Will this be in conjunction with the Sinai run we were previously dispatched to?
1: Stand by.
3: He's being route to back on that DV. 206.
4: Unit 881 is going to have an 9300 from this location, and Unit 82 is going to be standing by for text and then having an evidence still.
1: Say 881-93.
4: Yes, ma'am.

0: هي سي.
1: You can show me who you
2: are.
1: 474, you can clear this up in AR.
2: Okay.

0: radio caller 9797. Was that home invasion one going to be also in conjunction with your block party?
1: Not sure. We just cleared out about 200 to 300 kids. So we'll get back to that one in a minute. We're going to that FAA hazy quorum.
2: So, 6440 white, big pink.
3: Report check.
4: Good morning, King Charles. Following medics to Harry Foster.
0: Good copy, Jonah.
5: Hey, friend.
0: The forest photos only. Subject is going to be at Eric Parks, black male, date of birth 11/15/1989. Requesting photos of the subject's left leg and chest from a taser deployment. Got 8484 is at that one, at the scene there. Got a report number 26-0705-0029, last 4-0029. And this one's going to be per Sergeant Jenkins, 871. Nothing further.
6: 4712 is good on information. We'll advise them en route. You can show us delayed.
0: Still got the delay, 210.

0: Hey, I'm calling 10-8, not a drip clear. Can I get you to make that FA-7595 Davidson? If there's someone put a ton on there.
1: Was delayed.
0: Got you delayed. Getting multiple calls for that location. Female was locked in her car, the burgundy vehicle, on Davidson Station, Wyoming.

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2: 212.
3: Curtis and 6, getting a priority 1 auto accident with injuries. Plymouth and Greenfield. The vehicle that hit a male, his head is split open.
2: Both have a 4213.
3: A71 for my partner, Medic 2.
4: 14, thank you.
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3: Last unit?
5: A2.
3: A2.
5: Could you be a medic for an elderly female possibly going through a heart attack?
3: I just want to confirm 14243 Dolphin.
2: We volunteer in Roosevelt and Buchanan. Roosevelt and Buchanan for Party 1 FA there. Radio call in 1271.
3: You don't make contact. I got this Party 1 auto accident. Greenfield and Schaefer. Medics and fire, they're all tied up, so there's probably nobody on scene. Mel. Set off his bike. Hubble disturbance. Forgot Evans and Gardner. Another disturbance, fireworks.

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1: There's no vehicles blocking the street. You could take them as long as traffic off the board.
2: I got you, sir.

0: 411, can we get to our location, please?
1: Yeah, Ephraim. Where are you calling 41?
2: One Trenton Route.
1: Trenton Route. Yeah, Ephraim, are you secure? Four 11, are you secure? 474.
3: 11, I just got a group here that's agitated.
4: 474, good, on the way.
1: Ephraim. It's gonna be at 7028 Gardner. And location.
5: Which one's you?
1: Good, copy. You're gonna be making 7028 Gardner.
5: 479 in row.
1: Good copy.
5: Route 411.
1: Confirm.
6: What's your altitude?
1: Last year, no repeat. You came in low.
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6: 35.
1: 4835.
3: Be advised, me and my partner are going to be in the dead zone of BRH for a little while. So if you try to raise us, have a supervisor contact us as available.
7: Okay, good on that. I'm going to give you a extended pour there, 219.
0: Can have slow down.
1: Good or not? You just making Gardner, make him go easy.
5: 474, good. Still on route.
1: Okay, sir.
2: We're on choice route as well.

0: auto accident here. Plymouth and Greenfield have a vehicle that hit a mill. His head is split open. Have EMS and fire ordered.
1: Fortune.
0: Thank you. 2 Plymouth.

0: 25B advised there's multiple runs for your run. Reporting there's a large crowd, so advise if you need additional units.
1: First of 11-2, are you monitoring?
2: One zero eight three three west seven mile 10833 west 7 mile 10833 west 7 mile 4 unknown problem. Said there's a female asking for police, stranded, asking for shelter.
3: Tonight, I got a call back to locate the caller.
2: What do you know is that?
3: Tonight.
2: Stand by, 221. Team 413, approach, sir. A disturbance at 5211 Maryland.
1: Go ahead.
4: Yes, sir. Can we do a call back? We're not seeing an address.
1: Hey, friend, no problem. Stand by.
4: Fortune, thank you.
0: Hey, Fern.
5: 67 Platoon 3.
4: Yes, ma'am. We've arrived at Oakwood. We'll be outside of radio range.
0: Hey, Fern.
6: Hey, Tim.
0: Go ahead.
6: Yes, ma'am. Could you place that location on special attention for your return? And I'm called to clear up RTS and to appreciate another run.
0: Confirm. All units be advised, special attention for 19354 Asbury Park. The fear of perp return is going to be special attention for 19354 Asbury Park. Fear of perp return.
4: 67 Platoon 3. Yes, ma'am. Before we go inside the hospital, just for radio purposes, badge 3287, camera will be going on the charger. 2006, camera will be active.
0: On that, sir.
4: Seven eleven.
7: Yes, ma'am. You can show us on a traffic stop with 77.
1: Which traffic stop, sir?
7: It's going to be Mount Elliott and Lafayette on the white Dodge Durango. License plate is going to be David Victor 2183 Charlie, occupied by 2. We got one to take.
1: Okay, 7-11, what's your dispo from your last one? Who traffic stops? Is it 770?
7: GOA.
1: Hey, pardon, is your traffic or 770's traffic?
7: It's 770's traffic.
1: Okay, I'm going to create a ticket. Got one to say.
2: Well, one Puritan for FA. Call it said person upstairs fired. Shots, my son.

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1: Nine six. Yes, ma'am. 9-6. You can show us making St. John's for chart condition.
2: That's a copy. 225.
3: 6-3 per the caller. She's stating she didn't call police. Car is an 8, getting 18400, lost her for auto accident hit and run. Don't call it, says his brother's vehicle. Fled the location. Blue Hyundai Elantra versus a Nissan SUV. 18400 lost a priority 1 auto accident hit and run with injuries.

0: Carson 11 got 18898 Albany. It's going to be for a home invasion.
1: Pushing.
2: The 20 people. 14597 Stahelin.
3: 4808, we were just over there. We had just cleared the area out. We'll swoop back around.
2: Okay, get on that.
0: Then we got a DOS, 7733 East Jefferson.
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4: Five five, I need your assistance over here in 9 with this multi-shot spotter here.
5: 14, you can clear me.
4: That's a copy. I'm looking like I'm getting 13 rounds at this 13-6, 30 Maple Ridge, 13-6, 3rd Maple Ridge.
1: For mail that's got multiple lacerations on it.
4: Okay. Okay.
1: Chalmers and Harper.
4: That's 597.

0: though.
1: Can you give me a total of that shot spotter that at 13630 Maple Ridge?
0: We have a grand total of 23 rounds spread over 4 shot spotters.
1: Got for copy. Appreciate it.
0: UTO.
1: Cross the R.
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1: Now, you know, we're making this first after we clear up what we had to make for it back.
2: Hey, from got you going over there. What's your clear from the FA at Chalmers and Harper 232?
3: Everyone ready?
4: Stand by one moment.
2: I think that you arrived at 232.
4: This has resumed in 233.

0: President 11, Priority 1, 18021, calling it for a Priority 1 green light disturbance. Oh, it says a black male is refusing to leave. 18021, calling it.
1: Detroit Sinai Grace, that might be able to grab chart and conditions for me.
2: Yeah, you got a Sinai that can make chart and conditions for 10-2. Yeah, what's that?
3: Secondary 8, 2-1.

0: 7733. East Jefferson. If I get a unit to clear up, I'll send them.
1: 7-3. Be advised, Happy and Lance. We have a block party going on here.
0: I'll let the detail know.
2: Copy my last transmission. Investigating one at hotel lobby.
3: That's a copy. 235.
2: Thank you.
3: You're welcome. Link your info for that.
4: 14. Live B1. Can you switch over to track 5 real quick?
5: Requesting EMS medics.
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0: 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Can we get EMS to this location?
1: 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Okay, 1133, what's your location? Because I'm not showing you on my board.
2: The address is going to be 18898 Albany. They're on 112's run.
1: Okay, good on that. What do you need EMS for?
0: Male's got a cut to his arm.

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MDP 1331 holding, 1331 holding. Someone MDP'd his vehicle and took his stuff. Correction, DV, A, and B. Father came into home and assaulted her, took her purse and money. 238. A river, unknown problem. Volunteering, West Manicou Grand River, West Manicou Grand River, unknown problem. Mail said he's being checked on someone. Volunteering, 14664 Mansfield, 14664 Mansfield, unknown problem. Female calling said boyfriend threatened her and her children.

0: Our caller states that a male and a female are intoxicated, starting things with people. The caller was just writing his test. Says the male has a long Draco, Eureka, and Emery for FA.
1: Voluntary 19908 Kentville, 19908 Kentville, auto accident, he was wrong. Coming out with a priority one for my units of six, priority one for my units of six at 14238 Dale, 14238 Dale, Mr. Sirius. Female caller stated 15-year-old didn't come home, 2:40.

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1: Please.
2: Yes, ma'am. Do we have an ET on medic?
1: They haven't responded yet.
2: 14.
1: 241.
3: Fourteen. 10:45, requesting a 4.
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0: 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Got an additional ticket for additional 3 rounds at the same location. 744 East Savannah. Ma'am, use caution.
1: Unknown problem at Wilberty East Jefferson. Wilberty East Jefferson. On the side of Fifth Third Bank. Of a female. She only has on a bra. Possibly not coherent. It's going to be a black male. Dark complected. Last seen wearing baseball cap, pants, and shorts.
0: Mail caller stayed Dodge Durango, white and butter, and a black sedan, possibly Ford. Last seen headed towards Oakfield and Madagascar. Oakfield and Madagascar said the bomb went off.
2: Yes, half of 12-3 is updating crime intel, half is updating 12 deaths, and then they will call notification control back and update them.
0: No problem, 244, I will advise.
3: Houston 2, getting a disturbance. 14444 West McNichols for a noise complaint.
4: Go on, Chamber.

0: over 4711.
1: 4711, volunteering. 80 East Hancock. Requested evidence text for home invasion 1. Photos only. And it's going to be in apartment 1011. I do have about 3-3 and 3-5 at the scene. And then we also have a second location for this. It is going to be at the DRH for photos of the arrestee injuries. It's going to be Adele Robertson, black male, date of birth of 5/29/69, and this is going to be photographs of his head. The requesting is Sergeant Smith, 371, and your report number is going to be today's date, 0034.
2: Freeway, for the caller, they heard 7 to 8 shots, nothing further.
3: Paper. Still walking towards the freeway yet?
2: Coming from 1995 Houston. Looking for a 31-year-old black male wearing gray shorts, orange shirt, armed with a gun. Last seen walking on Log Cabin towards the freeway.
0: And is there a scout car available that can convey her home?
4: Woodward for disturbance. 2 to 3 males loitering at the location.
3: You can actually clear that up. Do passing. I'll clear that out.
4: Okay, good on that. Thank you.
5: 1623, I actually just drove by there. There ain't nobody in the lot. You can clear that up.
4: Okay, fine. Thank you.
1: Girl crime is here.
6: Can you have Scout 35 contact me at extension 6853?
1: 249.
6: 1, give me a call at 1894, please.
2: Good copy.
7: Have you called my Greenlight 1?
2: That was going to be 6853.
7: Thank you.
2: You're welcome.
4: AT-617, Rappel, Priority 1, Mr. Sirius.
2: Okay, person aggression and state and foreign aggression and state as well. Female crosses woman asked to walk with them. Very intoxicated, now doesn't want to go with her sister.
8: She was intoxicated and causing a disturbance, and then I ended up rushing over here.
9: If Crime Intel can monitor that location or even run the tape back, see if they have it, 4230 Livernois, I believe it's a green light.
2: Are you monitoring that location?
10: We saw an issue on that 4230 Livernois run. Heading over there now.
2: Self-initiated.
11: Address?
2: 4230 Livernois.
11: 411.

0: Hold on. Oh, yeah. Oh, yeah, the show is remaking 6166 Wet for her with the mail.
1: 251.

0: Solitarian 40, 44 Columbus, 4044 Columbus, Duron. You said 4230, Livernois.
1: Yeah, 4201.
2: Like, anything in particular you want me to monitor?
1: Yes, there was a gentleman there.
2: Yes,
1: there was a gentleman there with a blue Mercedes. He was wearing a white t-shirt, black male twist braids, said he was having a altercation with his girlfriend. He was claiming no assault, but he was asking for my assistance. He ran across the street and was trying to flag me down before this officer asked for help, and I told him I would come back.

0: her at all.
1: Yeah, guys, we have a disturbance from the female, possibly in conjunction, from around 20 minutes ago. So check the cameras around 20 minutes, 25 minutes back.

0: valet parking. Monitoring 6126 Guilford, 6126 Guilford, BBFA. Caller reports the mailable location, beating up his girlfriend, had a gun. Just left the scene in a vehicle headed towards Harper as a Ford SUV.
1: Starting mileage, 40824.
0: That's for copy, 255. Monitoring 14630 Alma, multi-shot spotter. 14630 Alma, multi-shot spotter. It's going to be 5 rounds.
2: Casino 14, go ahead.
0: Have a larceny reported, recall.
2: 14, show us leaving Motor City.
0: That's the copy. They're going to be at the Hotel Valet parking.
3: Two, 2-2, from the DRH, you can show us her route to the FA.
0: Good copy, I appreciate you. 256.

0: Bye.
1: 256.
2: 14, thank you.
1: No problem. Edgefield. May evidence take there for a suicide, self-inflicted death? It's going to be for photos and collection of evidence? I have 58 as seen. Sergeant High, code 2750. With a report of today's date, 0031. 0031.
3: You can show me clear AST on the last, and I'm at West Howard Drive, Emperor Road. That auto accident, I'm not seeing it. I can get a call back, please.
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5: Hey, sir. I understand by one second.
1: 12-1, your status?
6: What's the pool here?
1: 258. Play for FA in progress. Caller said seven people are assaulting caller. Armed with baseball bat and stick. Coming out with priority 1, 9192 Rutherford, 9192 Rutherford for FA. Male is assaulting and threatening him. Something about getting out of his yard, 259. 11-9358 Ashbury, 11-9358 Ashbury, home invasion. Thank you, 259.
6: I'd say about 60 people.

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0: Copy, got you guys going over there at 3 o'clock.
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0: have an A and B at 1912 West Grand Boulevard, 1912 West Grand Boulevard. Caller arguing with his son, son's child mother. She poked him in the eye.
1: Seven Eleven.
2: Any luck on that call back?
1: That's a negative on your call back. No response for your last dispatcher.
2: Fourteen. Yes, ma'am. You can clear me up, HBO. Thank you.
0: 301. 34, that's going to be a negative response times 2.
2: 14.
3: Really?
0: Stand by.
4: Casino 14, ready?
0: Casino 14.
4: Just got a call from Motor City. They have a large group of people loitering at the third level of the parking structure. If there's an available unit that can handle, or will handle after we finish this.
0: Okay.

0: you go to 5-5, stay on your shot spotter.
1: Yeah, I'm recording me NAR back at base on a quick personal, and then I can take that priority one.
0: Good copy. From that personal, I'm going to have you make this East Jefferson Continental. It looks like that started as an auto accident and evolved into a 10-person fight.
1: 14.
0: From just stop, put yourself in route once you're complete with your personal at 303.
2: Can you forward these two priority one drag racings that we have to them? Advise them. I'm watching from a distance. They have Grand River and McGraw completely closed down. Over 50 cars, and they're setting off mortars in the middle of the road. I'm not going to approach. I don't want to get surrounded and have them shooting fireworks.
3: Okay, good on that. I don't see it on the board now, but I will advise the drag racing detail.

0: General broadcast for all units. 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We have fireworks going off in the area of Graydale and Grand River. Graydale and Grand River for officer safety. 304. Flag you down.
1: 14. We see him.
0: That's the copy. 304.
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0: Terminated. 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
3: 14, thank you.
0: You're welcome. 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
2: So the 4201 Livernois. The boomer said he's pulled up at 213. He ran in the location and ran right back out. And when he ran out, he ran northbound of Livernois, was gone for 10 minutes. And when he did come back, he jumped in his vehicle and went southbound of Livernois.
0: Good copy.
4: 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I am getting a GSW there. Just caution over there.
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0: Hey, Sid, go ahead.
1: Yeah, we're already in the area. We don't hear any or see any fireworks being let off.
0: Thank you, A6. Appreciate it. A6, if you can handle... One moment, A6. If it's handle 13968 Montrose, 13968 Montrose, female caller says dad ran her mom leg over and threatened to kill them. EMS requested 307.
2: Six three,
0: go ahead.
2: Can we put 11320 Artesia Street on special attention for fear of return?
0: All units be advised, 11320 Artesia, 11320 Artesia, so special attention for fear of return, that's special attention for fear of return, 308. Broadcast for all units, general broadcast for all units, officer safety, we have fireworks going off in the area of Shaftesbury and Britton for officer safety, 308.
3: I'm getting information that the drag region detail is backed up. 3-4 is showing a route there. 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
0: The Halen Shell sign is the Halen for Officer Safety, 308. Female's assistance going to a shelter. We have an FA on Log Cabin in Puritan. Log Cabin in Puritan. Unknown person fired shots at his son's car. We'll have a DVAB. DVAB, 18. They work in the area of Orange Lounge, Amber Mills, 309.
1: It's it.
0: Yeah. Volunteering 19795 Pan, mental violent, not armed. Carly says she don't like the way she look and she wants to kill herself. 3 PM. Volunteering 19954 Ashbury Park, 19954 Ashbury Park for A and B. Female caller says her sister is fighting her nieces and cousins outside. Volunteering 18401 Sahalin, 18401 Sahalin, mental violent. Mother having mental breakdown. Family holding her down. Volunteering 9174 Rutherford, 9174 Rutherford for A and B. Male caller says his nephew assaulted him and he lives in Lansing, 311.
4: Just be advised, my body-worn camera died. We're going to make base and get a new battery.
5: Auto accident. It's going to be two vehicles. Got a Ram a Ram and an Escalade.
0: Zero eight nine. 39 Patton, the disturbing female caller said she was assaulted by her ex-boyfriend. Volunteering Grayson Paul, for a disturbing female caller says her neighbors are outside screaming. Volunteering Florence and Avon, curfew violation. Female caller says multiple children outside playing basketball. Six Telegraph for investigated person. Male sleeping in the stairwell. One six three one two Ashbury Park. Disturbance. Female caller says people are outside causing a disturbance.

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0: 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There's another run for Rutherford. You can link them together.
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1: Once you complete your last there, check 7834 call for A and B. Bunch of people fighting. Just have some time.
3: North, cars are starting to leave, but very little. It's most of the traffic that got trapped or making U-turns and leaving.
1: Okay, use caution over there. Grand River McGraw, they're making U-turns there.
4: 371, what's the best way to approach it, you think? What direction?
3: To get to medics, I would come from McGraw, from the east to the west on McGraw. Medics have, looks like they've crossed Grand River on McGraw, and now they're crossing over 96. So they might just be leaving the scene until it gets secured. But I'm on the north end, I don't know where 34 is at yet.
5: 39, come from the east.
1: 3-4 coming from the east.
5: 3-4, we're stationed at Grand River and Stanley. These cars are just spreading out and blocking every single lane. They're not moving anywhere on our side.
1: Get you at Grand River and Stanley. Non-compliance vehicles here still in the area.
5: 39's on scene on foot. Are we saying where the CSW's at?
1: We have the, do we know location of the victim? I don't have it on my notes here. There's no callback for me to call a caller.
3: And 371, be advised, they're throwing fireworks as they're going by. Have the officers make sure their windows are up.
1: All units, roll your windows up there. Throwing fireworks. Cure yourself there.

0: because there's been multiple times where there's been drag racers and drifters, and it has been false calls saying it was the GSW so officers can come so they can do fire extinguishers to the cars and everything.
1: Okay, good on that. But I got two different calls. I have a male stating he went to the bathroom and someone shot him and stole his pistol there.
2: 371, I just had a white Chrysler 300 northbound on Grand River with no license plate throw a bottle at my vehicle. I don't believe I got any damages, but there's a booster car not far behind them going northbound right now. They are starting to clear out. Looks like Wayne State's helping us out. Thank you, guys.
3: Get that vehicle description again.
2: It's a white Chrysler 300. It's got no plate. It's going northbound. It was in the left lane on Grand River.
1: That's going to be a white Chrysler 300, no plate, last name northbound Grand River. There's still a bottle out there at 371.
3: Yeah, it looks like she's going to be headed to 96.
1: That vehicle heading towards 96.
2: Training cars that are sitting here not moving, let's start making sure that nobody in here is hurt or shot.
3: Do we have air up in Miami channel?
1: All units at Grand River McGraw, we do have takedown units heading towards that way. We have takedown units heading towards that way as well.
4: Yeah, can we get a call back? Knocked on the door. The person inside the home said they did not call the police.
5: Stand by. Yeah, I feel.

0: 2TF1.
1: Two TF1.
2: Yeah, be advised, there's no loud music in this area, no large gatherings.
3: Nova non grata from French, traveling at a high rate of speed, so off for safety. No pursuit at the time.
1: A6, be advised, I did a call back, caller answer. I asked if she needed police, she hung up on me. Background was quiet, 320.
0: 14, thank you, ma'am.

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1: Good copy. 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

0: Ready when you are.
1: Okay, stand by. Okay, for Sinai Grace W, for a non-fatal shooting, requesting photos of the victim, Sylvia Tabitha Brewer, black female, date of birth 2/20/1990. We're going to have 12-3 there at Sinai Grace, 12-3. Also have a second.
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1: Report number 26-0705-0028, last 4-0028, and it's going to be per Sergeant Sanchez, 1271. Nothing further.
0: Okay, 11's good on that. Thank you.
1: At 322. Go ahead, 371.
3: Yeah, we don't have a shooting victim here at this scene. Her medics, fire dispatch, is supposed to be talking to somebody on the phone claiming they're in a white Chrysler 300, trying to report a shooting. I'm guessing that's going to be the same 300 that was throwing the bottle at me. So as of right now, we're not finding a shooting, and the area is clear.
1: Okay, good on that.
4: I'm on with your location.
3: I'm just south of McGraw, Grand River, with the ambulance.
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1: 63, go ahead.
0: Yes, ma'am. Can you pull me a phone number, please?
1: 0045. Today's day 0045. 325.
0: Thank you very much, ma'am.
2: And then...
1: Thank you. I'll show you what a pull I seen. Radio to 6148. Do I have 6148 monitoring? Radio to 67, platoon 1, 67, platoon 1, and 6148 at scene with you.
0: Yes, ma'am, 14.
1: Good copy. I'll show them what a pull.
3: Hey, 10. Can I get a report number?

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1: We had the subject drove off of this property in a vehicle there. Subject blue graphic t-shirt, blue jeans, black male, 33 years old, about 5'5". Okay, Shelby and Congress, people fighting there. Anonymous caller. They're armor guns there, Shelby and West Congress. At disturbance, 1140 West Forest, someone banging on her door.

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1: Go ahead.
0: A-10, is your ride in conjunction to the guy throwing candy in the store?
1: 14. The one that we're on about the mental violence, there's nobody here at the location. A female. They said they didn't call about a female. So we're technically on that other one about the larceny.
0: So, 18, that means that report number would be false if you're not handling a mental nonviolence, right?
1: 14.
0: So, 18, don't provide that report number. I'm clearing this ticket and I'm putting you on the correct ticket.
1: 14.
0: That's a good copy. I got you on here. Today's day 0048.
1: Mercy.
2: Somewhere going the wrong way, they're all dispersing right now.
0: I'll show you a route if you can advise when you arrive. 329.
2: 14.
1: I'm 7.
3: 497.
1: So you're going to be canvassing Christine over there?
3: Copy. At 329.
1: Can I ask my last?
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1: Four does.
2: About 100 cars just went flying down Clark towards Jefferson. They'll probably be racing over there momentarily.
1: Okay, from Clark and Park, going to Jefferson. Good on them. Could you be advised, call us David. She's not there no more. Scouts are not needed.
2: 4-2.

2012, getting the shots fired. 1995, Ethan. 1995, Ethan, for shots fired. Female caller said she was arguing with her boyfriend and possibly intoxicated. Say the truth to people, causing a disturbance. He shot up a car in front of the location.

0: 411 is going to be pulling up on them now.
1: We got a black 10 and out Chrysler 300 that just did a donut in front of us. They're going north on Clark from Fort. And now they're heading on the freeway.
2: Copy. Big 3 from your last.
1: 411, please notify MSP. We are not in pursuit. They have done 75 north.
2: From
3: 44 radio, be advised, large crowd of vehicles gather at the corner of West Jefferson and Clark Streets. Looks like they're dispersing right now.
1: 411, we got a bunch of vehicles going reckless driving over here on Fort and Clark. Multiple vehicles, they're not listening to officer's signals.
2: That's a good copy. First of safety in the area of Clark and Fort. Fort and Jefferson. Have multiple vehicles drag racing. Cross the safety.
0: Crossing 11 disturbance 1802 on Conant. Mail causing disturbance there.
2: That's a good, copy. Cross for safety. Are these vehicles throwing fireworks?
1: 411, we got multiple vehicles, probably over 50.
2: Paper. 4-4, are you good over there?
4: Four four.
2: Making sure you're good over there.
3: Vehicles are dispersing from Clark to Verner and Clark to Jefferson. Got a white Chrysler 300 with no plates, disregarding traffic, driving northbound on Clark, pass 4. Half of the vehicles are now heading towards the service drive of I-75, getting on the freeway now.
2: That's a good copy.

0: literally hundreds of cars circling the precinct and the surrounding blocks.
1: Okay, from 4 and 411.
2: 474, I'm over here. Be advised, they're all starting to make their way on 4th Street due to the construction. They're going slow, fortunately. I got traffic east and westbound, following a big group going eastbound 4th right now, 4th Clark.
1: That's a good copy. I'm going to put you on that ticket.
3: 11 still in the area. Vehicles are still continuing to drive regularly around the precinct. They are dispersing out fireworks. They did not throw anything at us.
1: Okay, that's a good copy.
3: 411, they just lit up some fireworks in front of the precinct. We are going to need some additional cars around here.
1: That's a good copy. We're calling 41.
4: 41, trust your own. Clear that.
1: Hey, firm. Two.
2: Who is it that did the fireworks? We know.
3: That's a negative.

0: parking tenants, and they said that there was no shots fired over here. There was some sort of altercation with pepper spray. I don't want everybody to watch this location, but there is a lot of people standing on the street out here. Vehicles.
1: At 339.
2: Yes, ma'am. Can you show us on paper and previous evidence, please?
1: S 339.

0: 86.
1: Precise location of 19358 Asbury Park on special attention for fear of proof return. I'm going to give you another address in a second if you change the incident location to there.
2: Or do you guys need additional units from the second precinct or anywhere else?
3: 474, I'm with 44 and 411. We got that one Jeep detained right now. Occupied three times.
4: 77, that's affirmative. Send us some more cars.
2: So that 210 and 210, I'm going to reroute you guys. Make Clark and Fort.
5: Seven O's rolling that way also.
2: Appreciate that. 22 and 210, you guys copy? Ready to call in 22.
5: 22.
2: Clark and Fort, assist 4th Precinct units.
4: Looks like they pushed their way downtown, so let number 3 know they're coming their way.
2: Affirm.
4: And you could hold the units from 2. Looks like they're pushing out in a way. Just have the units keep an update if they circle back around. Cars coming down 4th Street towards downtown.
2: Good copy. 2-2 disregard.
6: He's ready.
7: Go ahead, I'm ready. Yeah, I'm ready.
6: It's going to be 513.47.
7: Get it. What's going to be the area code?
6: Three one three.
7: So net rail calling in 371.
4: 371.
7: 2919 wants you to give them a call on the bill. 313-500-1347.
5: I need a repeat on that number.
7: It's going to be 313-500-1347. And that's for 4919.
8: Stand by. Okay, be advised, I do have these block parties and drag racing. And coming back is down. I'm going to have you head that way to 9131 Crutchable. She was close to heading that way.
9: 781.
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8: Stand by. Stand for it, go ahead.
10: Yeah, on traffic, Woodward West Grand, Edward Yellow Robert, 9496, 23 Adams with me.
8: Your copy. Go ahead.
9: Can we take that, reach and just give us a slight pull. We still have additional orders.
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0: for success. 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
1: Victim walked in to the base, and we're going to be using it from the base.
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1: Yes, ma'am.
0: Okay, are you 6-1 or 6-2?
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2: Traveling at a high rate of speed, eastbound on Jefferson, O'Connor. One's going to be a bright blue Toyota. The other is going to be a blue Ford Flex. An Escape.
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5: 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Have a bright blue Toyota. Five.
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0: Get on that, sir. 67+01, I'm showing you clear.
7: And 67+01, they transported my suspect, so they're probably going to be busy for a while.
0: Hi.
8: How about, I believe that was 210. Oh, you know, that's an athletic.
9: Yes, ma'am, I'm sorry, that was 210.
0: Confirm. Okay, get on that. All right, 67+01, I'm showing you back in service. I got multiple priorities.

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0: What are you calling, a 6-bed, 6-bed, so I still have a 632.
1: We're trying to hit another vehicle over to this Delray Volt Launch, please. We've got multiple cars over here.
2: 7-4 on the way.
3: One. And assist 4-4. Requesting additional units.
4: 14. 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
3: Confirm.
1: 2-2. Could we get a call back and have the caller step out?
3: Yeah.
0: A4, I got you the full at the DVC.

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0: Casino 1, need your assistance over at Greektown. I got a female refusing to leave from the second floor of the parking garage there. Have nothing further at this time.
1: Six seven,
0: go ahead.
1: Yes, ma'am. Can we get medics for our location?
0: Six seven, EMS already requested for that location.
1: 14, do we have an ETA at all?
0: Medics aren't providing ETAs at all tonight.
1: 14.
2: Myself, B1 and 12-4 are going to make the location of 18108 Indiana in conjunction to look for a scene. We also believe that to be the primary residence for our offender, so we may be attempting to make contact with them as well.
0: Copy on the info. 53. You said it was you, Liv B1, or what other unit?
2: 12-4. I'm making the location of 18108 Indiana.
0: Good copy. 353.
2: And this is all in conjunction with our GSW from 10001.
0: Good copy. 253.
3: 12-7, are there any chance you can pull an additional unit or units to assist them?
0: 10 units and 12 that can make that location as well.
4: Or more cars heading towards them, all leaving the Delray boat launch area. They're leaving orderly at this time. Looks like we got rid of most of the drag racers, but they are going to have a large amount of traffic coming their way, but they appear orderly.
0: From 411.
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0: 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I had to check 12 first. 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
7: 11-1, can I have you here for the shot spotter?
0: E-400 Hickory. Call and say a female yelling for help inside the house and black male hanging out of the side door, shirtless. Saying Yale called him. Okay, good on that. What apartment number is that? Is that going to be a single home or apartment number?
8: They're like single homes, so 1100 West Forest.
0: Okay, good on that. She's gonna, give us a call back. I guess you can stand by there for a moment. Go ahead, 371.
9: Yeah, I need 33 over on
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0: Okay, good on that at 357. 3-3, you good on the last there? Go ahead up with your victim there at 357.
3: Party.
7: Yeah, 7-11.
9: There's a block party going on. Just people gathering. There's no power over here.
3: All right, 14, if you can clear, head over to 81. 7-0, show me a route as well.
7: Hey, friend.
9: Okay.

priority one for my unit A, priority one for my unit A, 15360. Gilcrest, 15363, Gilcrest, PB, A, and B. Said child's father assaulted her, said she's bleeding.

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1: 471 is going to be back at the desk.
0: Okay, is he clear from his DBA and B, or do I still keep on the ticket?
1: Whatever you're paying, finish on the ticket, my desk.
0: Good copy. I'll show you on this. Thank you.

0: 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Said there are people fighting outside. Possibly in conjunction. Can I get a unit to back 10-4? Said there's a group of males jumping a female.
1: Relief on my turn, we're ready.
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1: Twelve dash requested if you could see if you can get a unit to back 1271 on that Indiana.
2: Twelve 71, was that for me, ma'am?
1: 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See if there was a unit that could back you. Units of 12, volunteering an unknown 5-1-5-445 West McNichols. Go ahead.
3: Yeah, I'm leaving the dump, so it says 1271.
1: Good copy on that.
2: Yeah. In this area about teenagers while we're running.

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2: It's possibly in conjunction but unknown at this time. 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
3: I hear the location again.
1: 16901 West 7 Mile.
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3: What was that address on Oakland?
1: Sorry, 14921 Oakland. 14921 Oakland.
3: Yeah, 14, show me now.
1: A-firm, just be advised.
3: I'm pulling up.
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3: 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From the location of traffic stop, be transporting one female to 8 Mile Woodward, 5 miles 45178.

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0: Clear South ASD, shows heading to 371's location.
1: Just have you hear me before I'm going to put you on that ticket. And 344 status, you still busy on Forest here, 34.
2: We're standing by. I'm not sure if you're able to get in contact with any of the callers. I saw that there was a duplicate call for you. We're trying to do our best. We're not seeing any movement inside, though, so we might be clearing up.
1: Okay, good on that. And they have a call back with any updates there. Good on that, 407.
3: Okay, 605, go again with the street name, Field Force 99.
4: Yes, ma'am, it's going to be Hazelwood Street.
3: Hey, perfect.
1: Hey, good on that.
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1: Casino 6-1.
0: Yeah, can I have an MGM unit make the parking structure? Had a vehicle that was fast white. Need to take a report form. The first floor level. Security is standing by.
2: 14, Casino 1 copy.
1: Westman Nichols. Caller was asking for medics. Unknown what's going on. I have 11-5-40-14. 115-40-14. Female being hostile. Pressure male and female were being hostile.
0: Crime and Phil, reveal.
1: Crime and Phil, go ahead.
3: For the drone 16901 West 7 Mile Road, the subject lives the location. I called the business but didn't answer full times.
1: That's a good copy, thank you. 6-7.
2: It's natural, it's 193. 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
0: Hey, one of our other units called out, they had a car stopped as well.
4: That's the same person. Darian Fields, one female.
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4: Oh my gosh, you're wrong.
1: 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I show you route 411.
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0: Not a problem, 412. And by the way, I just wanted to mention that I did attempt to call this individual back. 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
2: Where's it?
0: Thank you, 412. Good copy. 443.
3: Calling 22, they're sitting on the porch. They said they're going to flash the porch lights for you to see. They're at 11430 Plymouth.
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0: 2514.
2: Yes, ma'am. Have we had a scout make 18108 Indiana to check for shooting scene?
0: One there.
2: All right, 14. Thank you.
0: No problem, 414.
2: 2514. Once again, radio. Can you have that scout go to 5, please?
1: Well, it's unit on Field Street. You got a group of individuals that look definitely look out of place. They were probably spectating. They're going to be on Palmer Street right behind you guys if you guys want to investigate.
2: 756, stand by 1 second.
3: Radio calling 22, be advised. She does sound intoxicated, but she is saying that she's scared for her life.
2: 4-2-4.
1: 4-15. I'm a 5. This is about 5 for 23. We have a station right now. Love
2: it. Good copy. Okay. Got you at the station. Here 12-5, this is 2514. Did you guys locate the scene, or is that location occupied? That's our suspect at the scene.
5: Right now we're setting up. We're going to try and call him out of the house, see if we can make contact. But I'm in position with a couple scouts.
2: All right, 4th, any signs of life at the house?
5: When we drove by, we could see there was a TV on, but no telling if it was left on or how long it's been on.
2: All right, 4th, I'll be monitoring your district. Just let me know what you got. I got the Texans rolling in the round.
5: 14, we're about to start blocking the street and attempt to call out.
2: If you guys got a supervisor on scene?
5: 14, 70 and 701 are on scene.
2: All right, good on that.

0: 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So that's 3 juveniles in total, correct?
1: And 3 juvenile females.
0: Good copy. Please advise when you arrive, 417.
2: Yes, ma'am. Show us heading, or show us following the toll to Mount Elliott lot for evidence.
0: I'm there en route to the evidence lot at 418. Hey, I'm calling 4-4. Are you still busy at West Side Drive? I'm on the priority one.
3: Just gonna put in some notes.
0: Good copy on that. I appreciate you. 418.
4: Report desk, was that a shooting?
0: It's possible TSW 2565 Central, Building A.
1: Four seven four, is there an apartment number?
0: No apartment number given. No callback number on there either.
1: 14, show me en route.
0: Got your route.
5: Danny, at the in the southwest corner of the liquor store parking lot. It's going to be a...
0: You said that's for District 2, right?
5: Yeah, actually, it would be District 2. It's just north of Schoolcraft on the Southfield Service Drive, northbound side. The driver fled to the number 6 side, the southwest corner.
0: If you're referring to...
5: With a t-shirt and shorts on, short haircut.
0: If you're referring to Schoolcraft to North M39 ramp for Southfield, are you referring to that area?
5: Yeah, Southfield Service Drive and Schoolcraft.
0: Okay, so that would actually be number 8. I'll create a ticket for it. I don't have any units, though. So it's going to be a while.
5: Of course, it don't appear to be any injuries. You look like he's the lone occupant. He got out of the ramp, so.
0: Okay, so he just crashed his own vehicle and left.
5: Okay. Yeah, 14. It's on the grass leading off the freeway, so somebody's going to have to check it out.
0: Good copy.
1: Hey, day one. Hey, you can show us around the DDC.

0: location where you arrive.
1: Appreciate it. Thank you.
0: By Winston Nichols. Carlos asked for an ambulance.

0: 510 shot spotted, 12951 Cambridge, 12951 Cambridge, 4 round. Griggs, 19959 Griggs. Boyfriend assaulted her. That came out at 3:42, so I believe that male that ran away, he was probably searching the vehicle or something, but if he was there, it couldn't have been his vehicle.
1: Yo, sounds about right.
0: Radio calling 411-47. Good copy on that. Put me a note. Can I get you to make two for this unknown problem? 14918 Greenfield.

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1: Go ahead.
0: Yes, sir. From this location, Control is transporting one more female juvenile to 10676 Dupree Street.
1: Okay.
0: 69640.
1: Okay, stand by. I'm not showing you on my board.

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1: Hey, Six, go ahead.
0: You arrived at the station, heading off 118-093.
1: Show you arrived 425. Priority 11429 Auburn, 11429 Auburn. Shots fired. Female caller says people fighting. 3 shots. Priority 11146 Clement, 16146 Clement. Man at the location trying to get into the store. Priority 1 at 19931 Gilchrist, 19931 Gilchrist, 1 round for a single shot spotter.
2: Are you on 672?
1: 672.
2: Yes, we just have to drop some property off at the precinct, and then, I mean, if you need to use us for a call, feel free to.
1: Thank you. Six seven two, right?
2: 14.
1: Honestly, 672, you can just self-initiate whatever priority one run. I'm over here doing callback. If you can just handle the priority ones first, please.
2: Oh, thanks.
1: Thank you.
0: I was flagged down by a group of people, vehicle broken down in the middle of the street.
1: Good copy. Is that in conjunction with the DSW or is that completely different?
0: Separate.
1: What choice?
3: We're 5378 on District 4.
1: 5378?
3: Yes, ma'am. Did you just give a call out for a run on warrant with a vehicle in the middle of the road?
1: Yeah, let me find it.
3: Yeah, I'm playing and playing. I drove by earlier. There was a scout there, but the car is still sitting in the middle of the road, unoccupied.
1: Are you referring to a 19484 warrant? Warrant near Monac, or
3: 5378. I'm playing and playing. I just was driving by. I'll go get your exact location.
1: One moment, I gotta find a ticket. I lost it.
3: Yeah, when I drove by earlier, there was a scout there, but they're not there anymore.
2: Radio 672. That might be the Monac to West Warren run.
1: Yeah, I currently...
3: up on it now, I'll let you know for sure. Firm, it's Minock and West Warren. Vehicle sitting in the middle of the road.
1: Yes, we are aware. We have several calls over there. I already have 2 tickets for that location.
3: Yeah, 5378. Yeah, there was a scout here earlier, but if I got pulled from it or what.
1: I did have a scout there. He was there for something else. I don't remember why. But we have multiple tickets in that one area. 429. 7 mile and virtual back. 7 mile virtual back. Auto accident. You were wrong.
4: I think Bitfire is black party.
1: Who goes to voicemail?
0: What's it?
1: 429.
5: 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McComb and Brush AMB. 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One down, 1808 Michigan. MVP 660 Sword. 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
6: 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Traffic here.
7: Come on, dude. Upwards of about 100 people at this thing.
6: Hey, for who copy? I am also advising other units in other districts.
8: 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Radio calling to TF24 status.
0: Yes, sir. We just need a quick pull over here. We'll be clearing up and out the base for off duty shortly.
8: Good copy on the info. You have radio. Keep an eye on 788. I'm going to try to call EMS to try to get more info. Huh? 54 standing for a home invasion one. Call us if someone trying to break in. Be at the front door. Casino 25.
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1: Stand by. It's going to be 3:25 a.m. Again, 3:25 a.m.
0: Fortunately, thank you.
1: Problem.

the 9 of being a priority at 10900 Marin for FA. This started out as a noise disturbance. There was 25 people out there drinking and playing loud music. Now, a female has called back and said she saw one of the people there run to their car and get a gun.

0: 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Check your status, A6.
1: A6, where are we tied up for a mental issue of ours?
0: I'm sorry, A6, you said you're stuck at the station?
1: Yeah, we're going to be stuck at the station for a minute.

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1: Go ahead.
0: It's another run, same location. Might not be in conjunction, but it did say there's a male knocking on the female's window, Hispanic male wearing blue jeans, and it also said it was apartment 110.
1: 14. We'll make our way there. We're going through the building now.

0: one.
1: Yeah, you can show us secure with F1 in custody.
0: Unit secure one in custody, 435. Bell called for that GSW. Speaking from a location at the 9th precinct.
2: Good on that, thank you.
0: You're welcome. Okay, 4712, we have 9424 Sussex, 9424 Sussex. This one's going to be a home invasion, too. Requesting photos, dusting if possible. We got 2525 is going to be at the scene. Got a report number 26070500055, last 40055. And it's going to be per 271 Sergeant Berry. Nothing further.
3: .4712 is good on information. Show us delayed, still on scene at Edgewood.
0: At 436.
4: 34.
0: 4834.
4: Can we get a call back for buyer location?
0: Before I get a call back, that's going to be a third party caller. Use an Uber driver. And he let a male use his phone to say that he was robbed there. I got the description that he was a black male, 5'5", wearing a denim outfit. Have nothing further on that one.
4: Three, four copies. Thank you, ma'am.
0: You are welcome. 437. Security guard's boyfriend assaulted her and took her weapon, vehicle, and keys.

0: Chef Slaughter and Kid Phil, there's going to be one additional suppressed round. Both appear to have come from inside of the house.
1: Good copy. Do I still have 678 monitoring? 678, are you still monitoring?
2: Coach, number.
3: 14, we see him.
2: Trauma link is 18.
1: Six seven, go ahead.
4: Yes, ma'am. Sure, sir. Did you see?
1: Sean, you arrived 4:39.
2: Go ahead, sir.
4: Yeah, there's a lot of people over here. Are we able to get one or two more units?
2: Friend, just be advised I did.
4: Friend, I'm being
2: brief. Hey, friend, y'all, just be advised I did request additional units from other districts for neighboring precincts. They haven't responded yet.
4: All right, have everybody that's over here meet back up on Van Dyke, north of McNichols.
2: Hey, friend, 11 to 11, one good on that.
1: Mayor and Inster Police Officer,

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1: Affirm 11-1, 1 to 10.
2: Go ahead, 371.
3: All right. So I need you to put 36 on my ticket, and that report number is going to be for the GSW from Grand River and McGraw. He's going to be in stable condition. Then we're going to have another GSW that showed up at the location that's critical. We need a report number for that. It's an unknown location. And we have a stabbing that is also here, unknown location, that we're going to need a third report number for. Supposedly there's a third gunshot that came into the hospital that we can't find right now. And we'll get a report number once we figure that out. But right now we've got two GSWs and a stabbing that showed up here at the hospital conveyance. Two unknown locations. And
2: okay, so you need two additional report numbers for this one. I already have 36 on the ticket. So just do two additional report numbers for Henry Ford.
3: Yeah. But the report number you generated for me at McGraw and Grand River, that's going to be where our stable GSW, that's the report number we're going to use.
2: We just need one for the one critical and the additional stabbing.
3: Yeah, so three report numbers total.
2: You already have a report number for the first victim, though, correct?
3: Yes, ma'am. We have, as of right now, we have two GSWs. One we know where he was shot at, the other one we do not. And then we have a stabbing, so we need three report numbers.
2: I'll look at on that.

0: tonight I'm getting a multi-shot spotter at 205-29 Joanne. Additional address, 205-29 Joanne. Six rounds.
1: All right, fine. I think he clears that EV. Put us on the shot spotter.
0: Go to that shot spotter for 43. Go ahead, 36.
2: Repeat that last report number one more time, please.
3: The very last one is going to be 0070. So we have 0068, 0069, and 0070. And I guess you can assign them as needed. I just added them all to this call for service.
2: 42.
0: We have four males walking around in the area of Minock and Elmira wearing all black and have backpacks. Four males walking in the area of Elmira and Minock wearing all black and backpacks. 444.
4: Can you show me the lead to the run from a quick person on the base, please?
0: Copy, got you delayed. 444.
5: End in mind, 32973.
3: 44. All units, general broadcast. We have one threatening to jump into the water. Unknown location at this time. Just be on alert. One threatening to jump in the water. No further information.
5: On the bottom.
0: On that, blood on the steering wheel. Blood on the bottom of the steering wheel.
5: Okay, thank you.
0: Was not provided, possibly Harris Park within the district, just for a general announcement. Special attention at Harris Park. Possible female there threatening to jump.
6: Radio check.
5: Very good.
6: Hey, sir. Tell me, did you, I'm sorry, I'm not sure if you copied, Jefferson and Van Dyke shot fire.
7: Yes, sir.
6: Hey, sir, I'm okay, you copy. 446, use caution.
0: They are named Madison and Jared. Call 313-811 East 7 Mile disturbance. His little brother's causing problems. He is left the home, headed towards Springard, unknown age.
1: Passed out over here, just an irate female, says she doesn't want to help. Totally clear on the air.
0: Okay, sir.

0: I'll enter 10100 MAC, 10100 MAC, BP gas station for a disturbance. Somebody there refusing to leave.
1: Two two.
0: Declare firm or lost.
1: 14 official clear DB.
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1: 14.
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1: A6, we're going to need a long pull over here.
0: Oh, my bad, A6, my bad. My bad, A6. I'll show you what a long pull, 448.
4: Appears that the building door is open. We're just going to be checking it out real quick.
0: Good on that. Please advise once you're in insecure.

0: 410, you can show me leaving the base. What's the address?
1: It's going to be 8026 Evergreen, 8026 Evergreen.
0: She said 8026 Evergreen?
1: That's the A-Firm. We have EMS standing by currently to get entry.
0: You can show me a route just to let you know this run is in number 6.
1: Oh, that's a good copy. Radio to... Once if 672 becomes clear, I'll have to make that location. But I have no other available units right now. Oh, 511.
2: Listen, it appears that the building is secure. It looks like they just didn't lock the outside gate.
1: Good copy, got you secure. Thank you. Will you be back en route to Guilford? Thank you, 450. Six years old, and she's not able to get inside the home. EMS also requested. She said it's a chain on the door, like one of those chain doors.
3: Okay, don't pull 871 from the desk. If you pull someone from the desk, you can pull me.
1: That's a good copy. I still need a unit to go with you, though, so stand by.
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1: Stand by.
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2: Yes, ma'am. You can RTF me and put me on that backing.
1: Good copy. I show 6-3 in route 871. You can disregard. With that, you have the air at 452.

0: 1271.
1: 1271.
0: Yes, I need a scout to come relieve 12-4. They have a weapon that they have to take in for evidence, and I need to release them from the senior both on a double stop.

0: 4-9-7.
1: So I believe you put me on skip my ticket, keep it my back route.
0: Carry-on. Man was attacked by his brother. His brother pulled out a gun on him.
1: Thank
0: you. No problem. 14400 E7 Mile Valero disturbance. Still caller says somebody's there harassing people.
2: Shot spotter here. 902 Kenfield. One round at the location.
3: 14.
2: Thank you. Use caution.

0: multiple calls for the area of 3983. Tyler, again, we're getting multiple calls, including a ShotSpotter 3983. Tyler, ShotSpotter's for one round. Ground junction for a... Yeah, we're not armed.
1: Four one, choice remote.
0: Hey, friend.
2: Four eleven. Yes, ma'am. You can reroute this to show us back in port one.
3: To handle this critical shooting that we have no name on and no location, and I need a unit from 10 to come here for this critical stabbing that we have no location on. That's per my commander, because we don't know where they happened at, so number 10 has to come here and handle them. We are going to continue on with the non-fatal shooting from Grand River and McGraw.
4: Okay, good on the info. I will advise him. Good on that.

0: Never mind, apologies. That's going to be a negative on that quarterback time, too.
1: Thank you.
0: Hey, friend, you have no problem.

0: 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Medics are requesting scouts again for the location 8026 Evergreen.
1: Do you have an ETA for 22?
2: At the station. Where are you calling 22?
3: 22. You give a ride. My partner is on personal.
2: To death. Partner is on personal.
1: To death. 14.
4: Yes, ma'am. What time did I announce that 93?
5: Boundary 13010 Glenfield, 13010 Glenfield on a multi shot spotter. It's going to be for 4 rounds.
6: Yes, ma'am. Could you pull me your report number, please?
0: 4-0-0-7-2-0-0-7-2.
6: Thank you.

0: 9-7.
1: Also be advised, this Harper Nays, we believe we made contact with the suspected caller, matching the description, but she stated that she did not call the police and did not need our assistance.
0: Copy. It looks like she just requested EMS at 451. EMS on the scene over there?
1: Negative. She was walking towards the BP at Outer and Harper.
0: Copy on that. I will notify medics that she left headed towards BP.
2: Sit on info here at 5 o'clock.

0: We'll call in 371. Can you give me a call on the bill real quick, 371?
1: Mass to our location. I believe they were at 7630 East McNichols.
2: Hey, friend, you have chief complaint.
1: Our detainee has a cut on his finger.
2: Hey, friend, you just read the numbers on McNichols for me.
1: Go again.
2: Can you repeat those numbers for me on McNichols?
1: 7630.

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1: Hey, Frank, give me 1 second.
2: No problem. What's wrong?

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1: 14, we're here secure.
0: Good on that, 503.

of a disturbance at 10826 Myrn, 10826 Myrn. Caller says that there's a group of kids outside causing a disturbance, dancing on top of cars.

0: Have a disturbance at 1016 Algonquin, 1016 Algonquin. Female arguing with an unknown person in the background, not responding to the operator.
1: Stanton, 6154 Stanton. 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
1: Eleven three.
0: I mean 11-3. What's my report number?
1: It's gonna be 0056. 0056.
0: Thank you.
1: No problem.
2: Eleven one.
1: 11-1.
2: 11-4.
1: Go ahead.
2: Just making sure the hospital, please.
1: Hey, Brian.

0: President A, 15111 Greenfield, Priority 1 DVSA, Affirmative A7. Female caller says, male, she's in a relationship, fighting with her. Since the male is armed with a gun, 15111 Greenfield.
1: Nine, six. Clear yourself, NAR. We'll take the FAM arm.
2: That's a copy. 508.

0: crowd in 7 getting a block party at 750 Shane. It's an illegal pool party having about 25 people jump the fence now in the pool. Seven, we're going to have you head that way. City Club Apartments.
1: 14.
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3: Let me show you.
2: I'm on scene. I'm on 11 days.
4: I'm done.
2: Yes, at 11-126, they leave the hospital. Are they there?
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2: Okay, thank you. 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

0: volunteering 9335 grandma, 9335 grandma, the servant. Female caller says mom's boyfriend harassing them. 513. Real caller, Crime and Chill, check one, Crime and Chill.
1: Crime and Chill.
0: You see anything there in the area of McComb and Brush?
1: No, we did not, sorry. We actually reviewed the footage as well, and we're not able to see that far over or be able to monitor in that area.
0: Okay, get on that 514.

0: 411. Yes, ma'am. Address and NSA. Go get a call back from your location, please. Customer. For a noise complaint. Turn 10030, manner, disturbance. Also monitoring 12265 Eileen for a B&E auto report.
1: Primary Grace for Green Light DVFA. Says she was assaulted by her boyfriend and is currently in the ER. Happened around 4:30. Said he used a table to assault her. She wants to make a report.

0: Forehead on 2026 Peter Road. There's coming to unknown problem, but I know it's going to upgrade to a child abuse there. We got a child knocking on doors there at the location on the sixth floor.
1: Okay.
0: Central Mile 513.
2: All right.
3: 14, thank you.
2: Oh. 8586 Roseland for an investigative person. Female, caller's crying. She's getting threats from her ex. She hears 2 to 3 people on the side of her.

0: 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Just dial CHO.
1: Thank you.
2: River, please drive.
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0: Go ahead, 14.
1: I was able to speak to security at Hollywood Hotel. Security. They stated that they sent out a security officer over there. They spoke to someone, the caller in room 2708, who informed them that the male possibly involved in that situation left the location. They did not hear any disturbance or observe any disturbance. They'll advise us if anything changes.
0: Okay, go on to info there, 518.

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0: Be advised, we're going to be taking 11-1, 9300 to the DBC. Crew advised, we're in our

Have one down, 11-820 lands down, 11-820 lands down, per XY chords. There's a woman at the location having an overdose.

0: Free volunteering, 14664 Mansfield, 14664 Mansfield for an unknown problem. Female being threatened by boyfriend. Flat, babe.
1: You show me following my toe up to Mount Elliott.
0: That's a crafty 521.
1: Fall 7-8, you show me back at the base.
0: Good, that's 521.

0: Det var fik ikke så snart til din sig.
1: Not six. You can clear his GOA. We'll take Chalmers.
2: That's a copy, 521. The disturbance at 3640 East McNichols. I spoke to the clerk. He said you can cancel scouts.
3: Thank you, ma'am. Possible.

0: 3-4.
1: We made entry. Could we have the caller's apartment number?
2: All we have is the 6th floor. They gave no apartment number 3-4.
1: We're on the 6th floor. We're not seeing any children out here, nor the callers, so.
2: Okay, good on that. Step out, I'll try to see if they let the baby in their apartment.

0: Ne?
1: That's a copy for every. Ma'am, you guys were found seen at 80 East Hancock. What was that apartment number again?
0: 33H1001.
1: We'll be up there shortly. Thank you.
2: Flight 24.

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2: 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All units be advised. In the area of Losher and McNichols, Losher and McNichols, we have a motorcycle disregarding all traffic signals, speeding up and down the street. We have a motorcycle driving at a high rate of speed, disregarding all traffic signals, speeding at a high rate. As well as in the way of GSW scene, 526.
4: 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That's going to be Losser and Grand River.
2: Well, my apologies. Losser and Grand River, y'all. Losser and Grand River. Motorcycle driving at a high rate of speed, interfering with GSW area, disregarding all traffic signals. 526.
4: And be advised, ma'am. We got evidence tech on scene.
2: 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Thank you.
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5: Yeah, Crime Intel wants to monitor. It's 3515 second. They've been in the intersection for quite a while. But you can take myself and 77 off the board. We're going to be done for the night. Have a good morning.
2: You have a good one as well. Thank you, 527.
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2: A71.
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1: 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He's been trying to get through so he can go home, supposedly. We keep telling him he has to go around.

0: 871, if he's not actively trying to go through the scene, we can just ignore that individual. He'll eventually get tired and leave.
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2: Yes, sir. I'm going to have 10-2 put them on the two tickets for the hospital, for the shooting and the cutting. Show them handling. They need to get some information or like back to me.
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1: 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Do I have you guys up next? We got one pinned at DDC.
0: Okay. I'm ready to copy.
1: It's going to be at the DDC. It's going to be for use of force, category 2, requesting photos of a call, Zarek, date of birth 8-16-2006. 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
0: Let me get on the information. 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
1: 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They are fighting at the location. All priorities ones re-volunteered at 5:37. We have the suspect in wearing a white shirt, possibly shirtless, red shorts with a black lining on the sides and a dark complexion.
2: 971, good on information.
3: 538. Female caller said her ex trying to break in. Black male, medium complexion, fair built, 5'8", unknown clothing description. Can I get the units of Act 44?

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1: Thanks,

Units of 4 getting a hang up calls. 5757 Toledo. 5757 Toledo for hang up calls. 35 coordinates, no answer on the callbacks.

0: Re-volunteering 22700 Finkel, 22700 Finkel for person with weapon. 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
1: Stationary one shot. If I appreciate you. Carter 7 got a priority arson 5027 Maxwell.

0: Montana being the auto 6140 still. Accident. Female was carried away by six people after an auto accident. 543.
1: Yeah, 14, I see yourself in the shit, my bad.
2: Hey, sir.
0: Three, four.
3: For officer safety, we got about 100 vehicles traveling at a high rate of speed.
0: Again, for officer safety, northwest on Grand River have a lot of vehicles traveling at a high rate of speed. Volunteering 5815 Tireman, 5815 Tireman, investigate person, two males at the location, caller believes they're trying to steal catalytic converters, they're on bikes.
1: Tireman, talk to review.
0: But
1: can you help please scout 10-2 to call crime intel at 6894-6894, thank you.
0: 10-2, 10-2, this is back to the last.

0: 7-1.
1: Can we get a call back to have a caller come onside?
0: Fair, no problem. Stand by. Seven-1, just be advised of that, so I can run this ticket.
1: Show us, Kevinson.
0: Confirm, I got you, Kevinson. Seven 11, I know you're coming from a distance. Just head to the 5027 Maxwell. Sorry, sitting there. Came out the location, let her close.

0: I have McNicholson Schaefer. McNicholson Schaefer for one over the wheel.
1: Crossing 11, got a shot spotted. 18800 Gooder, 1 mile. Crossing 7, 3098, Fox, gonna be a hang up call.
2: 781.
1: Yes, sir. For tape purposes, male and female, I refuse to talk to us at all.
0: Barton, 6643 Barton for disturbance.

hang up call to start 388 sewer, 388 sewer. Unknown problem, 450 Martin Luther King, 450 Martin Luther King, per X-Y Chords. Can't hear, are you on the line?

0: 81. Hey, 81.
1: En route back to the 8th precinct, also still on evidence, and for off duty.
0: That's a good copy, A81. If you can advise when you arrive, and also if you can advise when you're signing off or off duty, or please sign yourself off. 550.
1: Yes, ma'am.
0: Thank you.
2: 63.
0: 63, go ahead.
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0: All units be advised. We have a blacked out charger driving at a high rate of speed. We have a charger blacked out driving at a high rate of speed. They're south of Evergreen, for officer safety. 551.

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1: 371.
0: 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I'm sorry. I was told you were calling me.
1: 34 was asked, saying that they found a wallet right there, Grand River and Winslow.
0: Okay.

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0: Ennis from 2 getting the personal weapon. Belton of Wyoming for a personal weapon. Cedric, 2 males walking down Belton with a gun. Eastbound. In the vehicles.
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2: 5-5. Priority at 3525 KS, 3525 KS, for a DVAV in progress. Caller said her female friend is in a domestic violence situation, but doesn't know a unit number. Possibly 10B410.

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0: Thursday week, went back on my paper from like 4 runs ago.
2: Give the subject his keys.
3: Yes, ma'am. Have 3-4 bring one of the officers bring their car out to me. I have to close down 2 lanes of Grand River here for evidence.
2: Did you copy? 3-4 copy.
4: Cardio, were you calling 4712?
2: Hey, friend, 4712. Have another. It's gonna be at Grand River McGraw. Need evidence take for a double non-fatal shooting. For photos and collection of evidence. I do have 3-4, 3-7-1 on scene there. And then the second location is going to be Henry Ford Hospital. Photos of 2 victims. The first victim is going to be Don Servant, and that's S-E-R-V-A-N-T, as in Tom. Black male with a date of birth of 2/16/2004. Your second victim is going to be Wright Wade. Black male with a date of birth of January 15, 2001. I have Scout 3-6 on scene. Your report number is going to be today's date, 0049. And that is going to be per Sergeant Smith, 371.
4: Let's get on information. You can show us still on scene on Dolphin.
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1: 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I'll show you down. 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
2: Six, 6-3, just short pulling though, so I'm gonna clear up.
1: 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Revolunteering 19914 Ashbury Park, 19914 Ashbury for A and B. Volunteering Joy Road Greenview, Joy Road Greenview for a disturbance. Female caller stated they're doing fireworks in the parking lot.
3: And RTF us and also clear up the other units so we can clear up some of these runs off the board.
2: 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Still got a fast fighter holding. 2485, East Robin Wood.
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2: Hey, firm, this auto accident, 18601 Van Dyke. EMS is ordered.
1: Okay. B1, you called out 19300 at 516.

0: Yeah, 14 is all secure. Building's all secure.
1: That was 411.

0: All units be advised, all units be advised, 6055 Southfield, 6055 Southfield is placed on special attention for fear of theft, special attention for fear of theft, 608. No further info. Going at 608.
1: Xeno 14 radio. Patrol's making Motor City, Valley Lobby, for security. They got the one receiving the lead.
0: 608. Volunteering West Warminog, West Warminog, auto accident involving a Black Ford Fusion. Advise the Ford Fusion hit the fire hydrant and the driver left. 609.

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2: 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I think there's an AV on this ride. 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

0: part of the film got an unknown problem. 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He said she's stranded, was kicked out of the vehicle. 7-1, when have you had that one?
1: What, Byron? You're 43.

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0: Can you tell us on Davidson at Sherwood, there's a female in the vehicle, not conscious.
1: Abram, is it congestion with the run?
0: Negative.
1: Okay, Abram, just be advised you are on a priority one.
0: I'm worried, so just give us that right now. I have it up here. She's not telling me off.

0: 781. Sir, could you show me on a special attention at 2900 East Jefferson?
1: Hey, firm, just from special attention, we got 2017 East Line, FA just happened. So you all got jumped.
0: All right, 14, you're going to show me a rope.
1: Hey, fine.

0: Crimin Tail Seminole.
1: Go ahead.
0: Yeah, can you have 10-2 call us, please?
1: Extension.
0: My extension is going to be 2861.
1: 10-2, 10-2. Did you copy down 2861? 2861 for Crimin Tail.
2: 14.
1: 616.
2: Fort Jungle.
3: 2-4. There is people arguing over here. One female has a gun in her hand. We're going to investigate it.
4: Hey, from Mule Squad, she's not available units at back 11-4 over there. 2485 East Robin Wood.
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4: 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Actually, the address is going to be 18800 Gooder, Prison House.

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0: 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Can we exit our corner and see what's wrong? We're at 8615 Indiana for a B&E auto.
1: Yeah.

0: Work on 11-4. Are you there? We're also 11-4. Are you secure there?
1: 14. 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Still talking, investigating.
0: Okay, good copy. 621.

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1: Confirm got to the latent route as it's 23.

0: Radio Carmen Cell, Carmen Cell. That was on this track, Carmen Cell. Track 6 trying to reach you. See, this track 6. I hear him trying to raise Carmen Cell. In the FA, West Jefferson and Rosa Parks, West Jefferson and Rosa Parks. El Club sees a black Equinox. Male pulled a gun on her. Black male, heavy bill, got a plate of Edward Paul, Queen 3867. Fire 6 shots.
1: Stand by, I'll check in sight.
2: 624.
1: Four eleven.
2: Can
1: I just set a say? Can we get a call back from a better location, please?
2: Yes, never.

0: crime, Intel 7L on District 1.
1: Go ahead, crime, Intel on District 1.
0: Yeah, can you have 36 give me a call at 2861, please?
1: What's the extension again?
0: 861.
1: He says for 36, crime Intel.
0: 14.
1: Ralph calling in 36. Give crime Intel a call, extension 861. Ralph calling crime Intel, can you confirm your extension there, crime Intel?
0: 2861.
1: This will be 286136, crime Intel. Call him on the bill, 2861.
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5: 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I'm having 1 additional pull on use of force step work.

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3: 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We're waiting for the toes. We're going to be following the toes down to Mount Elliott.
0: Good copy.

0: 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Tonight, can I get you to take that disturbance? 12619 Linwood.
1: Cool, champ.
0: I appreciate you. 637. Are you calling Clement Hill? Do you know if we're still needed there at 12619 Linwood? 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
1: Go ahead.
0: Yes, ma'am. At 12619 Linwood, I spoke to that employee who indicated that subject has left the location and the police are no longer needed.
1: Good copy. I appreciate you. 10-8, good copy. Platoon 3, are you going to be over?
2: Yes, ma'am, we've been over since yesterday.
1: No, I mean, are you going to be over for the next shift?
2: As of right now, ma'am, we're unsure. We're just waiting for relief.
1: Okay, well, at 7:30, we're switching dispatchers, so if you could check back in at 7 o'clock, please.
2: 14. As of right now, yes, we are going to be over.
1: That's a good copy. I'll show you what to pull there. Thank you. Can't hear me for hospital still. Radio to 6-3, checking your status, 6-3.
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0: A green light one, checking your status, A green light one.
1: Come on, scene, we're waiting for toes, man. We'll be falling into the evidence lot.
0: My apologies, show you what a pull.
2: Six, seven.
0: 6-7, go ahead.
2: Yes, ma'am. We just made that location up. Joy?
3: Joy.
2: We got a large group at that Dollar Tree off of Joy. They're all driving away, high rate of speed.
0: So they're clearing the location?
2: They're clearing it themselves.
0: Good.
2: Over here.
0: Good copy. I'll cancel that ticket then.

0: That's a good copy. I have a ticket on my board for that. If you can just tell them to stop, and then I can clear this ticket, ADV.
1: 14. The whole area has been cleared out.
0: Thank you.

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0: Can we get a call back to have the resident step out?
1: Stand by.
2: Drove by there before making the place location. It was NAR. Must have been added.
1: Sam, can we get a call back to see who called us in and if they were involved in the accident?
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4: King Sam 4, 1623, are you still on Woodward?
2: 16 Sam 4, ready to pull a scene.
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6: We have A6 stuck at the station with 3 juveniles. We have A green light 1 that's going to head to the tow lot. Radio to A2. A2, what's your status?
7: Pulling route to Mount Elliott.
6: A2 is also going to the tow lot. A3, what's your status, A3?
8: We're going to be entering those. Drain notes and heading to the base for off duty.
6: That's a good copy. So you're going to have 8-2, 8 green light 1, 8-4, and 8-6. That's going to be over. 6:43.
9: 14, thank you.
6: Thank you.

0: You're welcome. Can I have a supervisor make use of a mile in Hickory?
1: Repeat last.
0: Supervisor to make each 7 mile in Hickory.
1: What's going on over there in 971?
0: 971, it looked like it had a vehicle that hit a building.
1: Okay, you can show me a route.
0: 644. Building in Glenville. 644.
2: That was midnight 12-1, and I believe they have Mom Elliott impounding that vehicle for evidence.
3: Good copy on that. We have evidence text looking for a scout at that 10001 West 7 Mile location.
2: 14, I believe they've already impounded the vehicle.
4: Derek says 30.
3: Still need evidence text.
2: 14. We have 2 GSWs at Sinai Grace that I call text for. One's a number 8 and one's a number 12. And we'll be executing a search warrant here in Indiana. And I assume we'll also do that in Texas at this location.

511 West First Baptist. This location, 2485 East Robin Wood. They're on a shot spotter. 114, are you secure? Where are you calling? 114? Alright, do I have an additional? Okay, I have him secure. Alright, 1172 is assisting on this accident. I'm gonna have him make your location once he clears up. If you need an additional unit, I'll try to find you someone.

0: rail car 4711. I got another one. Just hit the board. Let me know when you're ready.
1: Go ahead.

0: 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Mail caller says, granddaughter, boyfriend threatened to kill all the kids. 648.
1: Evidence 12-4. 12-4 is going to be at the scene. Got a report number 26-0705-0028, class 40028. And this is going to be per Lieutenant Weekly, code 2154. Nothing further.
2: Yeah, that's the same report number as our victim at Sinai Grace for the 10,001 7 mile that we were just inquiring about.
1: Okay, stand by.

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2: 14.

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0: 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They're still at the hospital.
1: Good on that. Thank you.
0: No problem. 651. Call the PDU. 1040, I believe the number is.

0: 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Get you clear from the last zero, 14.
1: Innocent Chan getting a disturbance, 2950, Collingwood, 2950, Collingwood. Innocent Chan getting an AMV report, 12213, Santa Rosa.
2: Thank you.
1: Go ahead.
2: Can we get a supervisor to make our location, please? We're secure.
1: Good copy. So I got a supervisor in 10. Make 10-2's location at Henry Ford.
3: Ten six Alpha 2-1. I'm headed there now.
1: I appreciate you. I got you a little. 653.
4: Slightly over evidence station.
0: And that's going to be, which one is that? 33035. Which unit is going to be over on evidence?
5: Three seven one. That was 35 talking to you. 33 will be over at the hospital with the 9300. Situation, and I will also be over.
0: Good on that at 653.

0: Yes, and 10 again, the disturbance. 4357 Pacific, 4357 Pacific for disturbance per X-Y coordinates.
1: Yeah, it's 270. Can I get a status on 25? Are they going to be over?
2: 25 here. Will definitely be over.
3: Could be over. I believe they're waiting on evidence back. So 27, I do have a question. Are we going to relieve 21 from DDC?
4: Is not able to contact the key holder for his location, but the door is secure in the back. We'll be clear.
5: Hey, Frank, is happy.
0: The mail, punching holes in the walls. Callback attempted. Mail took phone from grandmother. 656. Revolunteering 19484 West Warren. 19484 West Warren. Auto accident. Abandoned vehicle.
1: The junior half of 25. He's also being held over.
3: A firm. Call 2-1.
6: 2-1.
3: 2-1. 2-1, your partner's gonna be held over. You can advise him.
6: 4-2, now advise.
3: For sure.
7: Thank you.
0: And then we have one at 304. That one stated someone was shot. Be it for the DSW call.
7: I appreciate it.
0: No problem, 657.
3: Car accident.
7: Supervisor.
0: 260, copy.
8: Go again for 10-6-0.
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1: That was what unit?
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0: for 2-2,
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0: Yes, ma'am, show me at the base of the
1: vehicle. 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
0: First one, 241-332.
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1: 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A3 or anybody, did you guys see anyone getting chased outside the station, like right outside the station?
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0: Carson Highland Park, I got a unit report 14321 Hamilton. Again, the unit report 14321 Hamilton.
1: 1624, I'm dispatch.
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0: No, be a GCAN Cherokee.
2: Can you have Scout 3-1 give me a call at 6894, please?
3: And the caller called in our desk as well.
0: Okay, good copy. Probably why I didn't much on this ticket.
3: The correct address should be, I believe, 71 Oakman. I think he's standing by at that address that he gave.
0: Good copy. You said 71 Oakman.
3: Hey, sir.
0: Good copy.

0: 14, yeah, you can clear it up. There's no one around here.
1: Also, just to confirm, I also had another run over there on Evergreen and Plymouth about a girl running around naked. Do you see a girl running around naked?
0: Negative. Everyone walking around has clothes on.
1: Good copy. Thank you.

0: 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Investigating with 7-2.
1: 11-4. Show us on 9300, please.
0: Hey, fire. 11-3, good on that.
2: 14.
0: Hey, fire.

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0: Could you clear us with ASD and log us off for the night, please?
1: That's a copy. It's 708.
0: Thank you, ma'am.
1: You're welcome.
2: Greenlight 1, ma'am.
1: Hey, Greenlight 1.
2: That unit's going to be following toes down for us, and we're going to be at the base on paper times 3.
1: That's a good copy. 813, I'll show you a route for Mount Elliott. Thank you.
2: Hey, fellas. Going to DRA for an clearance. I got one black female. Starting mount will be 88942.
3: Good copy.
1: Nine, Cherry Lawn. All shots hurt. For the caller, no further info at time.
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0: four shows that are out at the BBC. 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
3: $16.10 for. Would you have me on last?
2: I didn't tell him evasion.
3: Is that the 15-14529 order?
2: In front, you have that open door.
3: Yeah, I cleared that up. I couldn't contact the key holder, but the door is secure for now.
2: Thanks, Brian.
3: We clear with Mark.
2: Hey, firm. Appreciate it.
1: And home evasion, 4100 West Warren, 4100 West Warren. For the caller, mail broke into her house and then left. My name was DeJuan Dixon, 50 years old, last seen wearing blue shirt.

0: 10-2, District 3.
1: Go ahead.
0: Yes, I was wondering if you had any stabbings in the area of 6600 Hayton. There's a victim here at Henry Ford Hospital.
1: That's negative. I don't have any stabbings on my port. What was that address again?

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0: Ma'am, our computers went down, so I need to give you our lineup over here.
1: Ready.
0: You have 1060 on the desk. You have 1071 on the streets. Both of which are CIC tracks. We have 101, 102. They will be our strike force. I have 106 and 107.
1: We have 1060 on the desk and 1071 on the street. Both are CIP trained. And we have 101, 102, which is strike force, 106 and 107.
0: 14.
1: I think you have 5 CHL. 7.
2: I'm 7, the weakest are logging on 718. Good morning.

3 Violent PM, 35, 25 cash, 35, 25 cash, priority 1, 4 DVAB in progress. Special attention, we have 80 runs pending and we have 10 priority 1s pending. No traffic till we get some of these runs cleared off the board. Once again, we have 10 priority 1s pending and 80 runs in total. 719. Three volunteering person with the weapon, Shelby in West Congress.

0: 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Illinois, Davidson, FA.
1: Good morning, ma'am. I have my login info when you're ready.
0: Go Greentown, B1.
1: Yes, we're going to be out of service in the golf cart 214504. First pension 014250. Second pension 239863.
0: That's a copy of 721.
2: Radio 2501, how many rounds are you holding for downtown services?
0: And B, female caller says child's father assaulted her. Caller standing outside, 722.
3: What's the address on that?
0: 8068 Warwick. Coming out with a priority one for my units in six, priority one, 8608 Warwick for a home invasion. Male caller says his child's mom broke into the home with a gun.
4: Crash it in St. Antoine, investigate person.
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5: Good morning, ma'am. Have evidence text been ordered for Henry Ford for GSWs?
4: A firm. They are a little backed up. Everybody been backed up today.
5: 14, no worries. Just confirm it. 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
0: You're welcome. 723.
2: Well, 2501, send Greentown over to that crash in St. Antoine.
0: 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Greentown the one, you copy.
1: A firm.
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1: Ten two on District 1.
2: 10-2.
1: Yes, ma'am. I was wondering, do you have any units currently handling a stabbing run that was at Thunder's? Club downtown.
2: Stand by.

0: Radio 10-1 platoon 2, 10-1 platoon 2. Do you have a partner vehicle ready to roll?
1: 14, we get logged in as we speak.
0: Going at 10-1. Once you get logged in, I have a priority holding. Shots fired. For the caller, it was 12 shots. No further info. 727. Last unit.
1: 33 platoon 1, ma'am.
0: 33.
1: I just wanted to advise you that my partner and I, we don't have signal in the mod that we're at. We're in mod 2 for our prep.
0: That's a copy. 727. Left.
2: 14 on that.
0: 728. 10-7 platoon 2. 10-7 platoon 2. Do you have partner vehicle ready to roll?
1: 14.

0: I'm living. Be advised. The male did take the knife from the female. So be advised, she bit him.
1: Fortune. Well, one of me are all from a distance.
0: Oh, yeah, we've had bad day coming, Cat.
1: Fortune.
2: So, the tunnel club on Congress, sounds like we have a victim that was at that location around 3 o'clock in the morning. There may be a stabbing scene there.
3: Okay, I do have Grand Circus Park 1 making a location now. So they can check that for me.
4: Grand Circus Park, we're pulling up. We're on this person with a weapon.
3: A firm, in these notes, he do say it was a fight outside that club at the time. But this is Club Aurora.
4: We're outside now.
3: And 10-2, this one is at Shelby and Congress.
2: 14, from what I'm getting from the victim's family.
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3: All units stand by. All units stand by while we switch shifts. Give your dispatcher your opportunity to get locked on. Good night, sir. Good night, B1. I appreciate you. Great work. I'm Platoon 1. Get you some rest.

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1: Stand by. That the ticket that I have, 2501, is going to be, it just said it's an unknown problem. Had a man requesting police disabled.
0: All right, 14, show me an area ticket.
1: That's a copy, 731. 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
0: Dispatch is on 731.
2: Entering 15687 Carlisle, 15687 Carlisle, felonious assault. You want to call her, said her boyfriend's child's mom tried to hit them with a car and then hit her sister's car. Good copy.

0: is before you're released. Good copy. 7:34.
1: It's going to be an F.A. Female caller said a female at the location hit her with a bat. Chris about to fight. We got to come from a distance.
0: 14 from the base.
1: Okay, fair enough, Adam. Thank you.
2: Seven, nine, between two.
1: Go ahead.
2: Yes, sir. Good morning to you. We're going to back that unit on that FA.
1: Copy. Good morning.
2: Yes.
1: Hey, friend. Good morning. And you logged in.

0: Answering 5568, man, it's me, kind of disturbance. Female caller said Airbnb guests are ringing the doorbell, went into her home instead of being in the Airbnb.
1: Trying to log in. But go ahead.
2: Good morning. When you get a chance, can you give us a call, Bert?
1: Sure thing.

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0: 10-6-0, did we ever show you arriving over there at that 10-2 scene?
1: Tennessee radio, just trying to reach me.
0: Yeah, did you ever arrive at 10-2's scene?
1: Negative radio, I'm on the desk. Perhaps you mean 10-7-1?
0: I don't know. They had 10-6-0 on this for 43 minutes. I'll cancel that out. And that's at 7:37.
2: String 660 sword on a malicious destruction rebound string and a snitch. 5,500 Trumbull and rebound string 60 Harper on a disturbance. Rebound string a hang of claw 7709 camera.

0: Cardinal A, 1 over the wheel, 18149 West 7 Mile Road. Mail clerk says there's a male sleeping in a black Jeep at the pump. Says that he will not wake up. They've been trying to wake him up. There's a medic en route.
1: 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You can clear me from that, Woodward and Larner.
2: 7-3, yeah.

0: volunteering Schaefer McNichols for an unknown problem. 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No one inside. Schaefer McNichols.
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0: just to confirm, that was TC1?
1: 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Starting location was 14th in Glendale.
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0: Yes, ma'am. Is there CAD issues going on right now?
1: Do we have any units experiencing CAD delays?
2: Maybe A from mine closed down.
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0: Fourteen.

0: A12, you clear us up, HBO. He's awake. You can take us down to 18650 Curtis Street.
1: 744.
2: You guys can clear me out from this one. I'm going to help 7-Eleven.
3: 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I'll show you around 744.

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2: Two vehicles on 8 Mile in the right lane, both SUV. Looks like they have two people inside of them passed out. Medics are en route to that location along with fire. Party 1, auto accident with injuries, East 8 Mile and the Quinder, cars in 11.

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1: 11 desk.
0: Yes, sir. Good morning. 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Mountain Dequinder.
1: 11-2 platoon 1, we're going over as 11-3 platoon 2. We can take that. Just give us a moment to sign out and come back in.
0: Thank you. 743. 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
1: 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Nine four, are you gonna be over?

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0: No, sir.
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2: 10-2.
1: Yeah, Bobby's is looking for you guys.
2: Okay, I'll go around the other side. He probably can't see us. We're behind this wall over here.
1: Turn to for an ID on things. Are you in the front or in the back?
2: We're by the emergency exit.
1: All right, I pass that info on. And that's at 7:50. 10-2, you need to pull over there. Yeah, no problem. 10-2, you need to pull over there in West Warren.
0: Yeah, pull on those.
1: Yeah, 10-2, if, yeah, we can do that, 751. Mouse wasn't playing fair.

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0: for a larceny at a green light location. They're wearing pajama pants and no shoes. That's 15 of 464 Livernois. Livernois B2, were you able to acquire a vehicle yet?
1: B2 negative.
0: Copy that. 12-8, did you able to get a partner yet?
2: Negative.
0: Copy on that. 753.
2: Platoon 1.
3: Can you tell me what evidence texts were dispatched to our incident?
2: Your last 4-0-0-8-0 for today's date.
1: 14, thank you.
2: No problem, 754.
4: Can you go and clear me up with NAR?
2: That's a copy, 1324.
0: As soon as I can find it. There we go. Larceny, 15-464, Livernois. Shoplifter, pajama pants, no shoes.
1: Sorry, for it to be advised, I made that run. I was putting it in my notes, but forget it.
0: Copy on that. Your dispo on that run?
1: Just put it as GOA.
0: Copy that.
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1: 756. 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

0: down one voicemail times two.
1: 14. Thank you. I appreciate it.
0: No problem. Sunday. Everyone's appreciated.

0: On 23rd in Peterborough for a disturbance. Person in the alleyway crying. Casino 22 Abbey for an additional police patrol.
1: Going to Peterborough, in here.
0: Casino 2 Abbey for an additional police patrol.
2: Thirty-one thirty-three. 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
0: Platoon 1, did you copy?
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Priority at 17,904 Norwood, 17,904 Norwood for a DVAB in progress. Call his boyfriend threatening her. It's going to be Jalen. 32-year-old black male, last seen wearing no shirt. Also have a priority at 5372 Fisher, 5372 Fisher for EMS injury.

0: Volunteering 8068 Warwick for an A and B. Male and female are fighting at the location. The male states the female ran into his home. He says that she threatened him and tore up the location.
1: Copy that. It's 802. Team for an additional voice patrol.
2: Three five. Good morning, sir. I logged in at the normal box.
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0: FA. Caller was assaulted by cousin. 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
0: Can I get a call back to you, caller? You come to the door.
1: Stand by. 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
0: Good morning, sir. Can you please put out 2901 Grand River, Motor City Casino, source walking the floor, please?
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0: Can you show me flag down at Hamilton and Davison? I got one down behind the wheel. I'm going to try and wake her up.
1: I just was getting ready to call out that 16-17.
0: She has the one that flagged me down. She said she had just called 911. You can add me to that ticket.
1: That's for copy. 806. Be advised, female caller said two teens broke into her home, tore it up.
2: Guys, you guys are still at the hospital, right? Can one of you guys check the status of the stabbing victim? I know there's a whole lot going on. There was a whole lot going on. But can you guys try to see if there's a name or if the stabbing victim's out of surgery?
3: Yeah, give me just one moment.
2: Yeah, no worries. Take your time. Once you check if he's, and just call the PDU with what you find. If you give me a name, a chart, if he's out of surgery, if he's in a room, all of that would be great. Do you need the number to the PDU?
3: Very few.
2: Sorry, what was that? You're not coming in, though. Do you need the number to the PDU?
3: I do.
2: Sorry, are you ready?
3: Yes, sir.
2: It's 313-596-1340.
3: All right, thank you. I'll get back to you as soon as I can on that.
2: Yeah, like I said, if you get the chart, a name, and if he's out of surgery, if he is out of surgery, what room, it would help me out a lot. I'd appreciate it. And then just call the PDU once you find out. But you don't got to run to do it right now, just whenever you get a chance.
3: Will do. One more time. What's your name?
2: Detective Barrick, B-A-R-R-I-C-K, code 3133.
3: Alright, thank you so much.
2: You're appreciated.
1: Hey. Hey, friend.
4: Copy that, 10-2-2-1, call crime intel.
1: Adam. Yeah. Trying to get a call back through showing you at the front door.
5: Yes, ma'am, we just rolled past that. Auto accident on Houston Wood here. You can clear it off the board. There's no cars there.
1: Good copy. I appreciate you. 10-8-10.

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4: Ready, I repeat.
5: I see that you put notes on this third and Peter Road disturbance. Was that associated with this event, or was it supposed to be on your prior?
4: Right, we just cleared up and answered that wrong. We canvassed the area, didn't find anything.
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3: Six two, we have a stabbing, 23871 Fullerton, apartment 827. Caller says a female was stabbed by a Cordell. Operator hears a lot of people arguing.
7: We can head to Oakwood to relieve the unit of the hospital.
3: Copy that, 62610. Head over, 23871 Fullerton. Female's been stabbed.
8: 14, show us what is the delayed en route. We got to stop at the pump.
3: 813.
9: 660, do you have anybody else that can respond to that? We cannot not go there.
3: 6-6-0. I don't have a detail or a lineup for number 6. Who do you have today?
9: Well, they called it in. I double-checked that. Stand by.
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3: 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Or just about.
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3: Yeah, same female. 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

0: have a vicious animal, 9777 Woodlawn, 9777 Woodlawn. Probably says goats are on her porch, and she can't get them out of her home.
1: Ten six.
0: Have a report number, please.
1: Sure thing. There, report number 26070500098. Last four 0098.

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2: We're going to have a 9300 from this location. Can we have a supervisor make our location? The 93 is requesting a supervisor.
3: No problem. Paris Y coordinates. Female caller said, let me go, and stop responding. See what's wrong.
1: That's a copy.
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1: Hold on, I'm trying to...
2: Repeat number.
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1: 23-5-0-0-9. 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I have you for an additional for the Henry 4.
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1: 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Your assistance is needed for commercial burglary alarm at 5255 Tillman, Kerry Bros.
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0: Good, Kavi. I appreciate you, sir. So were you clear from NSD?
1: Working. I was going to say, we could take that for 5-6.
0: Good, Kavi, on that. I appreciate you. 5-6, you can keep going to the pumps. Probably can take that deal. This will be in check first. 4107 East Auto Drive. 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Getting in the FA 8228 LaFord. Carla said her grandmother pulled a silver gun out on him.
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5: Call me.
4: All right. 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
5: 14. We're at 12 desk.
4: 12 desk.
5: Bobby, can you tell me how many cars from 2-1 are still out?
4: Let's see. 10-2, I show headed to the tow lot. That's it for platoon 1.
5: Okay, 12-2.
4: I'm sorry. I was, give me a quick second. Livernois beat 1, 12-9. Those are the two, platoon 1 through 12, that are on my board still.
5: Is there a car down here for hospital as well?
4: Yeah, 12-9 is headed from the hospital to DDC. Livernois beat 1, the last location showed them at number 11.
5: Okay, you're on the permission.
4: At 826.
6: Nice,
7: isn't it? Can I get a report number, please?
6: What unit are you?
7: 2-1.
6: 0100.
0: Waiting for the market.
6: 827.
8: 871, show me leaving the desk and route to the shooting scene.
0: Eight nine, Adam.
5: Grab me to April 4th, on that 16.
0: They reported negative insights for the location. Said 827. Appreciate you, 827.
9: Volunteering 15624 West McNichols on a verified alarm.
4: Ten two platoon one track five.
8: 14.
4: 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I'm going to guess you need additional pull on Wildermere.
8: That's an A-firm.
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2: Yes, sir. Is this the ticket you guys own, is that in conjunction with the one we have?
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6: 829. Greenlight 1, we're dialing right now.
9: Copy that, Greenlight 184, I'm dialing. Right. Go ahead.
1: Point North Lease.
0: That we today is day 0101. Again, your last four is 0101.
1: Could you just clear me for my ticket?
6: Come on.
5: Hi, Midnight Chef. You can take us off.
9: 8:30.
6: You agree with one?
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9: 846. 5846. 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The operator, guys, they don't have any information as far as this ticket. It doesn't have any caller info or anything to provide. They don't even have the dispatcher who forwarded it. Where's it? Eight eight.
6: Did you get a report number yet for this?
9: Not yet.
6: You generate me one, please.
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2: 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Were we able to determine if number two handled the paper in West McNichols?
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0: That's a copy, so you're done with that run.
10: All right, ma'am, not yet. Show me 4 and 3.
0: Okay, 834.
11: Second in Peterborough for a person with a weapon. Tunnel reports a dark and black male, a white shirt, armed with a

0: What are you calling for to make 1079 Clark for mental violent at arms?
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1: Yeah, boss, this is going to be a 9300. Can I get a report for MDPRS?
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4: 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We have a female complaining of back pain at 1121 West 8 Mile.
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3: 838.
5: Twelve nine platoon one.
6: Yes, sir. You can show us at the DDC.
5: Copy that. Show you arrived.
6: No problem. That'll be today's day 0105. The last 4 0105.
5: And 10-1, you said you can't find your shooting victim on that?
7: No, we just want to confirm the location of the vehicle the victim was transported in.
6: A40, all units should be logged in, making sure that your equipment is working properly. We got to make sure that we do back each other up. For officer safety, please make sure that you are monitoring your radios. If you are on a run or anything like that, please do not place yourself on the run. Let dispatcher know your location changes. Also, make sure that you are safe. The citizens are safe.

0: 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Let's have a great shift.
1: 11-4, Platoon 1.
0: 11-4, Platoon 1.
1: Just arrived at the DUC with our 1. All 9300.
0: That's a copy at 840.

0: 7978. You need a pull there?
1: Yeah, 14.
0: I have units with the...
2: Okay, yeah.
0: Our scouts is here.
1: 14, though.
0: Have you with the pool, Scout Secure, 841. Radio 394, your status, 394.
1: Yes, ma'am, this is on our own.
0: 842. I'm 612 Adam.
3: 612 Adam.
0: Are you heading to that Asbury Park? Do you have a partner?
3: Negative. I'm an Adam unit.
0: Good on that. Stand by. Stand down just for 1 second, sir. Do I have 6-7 Adam monitoring? 6-7 Adam.
1: 6-7 Adam.
0: Morning to you, 6-7 Adam. If you're ready to roll, can I have you head to this missing serious Adam, 9611 Asbury Park. Missing child, 14-year-old black female, lasted a few hours ago. Yesterday, safe.
2: 8-8.
0: 6-7 Adam, you copy?
1: 14 in a row. My cat is in work. I'm on my way.
0: All right, good on that. Thank you, 6-7 Adam. 6-12 Adam, 6-7 Adam, heading that way with you. Have 8-8 call?
3: 14.
4: Yes, ma'am. Per crime intel, we have a possible scene at 16185 Cheyenne. There were 12 rounds that went off around 7:34.
5: Yes, ma'am. Can you show me en route to 9424 Success for a home invasion to platoon 1?
0: That's at
5: 8:43.
1: Give me a second.
6: A71, is that in another district? Can you pull a car from that district?
0: From, I was looking at just up now. Sorry about that. Stand by, sir. Level 2, got a reroute. You're getting into this priority green light location, 3640 East Main Crystal, 3640 East Main Crystal for disturbance. Probably says female outside crying and screaming. Black female, dark complexion. Last seen wearing a black shirt, black pants.
1: Woodward and Ferry to Woodward and Holbrook.
6: .44 West 7 Mile. 10-7, gonna need your help in number 12 so we can get some of these priority ones and twos with significant time out of the way.
2: 14.
6: We'll send you over to that one on 7 Mile.
2: From the distance.
1: 12-8 logging in at a 2-man unit zone.
6: Copy that.
0: was it wrong? That's the Cosby. 846.
7: Hey, I got eyes on him. He's busy with witnesses.

0: there another unit calling?
1: 10-1.
0: 10-1.
1: We just spoke with the officers, Scout 3-6. They've already handled this run and have reported in conjunction with their Grand River and McGraw.
0: Copy that, 10-1. I'll close that out with an HVO.
2: I will find out.
3: Thank you, 847.

0: 3133. That's an A for the medic to the third precinct.
1: Copy, A47.
2: Go ahead.
3: Okay, we have a UMSR location first.
2: I'm sorry, go again.
3: Okay, we have EMS to our location. Mel probably took too many pills.
2: Copy.
0: West Lake Mountain shooting. I think it was 1271 or 201. Can you take me off of that, please?
4: 1270, we're taking off the shooting. You're all set.
0: Thank you much.
4: No problem.
3: 10-2 platoon 2.
4: 10-2 platoon 2.
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4: That's 14010 Homer.
3: 14.

0: Have a disturbance at 9657 Brasher, 9657 Brasher, at the end of Cove gas station. Clerk says it's 4 females and 3 males causing a disturbance at the location. Alright, A3, I'm going to reroute you here to priority 1 in number 6. Some assistance there, 8250 Beaverland, 8250 Beaverland, A3. Some time when a female caller says her child's father came in the home and assaulted her, took her purse of money.
1: Christy, show me your red.
0: Do we have an 8-4?
1: Yes.
0: A 60 arrived in the room.
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3: I affirm, I believe 36 platoon 1.
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3: 36 platoon 1 switch to track 5.
6: 14.
3: 852.
5: Hospital.
6: I just got back to the base right now. I was about to notify radio.
5: Okay. Was the first victim I talked to still there? The one in 110? Okay, 14. Okay, 14. Thank you.
6: No problem. Also, 10 units showed up. I told them that we took care of it.
5: 14.
7: Scout 813, give me a call on the bell at 6472, please.
0: Eight thirteen, you copy?
3: You're inside of me now.
0: You repeat.
3: You're not out of my seat. They're in Sinai Hospital. They may not be able to hear you.
0: Okay, good on that. If someone can relay that message, please. A13 to give 6472 a call. Give 4-6-4-7-2 a call.

0: cars in Highland Park volunteering. 12401 3rd, 12401 3rd for an unknown problem. Gonna meet with a woman in a white Ford Explorer. Said her son never came home. Gonna be pinging at the location. It is an abandoned building.
1: Can you show me how that went?
0: Got your copy. Both units can disregard. Caller stated that her son just texted her and said he was okay.
1: The 17 copy. Thank you.
0: You're welcome. 855.

0: 9363 Roseline. For disturbance, caller wants the girlfriend out of his home. This is she's refusing.
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2: 3 deaths?
3: Yes, sir. Per 3125, I need a unit from Platoon 2 to go to Henry Ford and sit on the GSW victim in room 110, and then please call me on the desk, and I will give them 3125's phone number so that he can give them the fill them in on the details. But yes, that person in room 110 at Henry Ford is not free to leave, and we need a unit to go sit on them as soon as possible.
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0: 12, you need a pull there on Snowden?
1: 14.
2: Couple little scouts over here. I don't know if our animal patrol will come up for that.
3: That's a copy. Stand by.
4: 11-1.
3: 11-1.
4: This is 11-2. 11-2. He's just delayed by train.
3: He's delayed.
4: 8-58.
3: Drop him there. Open line.
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0: Female, I'm with a brick threatened to hit call her sister.
3: Two for status update, 4-2.
5: 4-2. Hold on, please. Still waiting for medics.
3: 8-4-59. If they are concerned there.
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7: Houston, Adam, can you show me on paper mobile?
3: 59. Problem 315 on the list. We have a male caller stating he doesn't speak English and he couldn't say what language he needed to assist. Operators requesting assistance for unknown problem.
0: Caller said granddaughter's boyfriend assaulted her.
6: 14 interrupts.

0: Do you have an ETA for medics?
1: Bye, I will request.
2: Eleven one. Hey, pull up the report number and off like you're on the supervisor. We got a good meeting.
1: Yeah, they still want a service.
3: Where's they coming around?
1: I think you. Except I don't have you picked up your partner yet.
3: That wasn't my unit.
1: All right, good. I'm not thinking. You're calling 612 Adam. 612 Adam, what's your status? Eight miles. 5730 East 8 Mile. They're calling 612 Adam. 612 Adam, checking your status.
4: 612 Adam logging out and then logging in as a two-man unit.
1: All right, I appreciate you. Thank you.
0: Ma'am, I'm going to be going down and taking a desk. Can you take me off the board?
5: No problem.
6: You can choose clear from the DDC and please be advised that we handled the use of force that 4712 Platoon 1 had at the DDC as well.
2: For the report number ending in 0029.
6: Affirm.
2: Copy, ma'am, 903.
1: That's so copy.
7: Three, MHS, Michigan Humane Society might also be able to help in that regards.
1: Dr. Crafty. Seven, 11, did you copy?
8: Yeah, 14, they're currently not bothering anybody. I was just wondering.
1: 904. 79, what's your status?
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0: Yes, could you have another Motor City Casino unit meet me over at the hotel lobby? Got a phone call from management that said someone trying to harm himself in one of the hotel rooms.
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0: Casino 14, did you repeat that?
1: I'm attempting to raise Casino 13 to get him to come over to the hotel lobby. 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Casino 13, Casino 14 is requesting you over at the hotel lobby have reports of a guest attempted to harm himself in one of the rooms.
2: Okay, you can put us on property. We're heading over there. We're in a car construction now. We've been in about 36.
1: 906.
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1: Entering 1200 San Antoine for a disturbance. Reports of a black male in a black t-shirt, black shorts, is harassing customers and employees.
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1: 907.

0: I need you to make that priority one in number 11, verified alarm, 540 East State Fair. Attempting to get key holder info to see if it was an accidental trip.
1: Okay, 14, we had just initiated the crash error, please, but you can show us where else.

0: 660, so we don't have a 6-4 platoon 2 that says that you're looking for.
1: Thank you. Do we have a 6-9?
0: We do not. We have 6-2, 5, 10, 12, 7 Adam, and a green light Adam should be coming on shortly.
1: Thank you. Who's our strike force?
0: Yes, 6-2.
1: Thank you. I don't know.

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0: No problem, 909.
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0: 5213.
2: Yes, regarding 540 East State Fair, that store, I just saw a customer walk in. I see a four-door sedan parked out front and another four-door Jeep SUV parked out front as well.
0: Looks like the ticket was just updated. Female verified the password. Safe at the location. 7-Eleven, you could disregard.

0: 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You can put us back on that direction, girl, please.
1: Got you, I'm out.
0: Thank you.
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0: 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I'm having some video issues.
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0: 2-1. Yes, ma'am. In conjunction to our run, can you show us at 16582 Tracy?
1: Crime scene services will be needed at 15530 Pearson for a non-fatal shooting. Requested is collection of photos. On scene is 88. Text were ordered by Sergeant Wynn, code 871, with a report number of 26070501102.
2: Office has got an info that will be handled by 4713. I'll advise them en route.
1: 913.
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1: Yes, ma'am. For a problem,
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1: 872, I need you to make that will be in check. I did attempt to call like 4 times, not getting an answer. To get a better info, but I couldn't get an answer there.
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0: exactly. Does that mean she was GOA and she was second based on personal?
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1: Do you have a copy? Version 7, volunteering, Jeff Phoney in apartments, 9000 East Jefferson, apartment 2517. It's going to be for a well-being check for Giovanna Williams, 23-year-old female, mental, just had a baby, going through postpartum, hasn't answered her phone in 2 days there.

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0: Get on that 16, I do need to pull you from your paper. I can have you check this 9259 Ashton, 9259 Ashton. And from that paper, two callers yelling in the background, so the men were on scene with guns. Some time on it.
1: 14 are out.
0: I'm 919. Safefoot auto accident is still there at 19698S.
1: 11-4 en route.
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1: 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Kennedy Tapers House Evidence Report 4075 Bonito said her mom's house had bullet holes in it.
0: Yeah, 14 in a row.
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0: Copy.
1: Sorry, with ADV. My apologies.
0: No problem. 923.
2: Location. The negative. Do it. Base.
3: Thank you, sir. 923. They're calling 8888. You need to pull on your screen.
1: Yes, please, sir.
3: Thank you, 923.
1: Copy.
3: We're calling 811. 811, you need to pull on your screen. I'm going to reroute you. Check that 13230 Griner, home invasion 2.
4: Is that for 911?
3: No.
0: Stand by.
3: It's on the scene there.
0: Okay.
3: Thank you. 924.
0: Twelve six voicemail times 2. When you're done, I'm going to have you head over to that Cheyenne address to check for his scene.

0: 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Did you copy?
1: 16-14.
0: 72. 10-2, platoon 1, you need additional pull on your paper? That's at
1: 925. 1, 8 green light, 1 monitoring. Drive in East I-94. Caller says there's a vehicle versus a pole. The red sedan, injuries are unknown. We also have an auto accident at 17373 Hoover. Three vehicles involved, also have a pull down at the location.
2: Our precinct prisoner from the DDC to the DRH by the name of Chelsea Knight. When you arrive at the DDC, see Sergeant Coltrane.

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1: Rosa Parks Beat 1.
2: Yes, sir. A couple of things. Do you have a UP available to come to the Transit Center Bay Area? We got one female threatened suicide and suicidal thoughts.
1: I have an available unit that can.
3: Are you requesting a UP unit or they want mental health to come over?
1: Rosa Parks B1, you're requesting a UP unit or an MH unit?
2: Mental health.
1: I'll show MH units monitoring Central District.
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3: Your assistance is needed for a hang-up call at the Detroit News Building, 615 Lafayette. 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
4: What's it?
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5: Yeah, just advising, RPD was going to be a 9300, so we're about to, advise them to do that now.
3: Documenting 394, 930.
0: Go ahead.
6: Can you have 422 and stay, please?
0: 422, you have 14.
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7: So we copy.
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1: 12 9 Adam.
0: You can clear me up IMP. You can put me on that LaShore run. Can I get a call back to get a understanding of what's going on? I believe it might be an EMS run, though.
1: Stand by.

0: Yeah, the 12-9, 12-7's headed over there as we speak.
1: 12-7.
0: Go.
1: He can have it. It's like he's closer. We can do something else.
0: Copy that. Let me see what I can find out.

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1: Rosa Parks B1.
0: Okay, that traveling mileage is going to be 17263.
1: Documented, 973.
2: There's another one that was in conjunction, the auto accident that's on Hoover. You can also take that one off the board that was handled.
1: Fortune, what's the other desk?
3: 934. Track 4 and check in the scout with number 8. I didn't get which scout was handling that.

0: Yeah, 14, we're trying to get access to the back of the location. It looks like the door has pry marks on it. We're going to investigate.
1: Copy that, 935.
2: We're waiting for the MLS, so we're not pulling off just yet.

0: Так и тосик, знаете ли си?
1: Anyone's calling the radio. What's that over there on Cheyenne?
0: Tosik.
2: Yeah, Tosik.
1: Can you tell that unit to switch to track 5?
0: Tosik, switch to track 5.
2: I'm on it.
1: Six on 5.
2: 8120
1: on 5. You know what? If you're over there on Cheyenne, we're just looking to see if in that area or in front of that location, you guys see any blood, trail of blood, shell casings, anything related. If you got a phone number, I can call you and send you a picture of exactly how that shot spotter looks.
2: Yeah, 313-505-8620.
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1: 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This was a third party caller, not even the owner of this property.
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2: That's a copy from them notes. 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Call to say there's a black male causing a disturbance. What's your desk, bro?
1: It'll be ADV.
2: 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Turn your route.

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0: Crime scene services will be needed at 4075 Benito. For a shots fired into an occupied dwelling. Collection of photos and evidence. Scout 5-6 is at the scene. Text for order by 571 Sergeant Dale. With a report number of 26070501-15.
1: .4711 is getting information. We'll advise when en route.
0: 942.
2: .16735. Wilbur Decker, Wilbur Ian, for a fraud in progress. Probably said our debit card was stolen. Unknown how.
3: Dispatch.
2: 1624.
4: 1624 and 1617 will be in route.
2: That's the copy. .10010 Kaju for DBAMB. Male caller said his boyfriend is fighting him. The black male, dark skin, skinny, white shirt, white denim shorts.
5: .17574 Monica Street. Oh, precinct area.
3: .9 Yes, ma'am. You can put reference 949 in conjunction with the run that we're on right now.
0: There we are.
2: Good copy on that. Is there a unit that can back 97? Two males fighting at that location.
1: .94 Let me put a note and I'll open it. I'll initiate to back them. Just finishing this report.
2: Good copy. I appreciate both those units. 945.

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1: Can I get a full on note, sir?
0: 945. On string 1660 Howard on a person with a weapon. Caller reports he got into a verbal dispute with a coworker and the subject made threats to come back armed with a firearm.
2: Stand by. Yeah, 9 Adam, the note said she left the location around 0200.
3: Working.
2: Okay to clear you with a GOA?
3: Working.
2: 946. Volunteering Wildemere and Blaine for investigate person. Caller says abandoned apartment building is two men with a U-Haul. That's Wildemere and Blaine.
4: No, caller's windows were all broken up. Bobby Fink, 12750 Medisol, 12750 Medisol. Before parking complaints, there's an abandoned vehicle blocking access to the caller's garage.
0: Nine 46.

0: 599 copy. You're going to have to show me extremely delayed. I need to stop and get some gas.
1: I appreciate you. I got you delayed. 947.
2: And 491 Washburn, 19491 Washburn, for disturbance. Intoxicated male with the location making threats. That's 19491 Washburn.
1: Gray Jeep driving on the wrong side of the road. Have a license plate of Edward X-Ray Yankee 4455. 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

also volunteering for 11,503 cashmere, 5,003 cashmere for MVP. Caller said male neighbor came to his house and cut his wires to the home. It's going to be a Polish male, blonde hair, brown shirt and jeans.

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3: 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I'm with the hotel clerk here doing trying to track it down.
0: That's a copy. 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

0: being cell phones. 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
0: That's a copy. I was calling 701st and it was no answer as well.
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0: That's a copy.
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3: Assistance is needed at Shelby and West Lafayette for a parking complaint. Caller reports a gray Nissan parking in a no parking zone. Perfect. Casino 14, new units requiring additional pool with the investigation. Casino 14.
4: 14, I need another pool.
3: Not 54.
0: What's your status?
5: Can you give us a pull on saying, ma'am, we are going to need a tow for this vehicle?
0: And that's a copy. I'll be with pool 954.
5: Thank you.
0: No problem. 954.
6: 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There's a male in a room that's causing some issues. 20490 Greenfield.

0: 1624 AM, dispatch. Yeah, out at 14201 second. What was the apartment number?
1: That apartment number was going to be 310.
0: Good copy.
2: Yes, sir. Can we get a call back to locate the caller? Stand by for a call back for 7.

0: placing special attention on 18530 Rosemont. That's 18530 Rosemont. For fear of return, be sure to add that to your rent sheets for the remainder of duty. Eleven-seven-three, have you been in contact with 11-1?
1: We're headed that way. We're clear on the DDC. We're going to run heading to that location.
0: 38-958. 11-2.
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1: 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We had an unknown problem come in there. I'm doing a callback for you.

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1: 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Crossing 11, one over the wheel, East Davidson.
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5: Yeah, I'm looking at where you just sent 129 Adam to. I think he was picking up, he was going to get the Wyoming location. That, the one you sent him on to, the two person unit should be going to.
2: Copy that.
1: Nine Adam is good.
2: Copy that.
0: 7113. Can you show me at the location of 12672 Monica? I have P numbers when you're ready.
2: Give me one quick second. You said that's a follow up?
0: Yeah, we can go with that.
2: I didn't even ask for P numbers. You need to add one?
0: 14. 242-852. What's your status?
6: Los Angeles.
0: I have the floor. 1011. A dispensary. Photos only. Scout 11-1 will be on scene. That's Scout 11-1. Ordering is Sergeant Woodhouse, 1173. Sergeant Woodhouse, 1173. Report number 26070501111. That's today's date, 0111. Good info. You can show me in route. 1012. Three, 7-1, you need a pull at Henry Fort. Got a rig with the 9300. Show us it into receiver.
2: Copy that. 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

0: 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For a disturbance at the Captain J's, have a caller who doesn't feel safe. She wants her belongings from her home.
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4: 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Male isn't caring for himself and refusing to eat. 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
1: Report Van Dyke and East 8 Mile. Van Dyke and East 8 Mile. Carter says she's driving a Home Depot rental truck and crashed into a blue Hyundai. I'm sorry, she's reporting that the driver was driving a Home Depot rental and crashed into a blue Hyundai. She exited the vehicle and fled the scene with her boyfriend.
5: Yeah, I'm en route. I indicated that in the cab.
1: 1018.
2: Conversation 612.
1: 14 calling. 612, did you need to pull on that? Go for 612. I think if you need to pull on that fade in
6: entirely. 14, we're waiting for a tow.
7: Reporting a male to the Island Park jail.
1: That's a copy 16 of 7-3.

0: free volunteering software and schoolcraft, solving in schoolcraft, unit for a white Jeep that's disabled on the service drive. It has been reported by medics. It's close to the fence. Male that ran from that location wearing a white shirt at about 4:23. For getting this call from MSP.
1: Ten twenty.

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1: She used to apologize to the caller and see if she talked to her boyfriend when she made the call earlier this morning.
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2: Subscriber not available times 2.
1: 14 times.
2: And is that 10:23?
6: 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I have 20,030 coolies. Send my NA2.
7: Connect the run that you have me on and then the run that I tend to is on. 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
6: 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All right, 882. I have 12601 grandma. We refuel 12601 grandma. I had a female that was standing by to get her phone. Putting outside of this location.
5: Working.
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0: Your assistance is needed at 351 Gratiot on a disturbance request of an intoxicated employee by the name of Jermaine Love, 44-year-old black male, 6 foot, 185 pounds, wearing a black chef outfit. Going to be at the Hilton Garden.

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1: 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She's supposed to be getting her belongings. 2750 Ewald Circle.
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0: I-4 is arriving to the run right now, ma'am.
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0: I have you with the pool. 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
1: Casino 13.
0: Yes, sir. Can you show us from, with a courtesy conveyance from Motor City Casino, we're going to be going to 10211 Berkshire, Detroit.
1: 10:30.
2: Patrol 9 were not needed. No report was needed.

getting a mental violent, not armed, 14323 Westwood, 14323 Westwood. Officer's son is having a mental crisis, writing on the walls, breaking her daughter's door. 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

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Did they need my assistance?

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1: Success.
0: Yes, ma'am. That caller for 12809 St. Mary's just called the station and requested to cancel.
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0: 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Good copy on that. That's doing well. I appreciate you. 10:37.
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2: Six cents.
3: Six
2: ten. 16. You can clear me, GLA. We have that one down.
3: Thank you, 10-38.
4: Three three, can you provide me with ending mileage? 33 platoon 1.
5: Yes, sir. 33 platoon 1. The ending mileage is going to be 13658. I apologize. Thank you.
4: No worries. You're welcome. 10-38. Casino 22, I'll show you arrive.
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7: Yes, sir. 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
4: 10-38.
5: 33 platoon 1. 33 platoon 1. I was just trying to advise Casino 22 that DDC desk, because they were, I think they're backed up. 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

0: 8-8. We're going to be heading to Southfield for fuel, but I need a full-on paper still as well.
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1: 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The Family Dollar out, there's no one down. It was just a female that was a little high, sleeping. EMS woke her up, and the employees escorted her out.
2: Okay.

0: All right. Thank you so much.
1: What's up?
2: 12-12.
1: Hey, how'd you come?
2: Over on 8 Mile.
1: 14. What's up? We still waiting for that with the text.
2: Copy that. Ten two. Whenever you make this Beanie auto report, that's got some ridiculous time on it.
3: Ready.
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2: Piedmont is an investigated person, 11375 Piedmont, for the elderly female walking around, possibly missing.
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4: Attention, we have an A and B report, 12213 Santa Rosa. Female was assaulted by several people. She wants to make a report.
5: Ready?
4: This is Tom. Yes, ma'am, do you know if Lyndon was open to this?
2: That's a negative.

0: President 10. We have DVAB 8922 Quincy, 8922 Quincy. Mel says the downstairs neighbors are physically fighting, a male and female. He says he can hear the female screaming for help.
1: ASAP. Thank you.
2: Copy.
0: Yeah, 48.
3: Sim 1, can you show us that, Captain 7?
0: Copy that, Sim 1.
1: Then you can show me clear.
4: 4711 clear, 1048. Well, the unit has just left the DDC return per DDC request.
5: 394, we're turning around.
4: Good copy, 394, 1048.
0: Yes, radio.
6: Yes, sir. 37 is going to be an Adam unit the rest of the day. Member Bastion number 390 is going home sick.
4: Copy. 249. 1614 Abbey for an additional pool patrol.

0: Hey, I'm calling 972. Can I get you to switch over to track 2? They need to ask the supervisor of 9 some questions.
1: I'm sorry. What channel do you want me to switch to?
0: Switch to track 2. They're requesting a unit. They're requesting a supervisor from 9. Switch to track 2. I believe they have some questions.
1: Okay.
0: 10:50.
2: Four two and 972, switch over to track 5, please. Can you call me on my cell? We're outside of the car. It's 586-764-8199. 972, you got it?
3: Got it, I'm going.
4: Trips at a commercial. Going to be the front and the middle. I'm sorry, front, middle, and back door motion.
1: Seven nine.
4: Seven nine.
1: So when you come up from this in here, you show me into the base on the personal.
4: 10:51.

610, I'm going to reroute you here to this 11375 Piedmont. Check the area for an elderly female. I was walking around, confused, possibly be a missing female, dark skin, so she's wearing a black dress, lastly walking towards Elmira. 14, 16, 1052. At East 7 Mile and DeQuinder. Caller stays in an abandoned vehicle left at the intersection. Unknown make and model of a black van.

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2: Confirm you have anything there.
1: 1053. Southfield. Convenient of a business. Mail caller says there's a mail at this location. The front gate was wide open and there's another vehicle on the property backed in behind the propane tank.
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3: Yes, ma'am. Can you show me heading over to 18100 Fairport in conjunction with that car in number 4?
1: You said 18100?
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2: 8'12".
0: 6'5". No answer to the door. Can we get a call back?
1: 8'12", you calling?
2: Yes, ma'am. You can clear us in the air. Any chance for a call?
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0: Two medics is already still en route. Their last location was Cyro and Miller.
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0: 1059.
2: Again, it's a 12 well being checked. Caller says female, not answering the phone. They've been acting for a while. There's power out in the building and the female's on oxygen. Myers.
1: Or can you just give me a slight pull on my notes then?
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1: Right, sir.
0: Your assistance is needed at 1037 Woodward on a larceny. First of all, mailed in the store. Described as dark complected. Bring all tan, purchased the wrong item online, and is now attempting to leave out of the location with merchandise that he did not pay for.
1: 4:10.
0: 11 a.m.

0: 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If I can have you start heading to 12108 Memorial. 12108 Memorial. Come in as a hazardous condition of a water main break, water coming out of the ground.
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Johnson. St. Mary's, for a disturbance. My caller says his son is in the backyard in a tent. He's not supposed to be there. 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
4: 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This is just rain. It's raining hard. And a puddle.
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0: Can I get the cross streets?
1: Yeah, 4712, cross streets of Kenneth and Hampton to East M102. Just a...
0: West 8 Mile, 2027.
1: A-Firm, West 8 Mile. It's going to be about a block east of 75 here. A correction, a block east of Woodward, ma'am. A block east of Woodward.
2: Oh, 22, in clear, it's GOA. No one was in the street.
0: Copy, make 80, 85, straight for 4 well being checked.
2: Working.
0: Is that a fit?
1: Of course, ma'am. You could show me putting in notes. Any chance for a code?
0: Of course, 82. Enjoy your cold when you're clear from that run. Just get ready to give me a disc while I clear you. Stop on that cold. Ready, I have the air.
1: 82, can I repeat last name? I'm sorry, I can't hear you.
0: When you have your disc, I'll clear you up and put you out on that cold.
1: Thank you, ma'am.
0: You're welcome. Enjoy. Can you have my air, ma'am? 11:15.
3: 902 Wisconsin, mental on and on. Brothers has a dementia, Alzheimer's. He gets agitated. 14902 Wisconsin.

0: Yes, Vix, is mental health unit working today?
1: 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MH6, MH698, you monitoring? Yeah, I just went and looked on the Metro board and I don't see anyone listed.
0: Okay, that Wisconsin Road, in conjunction with ours. The guy in my, he just doesn't want to bathe.
1: 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I'll link these together.
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0: 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Do you need additional pull there on Littlefield?
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0: At 11:19.
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0: 3 Valentine, 7500 birth, 7500 birth for a disturbance. Ticket does have quite a bit of time on it. 19271 Fleming for a larceny in progress. B&E Auto, 8111 Emily. Have an auto accident report. 19164 DeQuinder. 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
1: Come on. Doing a traffic stop at the rear, 4 East Alexander. I got another unit at some other location.
0: Three 5, we can assist another motor unit.
2: 3-1, I'm secure. I'm at the rear of 4 East Alexander.
0: After we get this car towed,
3: okay, firm. Does have some time on it. Possibly not an active issue.
1: 813. Yes, ma'am. Be advised. On the way to our run, we observed a tree down at the intersection of Pickford and St. Mary's. Tree is blocking the road.
3: I'll advise forestry. Thank you.

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4: Yes, ma'am. Do I still have a unit from the 201 at the hospital?
0: 5-5 is at the DDC.
4: 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You haven't called the front desk?
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0: 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No response. 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
1: I said what I'm trying to call him now.
0: 1126. I appreciate you.
2: Correct address going to be 17721 Schoolcraft.
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0: 11:27.
2: Police doesn't need it.
0: Okay, thank you. 11:27.
2: Just give me a pull on my nose. We'll self-initiate the next.
0: You got it. Thank you, sir. District 4, thank you. District 4, 1 and 2, say thank you so much for all your hard work. Great job cleaning up our board. Got a little bit to go, but great job. As usual, thank you so much for your hard work. Appreciate you.

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0: Fortune, I'm out.

0: 16-24, Adam. That's going to be a correction of a Jarvari Chapman. Jarvari Chapman, black male, with a ponytail, 27-year-old.
1: Adam, what's that location? I'll have that wait about.
0: That is 161 Tennyson. 161 Tennyson.

Liberty Beat 2, Adam, okay to clear you from Myers with the assist. Sharp Wolf notes. At 11:30.

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1: That's a copy, 1130. Carson 7, volunteer, mental violent not armed at 5405 Sheridan, 5405 Sheridan. Call to say her daughter is mentally ill at the property harassing her son. The son did allow the daughter onto the premises. It's going to be a Jack Lanier. Diagnosed with bipolar and schizophrenia, hasn't taken her medication. For mental violence, not armed. Caller says her son is in a mental crisis. 15-year-old black male says he's writing on the walls and trying to break down the door.
3: Fourteen.

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0: Tex are looking for you over there on 8 Mile. 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

0: 8 Mile and Woodward, correct?
1: That's going to be an A firm. I'm having their dispatcher have them step out and make contact with you.
0: They're supposed to be out front, or are they at the rear of the building?
1: Stand by while I confirm.
2: Do I have an inmate unit monitoring track 7?
3: Yeah, 12-12. Techs are right there out front. They don't see you.
4: Hey, so we have our scout parked out around back, but we're right here in front. We're inside, but we're in front of the store. She has to pull in front of the store so she can see us.
2: Do I have a CIT trained unit that can make 911's location?
5: It'll be for a person that was from outside the residency for the call.
1: 11:36.
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0: 11-8-2. Got any of you go by 1231 West State Fair for disturbance. Caller said, child's father refusing to leave the house.
1: Be true, Adam. I'm out of unit.
0: Oh, that's right. Yeah. Cancel on that then. 1138.

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0: We're at this location this morning. Can we get another call back? Locate the caller.
1: Copy that.
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0: Ingen har jeg heller. Yes, ma'am. Can you take me off of my special attention that I'm on? You clear up NAR. Can you show me on traffic on Pearson at Pickford with a white Camaro? No plate.
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0: Control is en route to the DTC. 1 mile and 90 pounds.
1: 11:43. Control's given a cruising range for 1 mile to the area of 9100 Gratiot Ave. I'll give you the exact address when we get there, ma'am. The starting mileage is going to be 66730.
2: Gotcha, Ramal. 11:44.

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1: 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Stand back real quick. 114 platoon 2, what's your status?
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1: I have you clear. 1145 platoon 1 114. What's your status?

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1: Go 11-4, platoon 1.
0: I'm still at the location on paper and evidence.
1: That's a copy. 11-46. V2, what's your status on your special attention?
2: Are you racing 780?
1: That was a negative. Priority at 2062 East Lafayette, 2062 East Lafayette for DVA AB in progress. Child call says parents arguing, throwing stuff at each other. Seven 80, clear you. Showing your route.
2: 14.
1: Calling B2. 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

0: 11-2 from your code. Head over to that larceny. 19271 Fleming. Caller says her son took her phone from her. I'm attempting to call that.
1: Can I get a poll on paper, please?
2: I'm going to send you over to this mental nonviolent. Got some significant time on it. 18-621 Tracy, daughter, bipolar schizophrenic, was having some issues.
3: 14.
2: 11:49.

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1: There, you know, the 9 that can take this priority. If not, I have to pull 97 from that paper.
0: 9-1, you can sign it.
1: I appreciate you. I appreciate you. 1149.
2: Sure.
1: Be advised, that male caller is parked in a black Kia Optima waiting for police. There you go, second back 9-1. There's a female armed with a knife.
3: The knife's on the tooth and head off that one.
1: I appreciate you. That's your back. 1150. Radio calling 5-2 for status.
2: I need a 4-1 note.

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1: I'm not for good.
2: 11:51.

0: 12-8. You need additional pull there on water?
1: I'm clear, so they may have.
0: Copy that.
1: No personal.
0: Copy that. 11:51.

0: directional pull on Littlefield.
1: Yes, sir. I'm going to clear.
0: That's 1152.
2: Seeing the entire route.
3: Do you want for DB AB in progress?

0: Stand by.
1: Okay, thank you. Because I'm here to say that she's busy and kind of those and I'll close it.
2: 11:52. Sheridan Street, any mileage is going to be 66733.
3: That's your ass.
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2: 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Head over to 8111, Emily, B&E Auto. Mel says his vehicle was broken into and his gun was stolen.
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0: G12, still the investigating.
1: The G12, you need a pull on that scene. Volunteer 19613 Sawyer, 19613 Sawyer for animal complaint. Female car says two stray dogs are on her porch, a gray and white husky and a white medium-sized dog. 209 Vulturebeck, re-volunteering 19209 Vulturebeck in building 14. Car says a young, are young males in the hallway shooting dice and drinking. 20 males between the ages of 14 and 15. Also getting a one down here at Beaverland and West 7 Mile, Beaverland and West 7 Mile. I have a black male, black female, and a dark gray charger appear to be sleeping. On the front seat of the vehicle.

0: Sergeant Tim. We're getting a larceny. 3000 West Davidson.
1: The disturbance 6111 Lennox, 6111 Lennox for disturbance. Male won't move his vehicle. Male calling 564 status.
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0: 1158, I have you en route.

0: sense?
1: I already made the location.
0: Okay, good on that 813. Did you have a dispo from that?
1: Here they are.
2: Welcome to your car.
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0: 13 also.
1: Mm-hmm.
0: 813 on District 2.
1: Go ahead.
0: Told to switch to 2. Do y'all need it?
1: Yes, make 14570 Greenfield, priority 1 for AMS entry. It's going to be apartment 353. Since the neighbor can't get to the door.
2: A purple Jeep eastbound on 8 Mile.
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2: Hey, firm, 12-6, I'm going to have you check that area, and I'll advise the...
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5: So show me in the area. 330 is going to be NSA, vacant lot. I'll be in the area just checking.

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1: 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Go ahead.
0: Struggling at Percy Convance, just 15024 Water Street. Star 2811.
1: I'm sorry, what's your code?
0: Too far.
1: You're doing a courtesy conveyance for the BDC?
0: Go again.
1: Doing a courtesy conveyance from the BDC.
0: 14.

0: Myself and one black juvenile, male, headed down to Children's Hospital. Starting mileage is 45138. Parent is following. Sorry, correction on the mileage, 45133.
1: Thank you, 12-3.

0: 1617 Adam Reagan.
1: 1617 Adam.
0: And you just went, while canvassing the area, I'm going to have an in-car flat kit for a stolen plate. It's going to be on Buena Vista, between Hamilton and 3rd. I'm trying to locate it now.
1: That's a copy, 1204.
2: Night then, so I talked to the unit that was on scene for that, and it's on private property, so those neighbors can have it told themselves.
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0: Palatine for Highland Park, 14529 Woodward, 14529 Woodward. Going to be a burglary business in progress. Carla said someone broke into the pharmacy. Unknown if someone is inside.
1: 1617, they broke into that pharmacy last night. The door is still open. The alarm is still active, but I can head that way as soon as I investigate this vehicle.
0: That's a copy. 1207.
1: Also, can you update the location of that vehicle at 228 Buenavista?
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2: Crime scene services will be needed at Henry Ford West Bloomfield for a possible GSW victim that came into the precinct and is now at the hospital. There was assaulted with a pistol by the name of Ryan Wheatstone. Text were ordered by Sergeant Campbell. So 677 of West Maple. With a report number of 260705-0130.
0: Yeah, I appreciate you. 1208. Her 9 desk. They said the vehicle and all that debris is on private property. Unsure.

0: 12-7. Can we clear you from Tracy with an ADV?
1: Can you give me that real check?
0: I'm sorry, I missed the last part.
1: The well-being check on the sure.
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0: Hey, firm, ma'am. And I was on the bill there. Beta, you're going to be busy.
1: 14, thank you.
0: Thank you, ma'am. 12-11.

0: priority is 7961 Mac, 7961 Mac for disturbance, green light location, Sunoco gas station. Caller says black female, dark complexion, the last seen wearing a black dress, harassing customers, walking between pumps 1 and 2.
1: Getting a Priority 1 auto accident with injuries. 14919 Archdale, 14919 Archdale. A call says there's a multi-vehicle accident on the service drive. Vehicle went down onto the highway. MSP has also been notified. A3 Adam, can I have you head over to this 14919 Archdale Priority 1 auto accident with injuries?

0: 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You talk to A3 Adam.
1: 14.
0: You sure you're route 12-12?
1: Eight-9, Adam.
2: Yes, ma'am. If you give me a long pull over here, I'll be impounding this vehicle.
3: Is that a confirmed GSW at Henry Ford, West Bloomfield?
4: When a unit arrives at the location, I will inform you if there is a confirmed GSW 1213.
3: Thank you.
4: You're welcome.
0: Eight eleven, checking your status.
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0: Volunteer 5412, what's warrant priority 1 for hold up alarm?
1: Okay, to clear you from the band shell. 14, your transfer code. Sure thing. 1214.
0: Call says the customer's passed out on the floor. You have medics en route. They're right in front of the door. Fuck, Vernon Cathedral. Vernon Cathedral for a auto accident, hit and run. Burgundy for a fusion flip going southbound towards Joy. Caller sitting by in a silver Cadillac, not blocking traffic. That's the copy at 12:15. Answering 21540 Pembroke, 21540 Pembroke, for a disturbance, family trouble. Female caller says her son has a gun, so she won't tell her where the gun is. Her son is 11 years old. Cars and A have a priority 1 disturbance, green light location. At 18120 McNichols, 18120 West McNichols Mobile. Caller says there's about 4 people loitering at the bus stop. They're now harassing the customers at the gas station.
1: Assaulted by a black female in the lobby of Children's Hospital on 523.

You're calling 6767-6740 Vaughn, 6740 Vaughn. I have a DBAMB there. Female caller says her husband has assaulted her. There's a Justin Devoy, black male, wearing a white t-shirt, burgundy hat, wearing a black Cadillac.

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0: Checking if you copied that wrong.
2: Copy. I don't know if my radio's working, but yes, I copy.
0: Okay, good on that. I didn't hear you, but thank you.
1: All right, can we get somebody over there for that light pole?
0: Sorry, last thing to repeat.
1: 6-7, can we get somebody over to that cathedral in Southfield for that light pole?
3: You can clear me in New York. Send me the Warren run.
0: Yeah, Blue Six, I got you wrong. 1218.
3: Thank you.
4: For a panic alarm. Ten four, gonna send you over there.
0: Mm-hmm.
4: Also check room 215.
2: Fucking awesome.
0: I'm gonna call my 882, check your status.
1: 882, be advised, man, we're still on the scene. Show me putting in notes.
0: Alright, good on that, 882. You gotta be clearing up from that run. I do have a priority one here I need some assistance with. It's a green light location.
1: You can send it to
0: 882. It's 18120 West McNichols for a disturbance. People at the bus stop loitering and now they're harassing the customers.
1: Hey, 82 copies. You can show us around, ma'am.
2: Last
0: unit, go again.
2: EMS on scene.
0: I'm sorry, what unit was that?
2: 7-Eleven.
0: That's a copy. I have Magic 8 en route.
2: Okay.

0: units in 12, 15,000 Trojan for child abuse. Caller said there's three kids at the field. One's in a diaper. There's no adult. Twelve. I'm going to RTFK on your paper for this.
1: Fourteen.
0: Glance at 12:21.

0: 12-6.
1: 12-6.
0: Yes, that's the Pearl Silver back.
1: Got that, 12-6, show you backing, 12-22.
2: Priority at 20,515 Hannah, 20,515 Hannah, for DVAV in progress. Carlos's daughter's neighbor called and stated her daughter's boyfriend assaulted her. It's going to be a Daryl Black male, medium complexion, 5'9", heavy set.

0: Okay. Adam, you're saying it happened on the freeway?
1: I believe so.
0: All right, good on that. Okay, you're calling 612, 612, checking your status.
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2: Yeah, can I get assistance from a UP unit at 33 Adams? Got an elderly female requesting assistance with some shelter.
1: East or West Adams?
2: East.
1: Stand by.
0: Female caller says her ex-boyfriend sitting on a threatening her. He is armed with a gun, and he's parked at this location in a white Chrysler 300 with no plate. Has a tag in the window.
1: $1,224.

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1: Negative, even clear as NAR.
0: 1225. 379,
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0: 379, I'm.
2: Where can I go?
0: Go to 1225. Welcome, 7-9.
3: 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I can't self-initiate special attention. 2901 Grand River on the patrol in the garages.
0: 1226.
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have an unknown problem at 8069 Orion. 8069 Orion. The male operator said he has some parents that said his son has been missing, and his location on his phone is there at the above address.

0: the parents have made the address, and it's a vacant location. They're going to be there in a black fourplex.
1: That's a radio.
2: John 2.
1: Yeah, you can clear us off with ABV. Any chance for a code?
2: Sure thing. At 1228. Volunteering 3041 Tuxedo. Caller called about a child screaming. That's 3041 Tuxedo.
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2: 10-2.
1: That's the run that we just came from. We talked to the mother. There's no issues over there. I don't know who keep on calling.
2: Copy that.
3: Criminal 1228.

0: Thanks. Well, I apologize. I'll check that address, the number again. It seems like it's a different address. It's the same street, but different address. So, I want just to check.
1: Copy that.
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1: Peyton Greenfield. There's a male on a black Chevy enjoying himself. That's Peyton Greenfield.
3: Seven, 11.
4: Seven, 11.
3: Yeah, can you still follow me? It's on PRH.
4: 12:30.
5: Yeah, show us per DDC personnel remaking DRH hospital to pick up a sticker and note that our detainee is arrestee is with us again.
3: 12:31 documented.
6: Yeah, 6899 to DPD.
3: What do you say?
6: Yes, just letting you know, we have a unit out with your unit out at Woodward and Harper, just assisting 03M1.
3: Good copy, 1231. Phone swing a noise complaint. 4115 Crescent Drive. Caller reports a group of men making loud noises for at least 2 years. Kids making too much noise.
0: The officer said to be advised. I just heard 4 gunshots in the area of Mount and Davidson.
4: That's a copy.

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1: You're welcome, Reese Humvee.
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1: 12-6.
0: This is going to be 1 Giselle and 1 Baby. We're going to be in Norfolk and Carroll. They're at the playground currently.
1: 12-6, I copy 1 Child, 1 Baby, and I missed the rest.
0: Norfolk and Carroll, we're at the playground.
1: Copy that.
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1: Unaccompanied minor and a baby, Norfolk and Carroll.
2: Make sure we call a child if he's on the scene. 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
2: 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Okay.

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0: Okay, me in a request and a code.
1: Sure thing. 12-38.
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1: Anytime.

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1: Seven nine.
2: It's not from this location. You can show us giving a courtesy advance to one mail to the location of 8603 Woodlawn.
0: Disaster copying 79. Are you secure? TC 12, you're on track one. Creating your ticket.
3: 394, is that unit secure?
0: TC 12, are you secure?
4: No, I'm secure.

0: 11-1. What's your status?
1: 11-1. Winning alpha.
0: Go again.
1: Yes, ma'am. 11-1. Waiting on a tow.
0: Got for copy. 1240.

0: 4711.
1: I'm at Henry Ford Hospital in West Springfield, circling the entire building. I don't see a scout, and I do know that their security department, and they don't show EPD here, and they don't show the victim here either. Can you please advise?
0: Okay, from standby.
2: That's a negative.
3: TC60.
4: Yeah, they need me at Jason Argo's Transit Center.
2: They're requesting supervision as well.
4: Okay.
2: At 1441.

0: couple.
1: I have you with the pool at 12:42.
2: Newcastle with QRP.
1: Copy. 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
2: 14.
1: They weren't aware that someone was supposed to stand by with the victim. Gonna reorder later.
3: Sorry, were you calling for 4712 or 4711?
1: That was for 4712.
3: It's 4711 that said Henry Ford.

0: iPhone. Stand by.
1: Thank you.
2: Anytime.
0: Here's three, and I don't have it on the board. 4711.
3: Scout 2054 Oxley Ave.
2: Be that. Yeah, 1244.
4: Just gonna put this in notes now. You can clear such HBO. Any chance for both?
1: Miss something? You know, what's the deal?
2: 12-6, you can answer that question.
3: This is going to be where the children came from. This is the younger one in the diaper's mother's house.
1: Again, do not give those kids back until they make notifications to Child Abuse Commission. It's okay.
3: 14 alibi, 12-12.
0: All right, good on that. 882 from your notes. If I can have you check this 22065 West 8 Mile, at apartment 313, have a mental violent, not armed, having suicidal thoughts. I think it's 813. I'm going to show you busy on that call.
4: 14, thank you.
0: I think you.

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1: Can I get a call back for this place on Rutland? To the caller, step out.
0: From semi-caller now.
2: Six seven. A conveyance going mail from this address to 14245 Rutland.
0: Six seven. What's the street? Is it Rutland?
2: Rutland. Yes, ma'am.
0: For photos only, on scene will be Detective Valerie, 3542. That's 3542 of sex crimes. Ordering is going to be Detective Valerie as well, 3542 of sex crimes. Your report number is 260704-0263. Again, that's 260704-0263. That will be handled by 4712. 1248.
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0: Special zone.
1: Six grass, you have female yelling customers making threats.

0: Hey, three Adam.
1: Hey, three Adam.
0: Any luck on that call back? And by any chance, was that a male or female that called, if you know?
1: It was a female that called. She said that her boyfriend went to a location, and a female that he knew was at this location, and he was trying to get away from her. Give me his number.
0: Boyfriend went to his location?
1: Yes, and he's trying to get away from a female there. Let him leave. She did give me his phone number. I'm not getting an answer on his phone number.
0: I think I just made contact with the male.
1: Okay, his name's Frederick.

0: I got a Paul David Kilpatrick, Kirkpatrick.
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0: 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I have you clear. 1252.
1: And also, can you add 1615 to the lineup? I'll be here until 1900.
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0: I see you, sir. Model should be 39273.
1: Eleven four. Yes, ma'am. Sure, giving us a courtesy conveyance to East 7 Mile and Russell. Starting mileage is 52,480.

0: 83 Adam, the female says location hasn't changed. He should be at that house.
1: You gotta give me radio, but I don't understand what she was asking for.
0: He said he was in danger. What she said. His name is Frederick.
1: 14. I just spoke to the young male there. He didn't appear to be anything.
0: 83 Adam, and that was Frederick Serlis.
1: His name was Paul David Kilpatrick.
0: Okay, no Frederick is there.
1: Not to my knowledge, ma'am.
0: All right, good on that. Thank you. Scene 24.
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0: 14569 Second Avenue.
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0: Certainly wasn't. Seven Eleven Radio.
1: Last unit, go again. I'm on the building.
0: Oh, no, that was 7-11, just so I'm requesting a code.
1: Enjoy your code.
0: Thank you.
1: You're welcome. 1257. If I have 1131, I don't have you on my board.
0: Yeah, 14-11-31. I'll be logging in momentarily.
1: That's a copy. 1258.
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0: We go back 11-3.
1: They're heading to 8069 Orion. Parents say it's a vacant building, but a child has been missing and hanging at that location.
2: Numbers 14569.
1: Thank you. You're welcome. 1259. Per wind out alarm. Four one, head over to 9400 West 4. I'm attempting a call to the key holder.
3: 14, chosen route.
1: 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Enjoy your call.

0: 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That 1300. I'll drop the callback finders before one in and out.
1: Captain.
2: Order by Sergeant Dale 571 with a report number of 26070501149.
1: Can you transfer code?
3: Sure thing. 1301.
1: Thank you so much.
3: Anytime.
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2: Rosa Parks Beef.
4: Yes, sir. Requesting a call.
2: Rosa Parks Beef, one, I've had you on a call for the last 31 minutes.
4: I never requested a call. Okay. I asked for gas earlier. Maybe that's what you heard.
2: It's my mistake, sir. I'll show you with call testing alone.
5: Fidmore, 20,027. It's going to be for a disturbance. Need a woman in a black Ford Fusion to retrieve her key from a known male. She fears for her life, has received several threats from this male. Also volunteering Greenfield and Grand River at the DTLR. Greenfield and Grand River. Disturbance. Mail caller says there's a rude customer inside this location threatening him and the manager. He had a woman inside his car.

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0: 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Jan 7.
2: Anchor. NAR, into circle.
0: Sure thing, 1303.
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0: Anytime.
3: Where you come back.

0: Nate. But yeah, Nate, we're going to be transporting one juvenile to a children's hospital with the parent following. It's going to be 83059, starting now.
1: Your code there. I'm going to put you guys on this 18944 Birchcrest Home Invasion 1. Caller said someone's banging on the side door. I'll show you the lead. Just advise me when you're out.

0: 1305. 10-4, we'll have you make 3041 Tuxedo for this unknown problem. Caller is calling about a child screaming.
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1: 12-9, Adam.
0: Can you bring me AFP? I'll be on Pinehurst.
1: Copy that. 13-06. Yeah, it's a 12 miscellaneous traffic, 18290 Oak. There's a tree wreck in the street, 18290 Oak.
2: Volunteering 22328 Frisbee, 22328 Frisbee, for a disturbance. Female caller says her boyfriend put her out of the home, not allowing her to get her things. She's parked outside in a white Charger.

He survived getting the suicide attempt report. St. John Hospital suicide attempt report.

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1: 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Can you pull me off my current ticket, please?
0: What is your dispo?
1: I got a 2025 Ford, black and color. Edward Young Queen, 6798. I applied 2 black BS.
2: 1309.
1: Casino 14, my CAD system is down. It won't boot up. I don't know if Linden Radio is open today, I don't think.
2: Negative. I'm headed at Grand River and Perry.
1: 14.
2: That intersection isn't verifying, so.
1: Well, how about the Grand River and the last freeway?
2: That'll work. 13-10.
3: Working.

0: 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Then I was a put on your scene. Don't you know about it?
1: Yes, I'm on duty, but I have a rollover accident at east, westbound 94 on the ditch, exit 224B. Everybody seems to be out of their car. If you can notify you, EMS and get MSP over here.
2: That's on the westbound side.
1: Yes, sir. At Harper, westbound side, 94 on the ditch.
2: Advise if there are any injuries. MSP is being notified 1312.
1: Thank you.
2: You're welcome.
0: Looks like, 10-4, looks like 10-2 made this location earlier. I have a note here saying that they talked to the mom and there were no issues at the location.
3: I've seen that, but that address is not as.
0: Ten two.
4: 14.
0: 10-4 is going to be 6341. 6341 Tuxedo.
3: 13-12.
5: Twelve seven.
3: What track was the switch to?
0: Two.
3: 14.
0: Yeah. The child's father is talking to her. Thank you, 13-13.
5: Four six, so you can cancel the order. It's just a secure ground problem.
0: Copy.

0: 7-9, what's your status?
1: Flight 416, please.
0: I have you with the 4, 1314.
2: Adam.
3: There's some delay to this run. I have traffic when you're ready.
0: Go with your traffic.
3: Show me a Livernois from Puritan on a black Nissan license plate, boy, Tom Frank, 249. That's right, one time.
0: 1315.
4: 9497 is happening. That's interesting.
1: This will.
5: That's interesting.
2: 4712 is in row.
5: That's interesting.

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1: Yes.
0: Can we have 460 make our location, please?
1: 460, you copy? Four four, Adam. Go ahead.
2: If 60 is good, where they got?
1: They got a flat tire. 41, what's your location?
0: St. James in Michigan.
1: St. James in Michigan with a flat tire. Four four, Adam. Go ahead.
3: I'm sure we're making contact with a female outside of 7931 Michigan.

0: 24 Adam. Okay, so are we able to get an ETA for medics?
1: I'm doing my call. Thank you, 1317.
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1: 13-19. 6-0, call radio. Six six one. 6-0. Sorry about that. Go ahead, 6-0.
3: Yes, ma'am. Can we place 9222 Winthrop on special attention for fear of VNE?
1: 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Again, 9222 Winthrop cars and six pay special attention there. We also have 12870 Dolphin, 12870 Dolphin. 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
3: Thank you, radio.
1: You got it, ma'am. Thank you. 1629. I'm going to have you make that EMS request for entry, 18676 Mendota. Radio, you have it.
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4: And the Metro Board, so, and nobody answered earlier, so I'm guessing no.
2: Okay, then.
4: 1321.
0: Three, seven, one. No answer upon callback time, Sue.
1: Three, seven, one. I was just flagged on by the caller.
0: Documenting. I'll show you making contact. 1322.
1: Three, seven, Adam. What's your location? Could you let 37 Adam know where I'm at the location that it looks like it should be. It's not marked, but I'm right out in front with the complainant.
0: Are you on the east or west side of 75 or 71?
1: I'm on the west side, south of Tamfield.
0: 7 Adam, did you copy?
1: 1322. 7 Adam, no, it's the last section of apartments before this empty parking lot.
0: 97. Call back, have the caller step out.
1: Stand by.
0: 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Or correction, call. 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
1: No problem, 1323.

0: 10 Motor 3, Dexter and Clements have an accident with injuries. This is for a fourth party.
1: Yes, sir. Any chance for a late call?
0: Well, let's clear you from your previous.
1: Clear me with a R.
0: Works for me. 1324.
2: Tomorrow, thank you for patience.
0: Last unit calling?
2: Yes, Tomorrow, I'm good. From business.
0: Copy that. To 1325.

0: 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Twelve-eight. Everyone need a pull over there on that Birch Crest.
1: Give me a minute here. 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
1: Folks, who may contact with someone?
0: Unit to 10-3701 Joy for green light disturbance. There's a male causing a disturbance wearing a red jacket. That's 3701 Joy.
2: Going on.
3: You did hear.
4: Time for copies. Just show us slightly delayed, please. We're still speaking to someone at this location.
2: I got you delayed.
5: To report, Child Protective Service or CPS wanted a copy of the report.
2: I'm sorry, I got cut off. Say that again.
5: Child Protective Services want a copy of the report.
2: There is no report.
6: Okay, so did you guys do any kind of report for that yet? Or are you going to do one?
5: We're doing a report for that, but unfortunately we got this other run that we just got dispatched to.
6: Okay, yeah, you must have left the scene or you didn't take a pull for a paper or something. Okay, all right, thank you.
2: Were you guys calling for 88?
7: 8138 was. I was letting them talk. Do you know the report number for the shooting?
2: 0102.
7: Okay, cool. I only asked because the RMS is pulling up as like it was put in error. I just want to make sure I was the right one.
2: 14. It got sent to me, and it got sent to a different computer, so there's one that has it and one that doesn't. Is this Pierce?
7: No, this Pierce. Pierce is right here, though.
2: All right, I'm just got the children's. I'll give you a call in the bell in like 5 minutes.
7: Listen, Tony. Arrived. We got the same unit mileage.
2: Copy.
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Carson 8, Carson 8, getting 17211 Woodbine, 17211 Woodbine. Our FA caller says her husband fell, said she was going to shoot her son. Her son is putting his hands on her husband. We do have medics ordered there for the male that fell. 17211 Woodbine, Carson 8, volunteering a party 1.

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2: 24M. Yeah, I'm just wrapping up a few things with Max. 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If you want to put me in route, I'll let you know when I'll advise when I'm route.
0: 25 is on scene.
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0: All right, well, it's finally leaving DDC. 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

0: 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You're en route to this, well, being taken. 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
0: 4711 to radio. Correction. It was a pistol whip, not a gunshot wound.
3: It was a pistol whip, crime and two, not a gunshot wound.
4: You're welcome.
3: I'm answering an unknown problem, 4830. Cass, apartment 207. Tenant screaming and crying. The former Tim Hortons.
4: V2 Adam for a pull.
1: Yeah, be advised, you know, with all the trees down, we're probably not going to get anything done today, and babysitting is not going to be too much of an option.
4: 14 Alibis.

0: 371, can you provide me with a better location?
1: 371, that is the correct address, but it's not visible from the street.
0: Documenting, nor is it verifying in CAT 1344.
1: We have a supervisor make our location. We also have medics, so looks like we're going to have a deal with.
2: Good copy, 972 copy.
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4: I'm 10-2, are you trying to contact us?
5: That's affirmative. You need to pull over there?
4: Correct. You recovered a stolen vehicle. We're waiting on the owner to come and pick it up right now. And we're putting in notes.
5: No,
4: trying to contact TCRO right now. Sorry. Proper.
5: Copy that.
1: I'll admit it. 3-9.
5: Copy that. TC-12, you need to pull over there at the transit center.
6: Yes, ma'am. Can you give us a pull to Russell Ferry for fuel, please?
7: Yes, ma'am, 1345. 1346. 780, what's your status?
8: Not much.
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7: 1346, 79, what's your status on your special attention?
8: Yes, ma'am. Pause it, please.
7: I have you with a pull 1346.
4: Pardon me, too. Can you show me how to wrestle fire for fuel, please?
7: That's a copy, sir.
1: 1346. This is going to be possibly two new ones, ma'am. So it's going to be two
2: new ones. Good copy. EMS has been requested, 1347.

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1: Yes.
0: I'm requesting a phone number.
1: Also came in as a hang-up call.

You're welcome. Getting 99.75 grandma, 99.75 grandma are disturbing. My caller says there's a male refusing to leave. He did make the rest.

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0: 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Down, Davidson.
2: 16-15.
0: 16-15.
2: I'll check it out.
0: 13-49.
3: They report. That came out yesterday. We made contact at the location on Hamburg. Individuals there stated that nobody there called.
4: Good copy on that info. Were you clear from Hamburg then? Can I get you late that? Go burn.
3: Can you can clear me up any hour. We're going to make sure 9-4 is secure, and then we'll head that way, ma'am.
4: Good copy. I appreciate you. 13-50.
5: 9-4, we're going to have one detained.
4: That's what one detained. Are you in the secure?
5: 14, just have 9-7 get over here as well, ma'am, just for security.
4: 9-7 is en route. 9-7, step it up.
2: So what family number was that?
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1: Okay.
0: She was clear with an R. Series E vehicle fire. Intersection Hartwell and Joy.
1: Copy.
0: I don't know if it's occupied or not.
1: Copy.
2: Can you clear us up, UPL? I'm sure it's at 19961 Prairie for a follow up.
3: Copy that. Gonna be make 19491 Washburn. Disturbance, intoxicated male making threats.
4: Thirteen fifty-four.
3: Volunteering 17527 Ohio for a vicious animal. I guess a cane corso belonging to people across is running around, they say chasing people. 17527 Ohio.
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0: right at 1270. She'll be able, you know, Buffalo Drive with this down tree branches. I'm going to put up some tape for living noise beat two.
1: Copy that. 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
3: 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We're assisting someone with a broke down vehicle. And we're clear now, NAR.
4: 1357.
5: Go ahead. We were requested through your district.
4: Yes, I appreciate you. It's going to be for DBFA 20294 Strasburg. Female caller said her child's father is threatening to shoot her. Said he's about to come back to the location, and if he comes back, she's going to run him over in her black Kia. The black male, medium build, brown skin, low cut hair.
5: 14, show zero, coming from distance.
4: Got you coming from a distance. That male should be driving a gray pickup, gray Ford pickup.
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0: 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Good night, no problem. 15199 Southampton. 15199 Southampton for no problem. Pray for my coordinates.
1: 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We need you to make that 4575 open.

0: Got miscellaneous traffic, East 8 Mile and North I-75. Caller says a white Buick is on a service drive, left at the location.
1: I'm outside with a machete.
2: Fourteen.
1: 1402.

0: Kamala and Senator 6444 will let priority one for a DBAV in progress.
1: Eleven three. Can you generate a police report for us, please?
0: Status check 394.
2: Yes, ma'am. Pull on paper, please.
0: Step 1403. Status check 4198.
3: Can you clear me NAR? Then I'm about to initiate a traffic stop. Thank you.
0: No problem. 1403.
4: Yes, ma'am. An updated note is that no police needed. You still want us to make a location?
5: There's a male subject with something in his hand outside at 2360 West Davison. I can't tell exactly what it is, but it could be a machete.
6: Copy that. 10-6 is headed that way.
7: Is that male chasing anyone or attempting to assault anyone with a machete or that weapon?
6: Copy that, 1404.
0: Level 2, what's your status?
3: Hold on paper.
0: Gonna RTF you from that paper. Getting an FAN at 1555 East Otter Drive, 1555 East Otter Drive. Have a black male at the location armed with a knife threatening a worker. He's gonna be wearing a navy t-shirt, gray pants, heavy build, light complexion, 6'1".
3: And Rob.
4: We're just pulling up the location anyway.
5: Okay, I appreciate you. 1405.
4: No problem.

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0: Is Cramen still on his channel? Do they still see him outside? So he's not out front now.
1: Cramen Tell, yes.
2: Down the alley in between the liquor store. And he's walking that way. He's got a black t-shirt and a brown backpack, brown or gray backpack.
3: Yes, and we'll have to go back to our original run. We forgot to do the appraise form. All right, good on that. 14-07. Could be able to do it. Radio calling 6767, checking your status.

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2: Okay, are you on paper? I have a priority while holding.
5: 14 round paper.
2: Okay, I'm about to pull you from your paper. It's a DVAV in progress, 6444, Bullet, apartment 1.

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0: All right, man, you show me that shots ladder.
1: Pushing to. I appreciate.
2: This bus here. Did you make that 6444 Willet, apartment 1? At a DVAB at the location. A Hispanic male just assaulted a female and choked her.
0: Yeah.
2: Sure, appreciate it.
0: Twelve eight, you need a pull on Prairie.
3: Triple enough.
0: 1411.
4: Prime Intelligence Radio.
0: Go ahead.
4: Yes, that subject did have green pants on.
5: See, that male didn't have any weapons on. Will you let me check his backpack and his person?
2: Eleven, you're not coming through. Go again.
5: Did it get ready?
2: If you said anything, I didn't copy. Could you copy that priority one?
6: If it's 612, we're headed back. We can take that. GRP is our dispo.
2: Okay, thank you.

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Callers reporting loud music. Four people in one car because they're drinking and smoking narcotics. No box.

0: Then when show them paper, you still need us?
1: That's a negative. You headed back to your district?
0: Yes, ma'am. Thank you.
1: Thank you. We appreciate your help. 1413.
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0: 14.
3: 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Waiting in a black Jeep Cherokee.
4: 16-15.
1: 16-15.
4: Clear me, DOA.
1: 14-14. Lejeure, that's 15832, Lejeure. It's going to be for fear of roommate dispute. Be sure to add that to your run sheet for the remainder of duty, 15832.
0: Mean roommates.
1: For escalation between roommates.
5: Units 9 getting the license, 14305 Harper.
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7: Cool, 9 Platoon 1.
6: 12, 9 Platoon 1.
7: Yes, sir. Show us back en route to the DBC.
6: Yeah, 1416.
3: A great Jeep.
8: Just call the cops.
1: Set 1416. The 6 additional from the rear of 6447 Majestic, 6447.
8: Alright, thank you.
1: No problem, 1417.
3: Luna Lascivious, 7447 Rosemont. Auto caller says there's a male urinating on the side of her home. He was in a silver Toyota. Frank Boy, Mike, 5455. Austin, 15774, St. Mary's, 15774, St. Mary's. 3.
0: Pizzas.
3: Go ahead, Adef.
0: Could you have a 8-8 call the desk when you get the chance, please?
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0: 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I have you on insecure 1418. Copy that, I'll update it.
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0: From 18148 hole, 18148 hole. Student man not responding to operator. She can hear Mel yelling in the background.

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3: 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Was there a description at all?
1: 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Dispatcher's on there.
0: Another three. You can let the other units know to detain whoever 9300.
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0: volunteering 17151 West 8 Mile, 17151 West 8 Mile for disturbance. Females at this location had to retrieve her key from a known male in fear of her life. It's not waiting at the BP gas station.
1: That's a 14. We're putting in notes.
2: No problem. At 14:22.
3: 10-4. 10-4. Is animal control monitor?
2: I can check. 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

0: District 6, you have animal control.
1: Animal control, I have 10-4 over at 13601 Indiana. 10-4, you can probably explain it better than I can.
2: Okay, we got a white pit bull over here loose. It's just roaming the area and a lot of people outside.
0: I have the address of 13601 Indiana for loose people in the area. Right now, one of my trucks are unloading, the other two are on calls. As soon as one becomes available, I'll send them in that direction.
2: Working on information.
1: And that's at 1423.
2: Can you also give us the pull over here? We're still waiting on the tow.
1: Yeah, no problem.
3: Stand by, I'm dialing.
1: Good afternoon, sir.
4: Afternoon. We have 4 spots available for platoon 3 if there's any interested members.
1: Copy that. Number 12 has 4 available for platoon 3. If interested, contact number 12.
5: We're trying to self-initiate after clearing. 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
2: 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There's no DV or saw it happen here. 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
0: So it's monitoring 994 Wyoming. I do see individuals matching that subject description in the parking lot. The caller I made contact with, he said that they are in the parking lot outside.
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3: Tulsa, I need a pull. 4-2-32. Units of 5 in the mental violent not armed 2254 Lily Bridge. 2254 Lily Bridge.

Monitoring a priority one disturbance. 735 Griswold, Anytime Fitness, reports of a male outside harassing customers. Hispanic, heavyset male, blue shirt, black shorts. Do I have an available downtown services unit able to assist with the priority one green light disturbance, 735 Griswold?

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0: Your assistance is needed at 735 Griswold for a Priority 1 green light disturbance at any time. Fitness reports of a Hispanic male outside harassing customers.
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0: 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Did you ever remake that field of location?
1: Repeat.
0: Did you ever remake that field of location?
1: Did I remake it, or did I make it?
0: Can I clear it off the board? Do you still need it?
1: That's why I'm asking if you said remake. Did not remake it, but I did make it the first time. The first time I was clear ASG. If there's something that happened after the fact and I missed it, I'll need to go back.
0: 1436.
2: Her ex-husbands have no idea of how long they've been there in the home. What's your status on your search rotation?
3: All right, 14. Gonna be heavily delayed, though.
2: Your status for West Davidson?
4: About to complete our notes and then mobile paper.
2: 37.
3: Six. 1437.
2: President Tim, we have shots just happened. Evidence report. Henry Ford Hospital, 2799 West Grand Boulevard. Caller, Officer Kelly is reporting two projectiles seem to be picked up from the 24-hour entrance. By Officer Kelly.

0: Victim one, make him refer a hospital. Collect those two casings from Officer Kelly, the 24-hour entrant.
1: And out.
0: For 238.

0: 师傅。
1: Yes, for coffee. 1439.
2: Bị chào vị.
3: A callback for this number. We cannot get into this building. It's secure.
2: Stand by for a callback for entry.

0: don't know so much.
1: I have you with the pool. 1440.
0: So is that the market?
2: Got it.
0: 1440.
1: East Auto Drive has been upgraded to a priority 1-1 down for overdose. Caller says the male appears to be intoxicated, has an alcohol bottle next to him.

0: paper. Adrian, you call me.
1: Confirm. Just checking your status.
0: I'm cleared up for my last AST. Go for 972.
1: We're holding up priority 1-1 down. Are you able to release a unit from the well-being check?
0: Go.
1: And from 97, I got you headed over 10601 East Outer Drive.
2: Where is your
1: location?
2: There for
1: Crosby. 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
3: Velocity.
1: What's 42?

have a burglary other 2978 Holcomb, 2978 Holcomb. So this is going to be a vacant house. Have a B&E in progress. Call if it is someone is taking items out of the house that he managed. Said the person's going to be a neighbor. Correction, he said the neighbor called him

0: هروح اعزم صوتي كده 4244.
1: Greektown. Greektown beef.
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3: Wadey 7 Wyoming for hang up call. Child caller could be heard, but nobody responded to questions. No good callback number. 19087 Wyoming. And volunteering 924 Whitmore for disturbance. Female would like a male to leave the house. 924 Whitmore.
4: Yes, ma'am. That's 3524. Do you have a Hannah Street in your district?
5: That is going to be your apron.
4: All right, cool. You can show me at 20240 Hannah for a follow-up investigation. P number when ready.

0: Are you going to be over?
1: I should be back in time.
0: Copy that. 12-12, are you going to be over?
2: No, we're at the ramp.
0: Copy that. What do you want me to clear you with?
2: NAR.
0: Copy that. And that should be it for who's left on the board. Units of 10, 2567 West Grand Boulevard, person with a weapon. There's a unknown subject at the location. They have a gun. 2567 West Grand Boulevard. TC-12, you need additional pull on your paper?
3: TC-60.
0: TC-60.
3: Yeah, you can clear me from TC-12's arrest.
0: Copy that, 1447.
3: Thank you.
0: No problem. 10-2, you need a pull over on Cloverdale still?
3: Where's it?
0: Okay. And that's at 1448.
4: We're split between two different spots.
5: Understood, sir. 1448.
6: 7-7.
5: 9-7.
6: Ma'am, on completion of this one, we'll go to the left and report.
5: Good copy. 1448.
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0: 10 desk, can we grab somebody out of roll call? Copy that. Can I have a lineup for platoon 3, please?
1: Yes, ma'am. Can you have 491 Twin State, please?
2: 491.
0: Fort.

0: have a verified alarm, 20137 Charleston, residential alarm, two trips, entry, exit, and enter living room. That's 20137 Charleston.
1: I'm saying Southfield Freeway in Grand River, Southfield in Grand River, in the ditch, left lane, two vehicle accident blocking left. Transfer to MSP.
2: We're trying to get it together. Our computers and phones are going up and down. Flip it around. We're going to look like
0: it. Copy on that. 1450.

0: of an eight. Sorry, go ahead, last unit.
1: Sorry, man. I didn't mean to cut you off. Are you calling out for a priority?
0: I affirm. I've got one in eight and one in six.
1: Fourteen. 6-12. Can you have a supervisor roll this way?
0: I affirm. 6-1. You copy that?
2: I'll show you guys the late. Just make sure to put all your info in and advise me when you're en route.
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3: 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I'll be in the area in a minute.
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1: Good afternoon, G683. Come here, starter ship. I have 14353 South. It's going to be for DV A and B. It is for the XY coordinates. The male and female fighting. I took the phone from the female and said nothing was happening there.
0: 14. 14:54.
2: Do you need to pull on your toes still?
3: You can clear us, IMP. We just logged out.
2: Copy that. 14:54. And to all my units in 10 and 12, thank you for your assistance and patience today. You all are appreciated. Have a good afternoon, and most importantly, be safe.
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2: Carmen Joe.
1: Yeah, can you check the cameras over there at 2567 West Grand Boulevard and see what you can find out on a description?
2: I'm unable to monitor that location at this time.
1: Copy that. 10-4, that's a negative.

0: 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I'm on East Congress right now, going out of West Congress in Washington.
1: Good copy, 1456.

0: So I still have 9-4 platoon 1 out here, 9-4 platoon 1.
1: I'm saying Westwood, working Santa Clara for an investigate auto. So black, red Dodge Ram with black rims in a field for about 3 days, possibly stolen.
2: Yeah, okay.

0: For that multi-shot spotter, it looks like I have three additional rounds in front of location of 15314 Greydale. It's going to be in the middle of the street. It looks like it's an empty plot of land.
1: Thank you, sir. 258. Cars in 8. 31 shot spotter, 15314. Greydale, 15314. Greydale, 31. Also holding 15724 fielding, 15724 fielding. 4 DB A and B. Creo calling, 8 desk, 8 desk. I have you investigating 1-1459.

0: 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I'm now 1459, no response from 8 disc. Hold in 241. Thank you, 8 disc. Do you have a lineup for me? I'm holding 2 priority 1 runs.
1: Could you repeat that?
0: I'm holding 2 priority 1 runs. Don't have a lineup. Any units out? Platoon 3. Radio, calling 283.
1: Calling 283.
0: Yes, from your starter ship, I have a priority 1. That's in your progress holding at 8035. Or 8034 Indiana.
1: Yeah, I'm still waiting on my partner.
0: I have a unit that's available with keys and a partner, ready to go.
2: Two, three.
0: I have.
2: We just got to our vehicle. We'll log in shortly. We can make that priority for you.
0: What happened? Station 4, disturbance. Male refusing to leave. He's panhandling. Black male, brown complexion, medium built. Blue shirt, black pants. 7-5, are you ready? I'm sorry, 7-3, are you ready with the vehicle? Ready to roll?

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1: Go ahead.
0: Yes, for the 16825 Wyoming location, I'm unable to monitor that location at this time.
1: I don't even have 16825 Wyoming on my board.
0: That location was just called in to us.

0: 3 phone train a burglary, other 234 State. 3 phone train 3901 Bovian for a DVAMB reported Children's Hospital. 3 phone train an unknown problem, 4830 Cass.
1: I'm volunteering 16810 James Cousins for a verified alarm. Vestibule and clerk area motion. That's 16810 James Cousins.

0: 4190. Yeah, do you have a number for animal control other than the ending in 6356?
1: Was here for animal control. I have a 224-6356. I have a 922-3647. I have an emergency line. I can put it in CAD if you need it.
0: Yes, please. I got the 6356. You just put that whole thing there for me.
2: Before a single shot spotter.
1: It's in your cab, 4198. Volunteering 711 East Jefferson for a disturbance. 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Volunteering Fisher crossover and 75 to Grand River for an unknown problem. Was a black male kicking passing by vehicle.

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1: 14, can you show me down at Russell Ferry refueling, please?
0: That's for copy. 1506. For littering. This is 5, getting a home invasion 3, 5059 Balfour, 5059 Balfour, for home invasion 3.
2: Be advised, I have one suppressed round for that shot spotter on hold. 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
0: That's a copy. 1507.

0: Hold on, that's my lock.
1: You said that was notes 11-1?
0: Hold on, that's my lock.
1: Holding a priority.
0: Okay, thank you.
1: Holding three priorities.
2: It's working on it.
1: Good on that. We are holding three priorities here.
0: Okay, clear ORG. You can send it. Come out.
1: 1508. Is now 1508. All units in 7 should be logging in, making sure that your equipment is working properly.
3: It's 203.
1: Okay, 8-1.
3: Yes, ma'am, 8-1. We're going to be relieving 8-4, but 202.
1: Thank you for your services ahead of time. Make sure that you stay safe. Make sure your citizens stay safe. You guys have a great shift.
0: Have a good day, ma'am.
1: You as well.

0: 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Yes, sir. You can clear me from that location.
1: 15-10.

0: 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Did you copy 65?
1: I did not. Can you go again?
0: First 660, need you to relieve 62 at Beaumont. That hospital detail.
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2: Four callers said a rental was taken. They didn't make a report on it, but they found the vehicle. It's 483 Ivanhoe.
0: Carzonet, vicious animal at 17554 Pembroke, 17554 Pembroke, Toulouse dogs.

President 8, miscellaneous traffic for Linden and Southfield Freeway. Underneath the bridge, standing water, cars are getting stuck trying to drive through.

0: to Rosemont, F.A. Male caller lit a firework off in the face of a child at the park, per the caller.
1: 6-5. 6-5. Yes, ma'am. Can you show us some routes to Corwa?
0: 15-13.
2: Good afternoon, 3-6. On completion of starter shifts, your assistance will be needed for a priority 1FA in progress. 4851 San Antoine. 3-2, 2-1-Stay, 15-14. 3-6, there's reports of a male and a female engaged in a physical altercation at 4851 San Antoine, priority 1 green light location of Captain J's. Heavy delay, just advise on a route from starter shift, 3-6.
3: 3-6, copy, will advise Mary Rowe.
2: 15-14.

0: 10-7 from your start of shift. They need your help in number 8, 14-662 Rosemont for an FA. Caller said a male lit off a firework in the face of a child at the park. Sure thing. And if you could switch over to track 4, check in with my partner.
1: Route 15-16.

0: tonight at 15:16.
1: Ten seven on District 4.
2: 10-7 on 4. Persistence. We have you making. My apologies. We have you making 14662 Rosemont. Caller says a male let a firework off in a child's face. They haven't medicated that way. It's an 11-year-old male.
1: 14 shows her out the late from the pond.
2: 15-17.
3: 8-14.
2: 8-14.
3: Yeah, is that running 8?
2: That's affirmative.
3: 14, I just got a car. You can put me on that. You can leave them there. Just show me the way.
2: We still have another priority pending. Do you want to make the FA or you want to make the larceny? 2400 Grand River.
3: It don't matter. Just tell me what you got.
2: Copy that, sir. I'm going to have you make that larceny. Actually, I'm going to have you make the FA. Unit caller.
4: Hey, 12. Good afternoon, man. You can send me one of those priorities. I just got logged in.
2: Copy that, 812. I have you make it 2400 Grand River, 10-7, 10-6. You guys can disregard Rosemont. 814 is going to respond. Appreciate it.
1: Thank you.
2: 15-18.
3: 814. Which one you put me up?
2: I'm going to make the FA, 14662 Rosemont. Firework was shot off in a child's face. The medics headed that way.
3: 14.
2: 15-18.

0: volunteering a larceny at Penrod and Paul. Paulus says a man stole goods, possibly has a mental issue. Volunteering at a sign 6755 Greenview. Paulus says a male is a block away. Jameson can still hear me.
1: Six twelve. You can show us at DRH 22597.
0: Fifty twenty.

0: Yeah, to 10:33:39 Lawrence for investigate person. Caller says someone's been standing in front of his home since 1500. He's now sitting on his porch.
1: I don't know if he's not here.
2: At
3: 5763.
2: Hey, firm. Go ahead, sir.
3: My P number is 241-770. Can you attach me to that 16145 Lenore, please?
2: Copy, 1521.

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0: 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We're going to go off the start of the shift to Russell and Ferry to clean the blood and take some gas. We'll let you know upon completion.
3: 3-2, I'll have you decon 1523.
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3: I graciously appreciate you, radio. All units have a good day, 1523.
4: Platoon 2, show the back to the base.
1: Platoon 3, monitor.
3: Five.
1: Yes, sir. After so you delay from your starting shift, can I get you to take this priority 1 and 9, 12485 White Hill. All units in 9 are busy on the priority.
3: 14, we're out from a distance.
1: I appreciate you. Short missing female. Caller came home, said they was gone. Heard a mother. Oh, it's a male. My apologies. Where's the male?
3: Choir.
2: Dallas to copy. 7-3, did you copy?
3: Negative. Go ahead.
2: The caller stated that the subject left the location. You're no longer needed.
3: Okay, good copy.
2: 1525.

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0: We need you to head over to that unknown problem at Fisher crossover to I-75 to Grand River. Females reporting a male kicking passing vehicles. He's carrying a sign.
1: What's your source coming from a person?
0: 1526.
2: Caller said grandparents were fighting in a vehicle.
0: We have an unknown problem. 4830 Cass Ave. Caller says he heard the impact of a child being hit twice in apartment 207. Says they heard screaming.
3: Okay.
4: You can fill us off your board with a report. However, we're going to be at the station on paper and evidence.
5: Copy that. So we'll clear that with them now?
4: Yes, sir.
5: Copy that.
3: Confirm.
5: Unit calling?
3: Disregard.
5: 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She would appreciate you as well. Everybody, have a good afternoon and most importantly, be safe.

0: call you in this standby. I'll let you have a priority. We are switching dispatches and shifts. Please give me a couple of moments to get logged in. 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
1: 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So I'm going to stand by unless you got a priority. Give me a moment to log in a cat.
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1: 14, thank you.
0: You're welcome.

0: Fieldforce 45 for officer safety. Gray, Kia K5, northbound Van Dyke, disregard traffic. Co-pursuit initiated. Going to be through 8 mile now.
1: Sir, are you pursuing?
0: No, I said no pursuit initiated. No, ma'am.
1: Thank you, sir. I apologize. We're switching dispatches. And that was for officer safety.
0: Can you notify Warren that that silver Kia was driving recklessly through the Fiat Tripler?
1: You got it.
2: FA in progress, family trouble. Female caller fighting with her mother.
3: Yes, sir, stand by for me. I'm not in the CAD yet. I'm still signing in.
2: Status check 84.
3: I'll see you, please.

0: Field 460. Field 460, okay. Davison and Mound, Red Chief 40, Adam, Nancy, Mary 1.
1: Oh, I got Davison and Mound, Field 460. Have you self-initiated, sir?
0: Doing it now, ma'am.
1: Thank you, sir. We are logging on, switching dispatcher size. Give us just a moment.
2: You're good, ma'am. I appreciate you.
3: Thank you, 97. All right, looks like your partner has generated 0196, 0196. And good afternoon, District 7. Dispatch is fully resumed at 1534.
2: Four or two, we need your assistance over on track four. Track four is requiring assistance from a unit over here for a priority. Still waiting for CAT to load up here.

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1: Transport prisoner, need a prisoner to be W-O.
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2: Southbound Adair and Van Dyke for officer safety, reckless driver on a gray Kia.
3: Address of 9980 Rutland. I've got a white and tan pit underneath the car in the driveway. Not vicious or nothing, but I can't get them.
0: I copy 9980 Rutland, white and tan pit underneath the car.
1: Charm. So just gonna be a slim black male with dreadlocks, wearing all black and a white Chevy. Last seen headed eastbound on 8 Mile. Nothing further.

volunteering weight. It's Hayes and Wade. It's Hayes and Wade. On a one down call, it says there's a male laying on the ground at the intersection. Nothing further there. Hazel Hazelridge, unknown problem. Male caller says, Tracy is kissing on his

0: 8-14.
1: Go ahead, 8-14.
0: Yeah, did somebody take that FA on Avon?
1: On Avon, yes. I have 683 en route.
0: 14. If you want to, you can come to NSA and put me on it.
1: 683, you can stand down. I got 814 en route for this.
2: 14, thank you.
1: You're welcome. All right, 814, I'll show you coming from a distance.
3: So that unknown problem, ma'am? I'm gonna give me 1 second. I'm gonna add notes.
4: Good on that, ma'am. Thank you.

0: Valley Turner Auto Accident that's occurring at 4645 Woods Vernon Highway, 4645 Woods Vernon Highway. We've got two vehicles involved, a Chevy Malibu versus a Honda Accord. No injuries reported. One vehicle is blocking the middle entrance way. That's further.
1: Plus, this is good. We're not seeing the vehicle described either. I'm trying to canvas, see if it's in the area.
2: Okay, good on it. Passed it at 1542.
3: Our female caller having a fight with her mother. Subject is Katrina Thomas. Say her mother's throwing things at her. Caller's waiting outside for units. Unknown weapons. And then we had a few hang-up calls. Female caller said her mother threw a glass at her.
1: Fortune.
3: Again, Trojan and Hustle at 20299 Avon. Virgil, unknown problem. 13511 Virgil for unknown problem. Male caller gave address and started arguing with someone in the background, says you're going to make me go to jail, then hung up.
4: Thank you so much, sir, for self-initiating you on that call.
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6: 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Thank you.
2: Do we have any MH units on District 7? Just copy. What's your dispo from your paper on AMA?
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2: Just copy.
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6: Can you take me off the run that I'm on and put me on investigative auto at 8 Mile and Woodward? I got two disabled vehicles. Might have to tow both of them. They're blocking traffic.
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0: 283 for a status update. 283.
1: Okay, you can move with us. Anyway, can we get afternoon, sir?
0: Great afternoon to you all as well here at 5045. Four four Adam for a status update. 44 Adam.
2: All on scene, waiting for water. Ready on the 12 deck.
3: Twelve desk.
2: Do we still got 12-9 platoon one out at the DDC?
3: 14.
2: That's a good pass.
4: Yeah, you can clear us up, ADP. Thank you, sir.
0: Time. Thank you all as well. Three five platoon two. Do we still have 3-5 platoon two monitoring track two busy at the DDC?
2: Copy. Do you have a downtown services unit that can assist at the West End 1114 Washington?

0: 3-4.
1: 3-4.
2: You can reroute us to that.
1: Oh, 3-4, I see Grand Circus Park took that run.
0: 14.
1: Cars 3-4, Vicious Animal, 25th and Ash, 25th and Ash. Zero Policy says two very large pit bulls loose, both are beige.

0: Phone 9 Platoon 1.
1: 12 9 Platoon 1, go ahead.
0: Yes, ma'am, can you show us how today is for fuel?
1: It's 1048.

0: 7-3.
1: 7-3.
0: Yes, ma'am. You saw me and my partner making entry into the dwelling. I was worried about us that it might be a squatter inside.
1: You need a backup unit?
0: Negative. We're secure.
1: Copy that, 1549.
0: For insecurity.
2: At 1550 for 5-4.
3: Well, notes as well as head back to the base on a previous paper that we got to finish.
4: Good on that, 1550.
2: Caller says the male is at the location, causing a disturbance. Threatening to assault the cashier. Black male, dark complexion, medium build, wearing a green sweater, red pants, no weapons there.

0: Grand River and St. Mary's, one down. Grand River and St. Mary's, one down. Woman's down at the store. A 12, I show you with an additional pull, 1551.
1: Laughing at Hamburg, that's Laughing at Hamburg on an FA in progress. Male caller says there are two females on the corner fighting. One is armed with a pistol. They are tussling over this gun right now. Nothing further.
2: Is that for Rosa Parks?
1: Negative. It's a home invasion one, 6500 Trumbull. I have a child, father, trying to peek in the door.

0: I got 20091 Hamburg, a no problem, XY coordinator. 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
0: 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Good on that. 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
0: You got it, sir. 9-6, when you guys are logged in, I'm getting laughing and hamburger. Got two females fighting. One is armed with a gun. They're tussling over a gun at laughing and hamburger, sir.
3: 14.
0: And I put you a starter shift ticket in your last 12. And I got you on the ticket and dispatch mode. Delayed. Okay, so we have 9-7 platoon 3 today. 9-7 platoon 3.
1: 9-7 platoon 3 shows waiting on a key.
0: That's waiting on a vehicle there, sir?
1: 14.
0: Good on that. 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
4: 9-8 shows logging in.
0: Got 9-8 logging in. Alright, 9-8 upon logging in, sir. Can I get you to back 9-6? I got two women tussling over a gun at a lap and a hammer.
4: Of course, Russell.
0: Good on it. Started shifting your last 12 as well, sir.
5: Okay, I'm waiting on it. I don't see it.

0: 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SpaceX auch.
1: Yes, man. We can flag down here the Popeyes on Grand River and Southfield on the boyfriend-girlfriend disturbance. No address, but it's the Popeyes.
0: Radio to 5-6. Are both units secure, Manning?
2: Five, four. We're both secure.
0: Thank you. Got you guys a floor there.
3: Yeah, 6-0's flag now might be in conjunction with our run, ma'am.
0: I believe it is.
1: All right, we are in route.
0: I get on that. 6-0-883's in route for that run.
2: Disregard to this.
0: The supervisor for your missing, anybody available? Disregard. Do I have any patrol supervision from number 5, radio to 571?
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0: 570. Sir, we've got 5-5, looks like, on a missing series, a number 9. Our patrol supervisor from number 9 is absolutely tied up right now. Can you assist 5-5 with this missing series at White Hill? He's requesting a supervisor.
4: 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Let me get the address one more time.
0: Sure, sir. 12485 White Hill. That's 12485 White Hill.
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0: Can I have your P number, sir?
4: 234-911. 234-911.
0: I'm good on it, sir. Thank you.

0: 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I'm in Toronto.
1: 225078. Got it.

0: 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Are you checking your status?
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0: 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Seven, checking your status.
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0: Good copy, 6-0-1, I'm caught. Resetting watches and all.
1: 6-0-1. Today's date, your last four, 0201. That's 0201, sir.
2: Thank you.
1: You're very welcome. Do I have any MH units monitoring District 7? Any MH on 7?
3: What did that run?
4: 14.

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1: Casino 12.
0: Yes, sir. Can you third punch to my vehicle when you're ready?
1: Go third pension.
0: It's 241-342.
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1: Yeah, officer with the initials CT, you have court at 36th District Court on July the 7th at 11 a.m. You aware of that?
0: Yes, sir.
1: All right, thanks.
0: No problem.

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0: Hey, can you have 210 Adam come pick up his partner?
1: 23 Adam. Go again, 2 Desk.
0: 210 Adam.
1: She said you need 210
0: Adam to dial
1: the desk.
0: 210 Adam, pick up his partner.
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3: Leaving Davidson now. You can just sign me off the board.
1: 1607.

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1: Rosa Park B1.
0: Yes, sir. Can you roll me a medics over here? I have a male complaining that his leg hurts and he wants to go to the hospital.
1: What's your location?
0: 1310 Cass Ave, Rosa Parks Transit Center.
1: Is that 1310?
0: Yeah, 1310 Cass Ave. It's going to be the Rosa Parks Transit Center, and we're going to be in the rear of it, not where all the buses are.
2: Thank you. 1608.
3: 1172.
2: Go ahead, sir.
3: Sorry, did you say that was for a number 11 prisoner?
2: That's the call that we have pending, sir, for 11 precinct prisoners. Prisoners to be conveyed to DRH for chest pain.
3: Hey, firm, but they did say it was a lockup from number 11.
2: Okay.
4: Six, we're still finishing. Wisconsin.
5: Okay, good on that. I got you on route. See, say that they do have a weapon. And she do not have a description. Hey, firm, I got you back in since they...
6: 10-7,
5: go ahead.
6: 12-11. You can show us back in. 10-6.
5: Got you back in. 12-11.
7: Yeah, we're cleared out. Could you show us heading Davidson for fuel? My apologies. That's 12-3. Show us heading to Davidson for fuel.
5: Okay, good on the answer. 24-43, Clemens for disturbance. That was the dentist has her keys. I can't expect to set you off. A1, 4 on scene.

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1: That's a delay.
2: Sixteen eleven.

0: Muy bien.
1: Vaya, Julie.
0: Muy bien.
1: Go ahead.
0: I'm secure. Can I get another UNO rip my charter stuff, please?
1: Good copy. Can I get another?
0: Not that way. Wow. What's their location?
1: I'm going to be at 10782 Plymouth. That's Plymouth and Pinehurst. Plymouth and Manor. Plymouth and Manor.
0: 14, you can chill us an out.
1: Good copy. At 20466 Audrey. I was says a dog bit him in the leg.

0: show you en route 1612.
1: Thank you.
0: You're welcome.
2: Animal Control to District 4.
0: Go ahead, Animal Control.
2: Yes, ma'am. For the call on Rutland Street, was Scout still on scene?
0: Negative. The Scout is gone.
2: I copy that. I'll update the officers. Thank you.
0: Good on that. 1613.
3: Floor disturbance. Call it to C4 and throw on fireworks. Cars in 291-57 Clover Line. It's 9157 Clover Line. First thought and battery. Call it says they're slapping her and assaulting her.

0: 9-7.
1: Go ahead, 9-7.
0: Yes, ma'am. Is Chandler down?
1: Stand by. Can anyone advise Chandler up and running?
2: Pump 3 is very slow.
1: 9-7, you copy?
0: 9-7, copies.
1: We got EMS and EMS and fire route as well.
3: I copy that. I'll go to truck inspection at that location.
1: All right, good on. Thank you. 1283, go ahead.
4: Can we get a call back to this department out here? We can get a apartment number.
1: We have no callback number available.
4: We're saying you can show us Kimison.
1: I got you, Kimison.
5: The key holder.
0: I'm sorry, what you said?
5: Who would be the key holder? I just have the number in the cab for the person who called.
6: A lot of our buildings have somebody on file with the department for emergency situations for keys.
1: Platoon 2. On paper, 10-1 platoon 2. So 18485 Mac on a commercial burglar alarm with 4 troops. Nothing further.
0: Four 7-2, go ahead.
7: Yes, ma'am. Do we have an ETA for 44 Adam from Days? Her partner is at the station with no vehicle.
0: Four Adam, what's your status?
6: I'm awaiting order department.
1: Well, again.
6: Waiting for the water department. They didn't give an ETA.
1: Four, did you get on that info?

0: psychosis.
1: District 2 to Crime and Tail, District 2 to Crime and Tail.
2: 52-14, go.
1: Are you able to monitor that green light disturbance at 10826 Dre Road for A&L? Is that male still at the location?
2: It appears to be. I see a partial image of a person wearing a brown jacket, but he's outside of camera view.
3: Two, four, copy.

0: Yeah, TC-12, platoon 2's off duty at 4. Clear him off with an arrest.
1: All right, good on.
0: 12, platoon 3 is on duty now.
1: Okay, good on. I'm taking platoon 2 off. Got a hangup call, 17-96, North Line. Toledo. He assaulted the caller and took the baby.
2: Can you show us make an entry? We got an open door.
3: 14.

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1: Yes, I'm report number, please.
2: 75, report number today's date 0208.
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0: 6899. If you guys aren't already out, we'll handle 63 East Palmer. I believe that's one of ours.
3: We have 3-2s on scene for it.
0: Good cop.
2: William Victor 582, white male, fisherman hat. No further information.
0: 814.
2: Go ahead. 814.
0: Hey, route to the DDC, left email, starting mileage, 40564.
2: 1621.
4: 6-7 Adam.
2: 7 Adam.
4: Yes, ma'am. You can clear me from the noise complaint. ADV. I'm right here in the intersection of South Biddlemore, if you want to put me on that real quick.
2: And at 1621.
5: Go for a result.
3: 36 wanted to see if you have more information involving that hit and run at Bobby and Alarm.
5: No, it looks like the smart bus was just traveling. And it just sideswiped the Cadillac. I don't even think the driver knew that he hit the Cadillac.
3: Did you copy?
6: Copy that. It looks like there are two parked vehicles right next to each other got hit.
5: It's like an accordion-style smart bus. We can only see it hit the Cadillac, not the vehicle before the Cadillac.
6: Copy that. Thank you for the info.
7: The apartment complex. Noah, his name is DeJuan Woods. Date of birth 12-4-95. 12-4-95. He's going to be good for DVAV.

0: 1172.
1: 1172.
0: Yes, ma'am. We're going over there as well with 115, but can you swap them as the primary?
1: Okay, sir.
2: S-1623. Carmen Hill. Carmentale.
3: I'm Vobian and Lara. It looks like that took place around 2.08 p.m.
2: 3-6, did you copy?
4: That's a good copy.

0: 3 go to 3-1.
1: 3-1.
0: Got a property one FA in progress in 988 East Philadelphia. Call says please help. Someone threatening the shooter.
1: All right, 14. In a moment.
0: 14.
2: I got 12921 Hayes disturbance. Female caller says the male's refusing to leave. He's trying to fight. He's intoxicated. It's her husband. Nothing further. Blur's me in progress at 17241 East Warren. They're calling to report a shoplifter. Nothing further. And 14291 Kilbourne on a disturbance. Caller says her sister's refusing to leave. Nothing further there.
3: Radio calling 65. Good afternoon. Can I have you make 8840 Vaughn on this auto accident? We had a car that hit a couple different vehicles in that street. We have 8840, 8860, and 8882. I appreciate you. 1526. All the tickets have been linked.
0: Four two.
4: Call saying Van I can crash it. Van I can crash.
3: Panic alarm 17420 Grand River on a panic alarm.

0: 6410 Piedmont for home invasion 3. 6410 Piedmont, home invasion 3. Mail caller says he's notified of someone beanie in this vacant house. Black male, no shirt, no further information. Plate at 3436 Seawall Circle. Got a vehicle blocking the driveway and a whiteboard escape. Unknown plate. Last wearing a red tank top, red striped pajama pants, purple and gray shoes.
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0: So, 7 checking status.
2: It's going to be an AF. They pressed it by accident.
0: Okay, thank you.
3: You can clear from this. AF.
0: Thank you. 1629, clearing it out.
1: For be advised, there's a language barrier there. Unknown what language the caller speaks. Two nine status.
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1: Calling your investigation.
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1: 1630.
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4: Yeah, you can go ahead and clear me from 15729 Ferguson. 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
0: 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Yeah, 1630.
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0: At 1630. 6911 Asbury Park, unknown problem. 6911 Asbury Park, unknown problem. 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
2: 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May I reroute you to this auto accident with a bit of time on it? 4645 West Verner Highway.
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3: Chrysler AMD in progress. Caused that his son's mom attacked his mom and destroyed property inside the home.
4: Yesterday, we got EMS requested. 59 years old.
0: A lineup. We have 11-2, 11-1, 11-3, 11-5, sir.
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0: Yes, sir. I believe that we have a last box on the outside of this building for a fire. Can we see if we could get someone from fire to come over and retrieve the key out of this box so we can enter this apartment?
1: You will want to talk to 1640. I don't have any contact with fire.
0: What was that number?
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1: 31.
4: The medic's been requested to our location.
3: Donna, I really got you wrong. We do got EMS en route to the location as well.
5: Thank you.
3: Four zero, Woodward from a child has been abused at apartment building. West Maverick. 7245 West 8 Mile for a hang up call.
6: I'll 720 Strathmore on a child abuse, family trouble. It says the grandmother assaulted him. And the siblings. Call is going to be 10 years of age. No weapons. James and Cat here. Going to be a black female. EMS not needed. Nothing further.
7: Ten four, show us follow medics to 84 Hospital.
3: That's around 10-4.
6: Says it was ditched 3 days ago. Black Impala, Sarah Adam Adam, 8772, Sarah Adam Adam, 8772 on the Black Impala, nothing further. Two four for a status check.
8: 24. Good pull on notes.
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0: 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Can you show us Macon Russell for fuel?
1: Certainly.
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2: Can you show us how you're going to find that grave in conjunction for chart and condition?
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0: Twelve four, we self initiated on the our
1: been on that, got your remote.
3: Can you show us making 19145 Kelly in conjunction with our run?
1: That's a 1641.

0: 436 Adam, were you able to copy?
1: Negative, Logan.
0: Yes, sir, I'm showing you on that traffic enforcement detail. However, would you be available to check out this accident at Junction Toledo? No, injuries reported.
1: I'm in a strict semi-enforcement detail.
0: Good copy, sir. Disregard. Sorry, last unit.
2: 4-4.
0: Thank you, 4-4.
3: Nissan Pathfinder, Michigan license plate, Edward Union Victor, 8499.
0: Just be advised, we have a green light disturbance in 8820 Wyoming, 8820 Wyoming at the Sicko gas station. Green light disturbance. Your male caller says there's a black female, black jacket, causing a disturbance, refusing to leave the location. No weapons seen. Crime intel has been noted. For disregard, she left.
4: Volunteering Clay and Chrysler A&B in progress. Chrysler and Clay A&B in progress. Female assaulted him and busted out his window.
5: Joseph, DDC.
6: 1643.

brown shirt, black pants. She's holding the bag. Where's he? Thank you. 10-6. I'm gonna pull you from your special attention. I got 13,500 Livinois or Green Lake Service. That's a male harassment specimen. 14. Thanks. So 17350, Stoffel for possible DOS. Caller says they need a well-being check at the house. It says it looks like the member looks like someone passed away at the location. The caller's waiting outside.

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2: 11-3.
1: So give me a disposition for that outer drive call. I have a shot spotter. I need a backup unit.
2: RTF, report.
1: Copy that, sir.
0: Shirt, white pants.

0: 3990 John R. Unknown problem. 3990 John R. Unknown problem. Calling these officers to verify if he has a PPO at the location. Security needs to make sure before letting him back in the building.
1: Yes, ma'am.
2: Copy that. Just advise if you have any insight.
1: Checking that now.

0: Do. If there's nothing to my police room, I can come over to assist in the law. I'll advise.
1: Much appreciated, sir. At 1646. Alright, 283, you have 22 slightly delayed to the location.

0: units of 12, 10, 7, 10, 1, 74. 10-172 Finkel for an all problem. McNichols and Woodward for A and B.
1: Nine six.
2: Can you still manage Vancouver and Lampen?
3: 9-6, repeat.
2: You tell medics. We're on Hoover and Lampen.
3: Stand by.
0: I said Watson in Chicago.
4: Yes, sir. Can you put us on the special station at 2660 East Jefferson?
5: I copy East Jefferson. What was the numerical?
4: 2660.
5: Special attention for fear return, threat?
4: No, ma'am. Just a special attention over here at 7-Eleven. We're just stopping in here real quick.
5: Copy that, ma'am.
3: On track 5.
2: Hey, when y'all talk to the victim, or if y'all talk to the victim, can y'all give her the report number, please?
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2: Thank you.
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1: What's up, please come take a choice.
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1: Ford, I'm check 6.
0: Ford, you can disregard it, but go a little further.
1: 14.
7: Do you have any old runs on the board I can take off? Oh, my cat's not working. I can't see anything.
5: Stand by. Let me take a look. I have 17151 West 8 Mile, 4 hours on the board on a disturbance.
7: All right, show me your route.
5: Appreciate you. 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
7: Thank you.
5: You're welcome. Thank you.

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1: 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Can we have special attention at 7580 Cameron Street for your return?
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0: Thank you, sir. 6-6-1. It's at 5500 Trumbull. It's an escalating unknown problem. A guy with the PPO is at the location, but he hasn't been served yet, and the people are scared.
3: 3-6, copy that. 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
2: 14. Are you going to meet them there? I could use your assistance on the additional calls on the board.
3: 14, you can rewrite up on.
2: Copy that. Eight six first dash truck 86. 323 Balfour. And you said I can clear the 15867 east. You said I can clear the 15867 Eastburn.
6: 494 from the 8th play on the run on Eastburn on DRF, but not a DRH, as the ticket says.
0: Unfaulted battery, female caller says her son is faulted, no weapon used. Son's still at the location, 21-year-old. Radio to 26 from Mississippi, can I have you make the location of 9656 North Lawn, please?
7: 26, be advised, we're still railroad 283, trying to get this dog.
0: You got a dog sick, sir?
7: That's a negative. We're going to try to see if we can get it with some treats.
0: Much appreciated, sir. Thank you, sir.
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0: Good copy, sir. From your personal, I need your assistance over at 9656 North Lawn on an assault battery. Female was attacked by her 21-year-old son. I can show you delay from the base in that personal. Personal and dispatch mode. Much appreciated, guys. 1654.

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4: 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Occupied by a male here. It's going to be Hispanic males that we're fighting. Nothing further.
0: Driving around with this child not in a car seat.

0: So, of course, you gotta promote it.
1: Okay.
2: Drone9 Hubble, Ryan's Auto Parts. No caller says there's a male who previously assaulted an employee sitting at the location waiting for the employees to come outside in a black Regal with a white left mirror. Black male with long dreads, possibly armed with a knife. Caller says he's also armed with a gun. 2-7?
3: It's going to be 2-6. We were unsuccessful in trying to lure that dog in. So you can clear it up ASP. We can have that person to walk in free.
2: Much appreciated, sir. 60,

0: 97, I'm getting a disturbance at the run you're at now. FEMA says there is a domestic situation. Caller cannot provide any address of a male parking in the background. I'll link your ticket.
1: 14 Charles Galveston.
0: 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Okay, per rapid SOS, I'm getting 18671 Blackmore.

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1: 3-4.
0: Yes, sir. Show us make it wrong. 44-10. We may lose signal in the
1: 14. 3-4, which hospital are you at?
0: Hustle Hopper.
2: Am I saying it right? F-O-R-R-E-R?
3: Good on that. Show me a route.
2: Good on that. Be advised, Sumo Color Star, 17-year-old son Jaden is trying to leave the location after the scouts returned him last night.
3: All right. Show me a route from 8 Mile.
2: Thank you. At 1701.
4: 670.
2: Go ahead, 670.
4: Yeah, you can clear 871 off the board. I forgot to log off last night.
2: Good on that. 1702.
0: Made it at the base for a few. We're going to make sure that no disturbance is occurring at the original police room location.
5: Yes, ma'am. 1702.

0: V3.
1: V3.
0: Yeah, because our caller has a mental order, and then we came to the run location, and I don't hear a single thing.
1: You said the callers are going to be a mental?
0: Yes, ma'am. Here's every radio.
1: Last unit.
0: 27.
1: Okay, 27.
0: From this location, we'll be transferring one mail to 2727 Elmhurst, starting miles 89971.
1: Copy and route.

0: 12-11, head over to 15340 Ward. That's 15340 Ward on a mental violent, not our mobile crisis at home of the client that's diagnosed with schizophrenic. He's verbally violent, off his meds for 4 months, not our.
1: Curtis, home invasion 2, female caller says someone broke in her home, unsure what time, and stole her things, unknown description, unknown how many people, unknown weapons.
0: That's 38 Peterborough.
1: Been involved in a hit and run auto accident. Zero injuries are reported. Coach is heading eastbound on Westbourne.
0: Meanwhile, it's being placed on special attention. That is due to fear of return there. Nothing further.
1: Fielding on a disturbance, 14145 fielding on a disturbance. Female caller said her ex-boyfriend won't leave her location. No weapons.

0: Hey, green light, did I show you was an additional pull at 1705?
1: Appreciate you, man.
0: You got it, 1705.
2: Chaser. 1617 ZORC. 24 Adams. 15 Adams. The light on the desk.
3: Okay, we got 1624 Adams. 1616 Adams.
4: It's 15 Adams. 24 Adams. 17 Adams is the ORC.
3: Thank you, sir. Appreciate you.
5: Salt and Battery at 7431 Winds Burner Highway. Reports of two people fighting at this location here. One male did leave in a white Camaro.
6: Person.
5: Much appreciated, sir. I got you rolling at 1706. On a turn of mental violent, not armed, coming at 11212 Linden Street. A male just punched the glass door, cut his arm. Do have EMS en route. Requesting police for a petition here. Caller says the male has a history of mental illnesses here. Nothing further.
7: Two six. Yes, sir. I have a Bolo for assisting units whenever ready.
5: Ready to copy, sir.
7: We're looking for a black male, dark complexion, approximately 5'8", with dreads, late 20s, in a 2013 to 2014 black Regal with a white passenger side mirror, and he's going to be wanted for FA.
5: Copy that. That was a 2014 Regal.
7: 2013 or 14. We're unsure on the exact year. Once we look at the video and ascertain a plate, we can also put that out. Be advised, the suspect is armed with a gun for the victim. In southbound on Hubble. From
5: good copy. Does the victim know if it was like an automatic weapon or a handgun?
7: Sounds like it's a handgun. He also said that the suspect was alone in the vehicle.
5: Good copy. Yeah, 1708. 26.
8: The plate's going to be 9. Robert Boy. 0.
5: Now Robert Boy 0.
8: 9. Robert Boy Young 20.
5: Good copy. All units stand by for the ring of a Bolo. We got a Bolo for a FA suspect. FA suspect out of 9309 Hubble. Last seen at the location of 9309 Hubble. He was occupying a black Buick Regal 2013 to 2014. That's a black Buick Regal 2013 to 2014. He's in his late 20s. 5'8", long dreads. Going to be armed with a possible handgun here. Male was alone in a vehicle. License plate, 9 Robert Boy Young 20. Again, the male is going to be armed with a gun and a black Buick Regal 2013 to 2014. 9 Robert Boy Young 20.
9: Please be out.
5: Go ahead, 23 Adam.
9: Per lane, it's going to be at 2015, to be exact.
5: Thank you for the advice, sir. Okay, it's going to be a 2015 Buick Regal. Occupied by a black male, 5'8", long dreads, armed with a handgun.
10: Be in progress.
6: male caller says his ex-girlfriend is causing a problem. She's a black female wearing pink. Says she's stalking him and told her. He says she's stalking him and he told her don't pull up. She's trying to attack people. Operator could hear a female say there's a knot. I don't know. I believe it's a knot on her head and someone assaulted her.
10: Thank you.
6: You're welcome, sir. I got 19804 Hoover on a disturbance. Female caller's having a dispute with her ex-girlfriend. Says the female for Hoover is refusing to leave. Nothing further there.
11: Volunteering a disturbance. 5852 Seneca Street, 5852 Seneca Street.
12: Hey, go for 970.
6: 970. Sir, we do not have MH units today. We're not going to have any MH units today, and I've got no CIT trained on District 3.
12: All right. I appreciate you trying.
6: No problem, sir. Sorry about that. Radio on the 934 status.
13: 93, you can clear me. There you are.
12: 94.
6: Is that 54?
12: 394. Can we please have medics to this location? We have a male who's bleeding pretty bad from his arm. You might have some glass.
6: Okay, good on that, sir. Medics are ordered. I will let them know that's extensive damage there.
10: Yeah.

0: that person with the weapon ticket on Hubble. I did an LPR check for that vehicle. Nothing hit on today.
1: Thank you for advising 7213.
2: Fire coming in for 8 rounds of probable gunfire. That's 8 rounds of probable gunfire at 19595 West Valley. Nothing further.
3: 9-8, you can clear us with a ADB. Put us on the ticket.
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1: I got a tourniquet at 17:14 for 9:04.
2: I said, I'll see your eyes. This isn't going to be a stabbing. You just punched through the window.
1: Okay, good. On that 9-7. No stabbing. He punched through a window. Hold on, wait for sir.
2: All right, 14. I'll be clearing up from this bus warning, and I'll be around. All right,
1: thank you. Thank you, sir. 17:14. VDC, convey to DRH.
3: 14, thank you.
1: No problem, 7:15. 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
0: 14.
1: Thank you, 7216.
2: Any CIT train officers in 5? Anybody in 5 CIT train?
3: 5-4.
2: Is that 5-4?
3: I mean 9-4. Do we have any medics?
2: Stand by for me.

0: Sorry, last unit.
1: Two six. I have a witness indicating that they just saw the suspect on West Chicago turn northbound onto Hubble. If we can get a unit to maybe head north on Hubble, see if they pass them.
0: Do I have an idea? So northbound on Hubble from West Chicago in the area here. That is in the area. That's right up the street from where their current location is. That's north of 26's current location. He just turned north on Hubble from West Chicago. So he's going northbound away from 26's location. We need an available unit over here to check this area for this male.
2: 2-4, can I get a report number, please?
0: Most definitely. Last 4 is going to be 0230, 0230.

0: 283.
1: Over 83.
0: Yes, sir. Can I have you canvass the area of Hubble and West Chicago for this mail? Disregard, I got you up there now.
1: There is a Buick Regale, but it's not different plate. That's not it.
0: All right. Finkel and Hubble. Female caller says there's a male inside the location refusing to leave. Black male with dreads. Blue shirt. Unknown if he's armed. Do we know if he was wearing a blue shirt?
2: Project 3 for MVP, 2959 MLK.
0: Yes, sir. I'm going to have the RTF. I need your assistance here. I think on Hubble, we got a male inside of a location refusing to leave. It's going to be a black male with dreads, blue shirt. I'm not sure if he's in conjunction with 26's run here. If so, we're definitely going to need your assistance.
3: Copy that. And if he's in conjunction, he's wanted for a fake, right?
0: That is correct. Possibly armed. He drives a Buick Regal, if this is the same guy here.
4: Yeah. 1152 is, but 1160 is not a green light.
5: Thank you, ma'am. Appreciate that. 1719.
6: Area is closed off, so highly unlikely it's a conjunction.
0: Thank you for advising, 210. Number 4, 2500 South Beatrice. No caller says his girlfriend and son on the property. They don't stay there. Black male wearing a tan jacket. White shirt, jeans, black and red shoes, sitting on the porch. Name's a cat, nothing further. The caller turned a PPO violation in progress at 12153 North Lawn. Child's father is trying to get us out of the female caller's home. Male is being violent. Excuse me, violating a PPO order.
2: They found the lane to tickets. Saying that he's in the parking lot.
5: Comore Street. 3970 Comore Street.
2: Go ahead, Ether. Go ahead.
4: What do you mean that time that medic had declared that it was going to be a confirmed DOS?
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7: Sounds like the subject for this new link run and the subject for our current run are not the same. 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
3: Can I report number?
2: Sure, 93. Your report number, sir, is today 02. Thank you. At 1722, I've got 12,000 collars on a vicious animal complaint. Caller says there's a black and white pit bull laying in her yard. Nothing further. Fine, best go ahead.
8: Yes, ma'am. You can take that missing report off the board. She came to the precinct.
2: Okay, good on that. Radio, the mass,
3: 7.
2: 9-7, you guys clear your ASD from Minda.
6: 14. Just for a quick personal incentive screening.
2: All right, 9-7, from their personal, sir, I need to get us here to 12950 Peyton. We have a caller who states his grandmother is blind. His 22-year-old son is trying to fight the grandmother. There are no weapons involved.
3: Fortune.
2: Thank you. I got your delight from a personal.
3: 9-4.
2: Go ahead, 9-4.
3: Yeah, I'm sure it's following medics to St. John's.
2: Good on at 9-4. At 1723.
0: I did cover EMS the stage, but we don't see our caller at all.
3: Show something.
8: Sixteen fifteen.
0: I checked the area. There is no one being assaulted in this area. You can clear my UCL.
8: 1615, copy. And 1624, Adam, clear. 1724.
0: Do we have a unit that got that scout code incorrect by chance? What's going on?
7: Hey, firm, you can clear so that ADD from this one and post a new ticket whenever you're ready.
2: Copy, thank you.

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1: Sam, Sam, go ahead.
0: You clear as AST and shows up here with Tim Motor 1.
1: Just happy. Or Tim Motor 3.
0: Tim Motor 3, yeah.

0: Two, I just got a call from you guys saying that you didn't request a call back. What's going on? Are you with your partner?
1: Two, I'm in the car with my partner right now.
0: I just got a call on the bill saying that they didn't request a call back here. The mess, however, is on scene. Was this mental violent, not armed? 11212 Linden. EMS is on scene with the patient in the back of the rig. They are preparing to transport now.
1: For game, it must be a different rig because I made contact with this rig and they said they didn't have anyone in their backseat.
2: Again.
3: Sorry about that. 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The monitor.
2: Good copy, sir. 1720 Central.

0: on here.
1: 14, we have no idea where the caller is. Yeah.
0: Good copy.
2: Yeah, can you link that disturbance to our room?
3: Good copy.
0: Thank you. Hi. Amy Thompson, 1728.

0: throw back by again while we were inside to begin to pick him up.
1: Good copy, sir. Yeah, be advised, the first Regal that you found, it wasn't that male. We had a unit behind him, not the same license plate of 9, Robert Boy Young, 20.
0: 14.
1: Also, units be advised, we have multiple witnesses on scene at 9309 Hubble, reporting that that male is still in the area here in that black Regal 2015. 9, Robert Boy Young, 20. He's going to be a late 20s black male with long dreads, armed with a gun.
2: For Sherrianna Williams, she's possibly in the vicinity. She may try to return back to MGM or the other casinos.
3: People calling sister. Cousin has mental diagnosis, bipolar, schizophrenia. I fit the caller earlier today.
4: 7-3. Yes, ma'am. Can you show us conveying one male to DRH for a petition?
5: We get a 4, please.
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7: 4 for 3-2.
6: I needed you to switch over to track 7, sir.
7: New copy. We just helped initiate it around. 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
6: 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Go 352.
7: Circle log it, please.
6: Stand by. What was the first pension number?
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6: Can you go with that vehicle code again?
7: 223809.
6: Three two.
7: He said, go ahead, complete the run.
6: Fourteen.
7: I think we caught the radio. Sorry about that.
6: Volunteer 1777 3rd, MGM, unknown problem. 1777 3rd, unknown problem. Known trespasser, escorted off premises, may return.
3: Think so. Thank you, TC1.
4: All four.
3: I'm sorry, last unit.
4: 5-4.
3: 5-4, go ahead.
8: Ma'am, could you also put this location on special attention for your perp return?
3: Good on that. 10 units and 5, the location of 2914 Hurlbert. That's 2914 Hurlbert is being placed on special attention. That is due to fear of return there. Sandra Williams.

0: 5 Highland Park, 14230 3rd Street. Investigate person. It looks like there's a group of grown people in a park where kids play. They have on ski masks and say that it doesn't look right. 5 Highland Park, 14230 3rd Street. Go ahead, sir.
1: I'll check it out.
0: Good cop.
1: 11-1.
0: 11-1.
1: Can you pull this report number, please?
0: Today's date, 0238-0238.
1: Thank you, ma'am.
0: No problem.
2: By the area of 6755 Greenview. Apparently there is a vehicle there playing very loud music that could be heard a block away. They can investigate and advise or ticket.
3: Good afternoon. Yeah, car in 6 to make 6755 Greenview. There's loud music heard a block away. Per 661, advise or ticket.
0: So, caller says there's a child, 12 to 13 years old, shooting a gun. Oh, shucks.
2: Yes, can you caller step out the house so we can speak to her?
3: Yeah, bye. One 1372 Mansfield, FA in progress. 11372 Mansfield, DV, FA in progress. Child states he's not at the location of his mother's boyfriend's jumping on his mother. When interviewing the child, the grandmother jumps on phone very irate about me asking the questions. Caller says wife's trying to damage property. She armed with a shovel, tried to hit the caller with it. Radio calling 683, can I have you make that location? 11372 Mansfield.
1: 14. Appreciate you. 1736.
0: Crime and tell the radio. Crime and tell, stand by one moment.
4: Hello, 4.
5: Yeah, we got one detained. We're at Peterson Park now.
4: One detained at 1736.
1: I ran off with 96.
0: Okay, good. I'm at, I got 93 on scene with 96. All right, 97, you guys can still proceed to Peyton. 93 does have 96. I'm sorry, 96 has 93 on scene with them. Nine seven, you copy?
1: 14.
0: Thank you.
6: Nine six.
0: Nine six.
6: This is gonna be a BB gun, and it's gonna be a 30-year-old male shooting at a pit bull.
0: Alright, that's a 30-year-old male with a BB gun shooting at a pit bull, correct?
6: 14.
0: Good on that. Alright, you guys, that's not a juvenile. It's a 30-year-old male with a BB gun shooting at a pit bull along Loretto.
7: Inside of another business, stand by. She walked inside of Free People on Woolworth. 1425 Woolworth.
8: What's the address?
7: That she stole is in a Nike bag that she's carrying.
8: Sir, what is the address? Do we have any?
7: 1425 Woolworth.
8: Have any units that can assist 370 with a shoplifter 1425 Woodward.
9: LCA-5.
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9: Can you show me how to that way? We'll detain her so you can get another unit.
8: 14.
10: 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It's DTS.
0: It's clear at location.
8: 14.
0: Thank you. It's right around the corner from you. Then I'll get you out.
11: Radio 5-6, we're not there. You can just RTF us so they can go on that code.
0: 5-6, I got them. They should be able to clear this very quickly.
11: 14?
0: Thank you.
11: 4.
0: 5-4.
12: Yes, ma'am, can you show us mobile on paper times 2?
0: Mobile on paper times 2 for 5-4.

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1: We'll take that, EMS Ventures.
2: Dispatch.
0: Oh, here, sir.
2: What was that run on third? I'll head out.

0: Male, 35 to 40, white V-neck shirt with some words on it. White T-shirt. I mean, black specs wanted for shoplifting from Lululemon.
1: Gammy Bay.
0: Gammy Bay.
1: Yes, sir. If I can have my MGM units to make hotel valet at MGM, Sherrion Williams just ran through the entrance through into the casino per the security office.
0: We have any MGM units that can make hotel valet? Adam, can make it. Which unit was that?
2: 7-0. Let the scout know that's behind me. It's the lady walking up the state right now. She's crossing the street right now. So be advised, the original incident was 1459 Woolworth, Lululemon. 1459 Woolworth. All right, they are making contact with her now.
0: Which unit was making the hotel valet?
3: Casino 2, Adam. Just added on the wrong number again.
0: 14.
4: Yeah, Bob, you can show us what that one from entertainment.
0: 14.
1: Gaming base for clarity. Is that the my casino units that have the trespasser detained?
0: No, that is not. That's a separate incident.
1: Game based up.
5: Cross world.
6: Collision.
4: 10-4.
6: 10-4.
4: Guess we're gonna have 190 traffic.
6: 1743.
0: 14.
2: Thank you.

0: Those are you going.
1: I call it since he needs assistance getting this belonging. That's a further.
2: Tune in at 670. I appreciate you at 1744. That Adam unit over at MGM with their trespasser.
0: Radio Casino 3.
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5: In conjunction with this man, Phil Rapp, a black BMW, stopped at the same location. And I have plate information when you're ready.
2: Go ahead.
5: Edward Robert Paul, 838.
2: Edward Robert Paul, 838. Good on that, TC1, at 1745.
5: So I have two detained.
2: Two detained. 1745.
1: There, nothing further.
5: Special attention for fear for betrayal.

0: Copy. Do you have a female scout in your vehicle?
1: 14.
0: Switch over to track 6 for me. They need a scout for a pat down.
1: 14. Two, four on track 6.
0: Yes, 2-4. Scouts is at Eden and Turner. They request a female officer for a pat down.
1: 14. You can show us a route.
0: Got you a route. 1746.
2: 12-7.
0: 12-7.
2: Can you let the correct department know that there's a big tree blocking a street of Indiana in Santa Clara?
0: A-frame. But it was working per somebody.
1: 14, thank you.
0: You're welcome.
1: 2-2.
0: 2-2.
3: Wait, my Ron. We're going to be at the intersection of Wyoming and Fullerton, assisting us find the motorist in the middle of the center theater intersection.
0: Copy, show you up.
4: And brush unknown problem 100 problem.
1: That'll be on the cost. Could be the 93.
4: Ethan and Turner.
0: That's the 10th precinct.
4: 14, thank you.
0: You're welcome. Attention, that is due to fear of threats.

0: Probably behind the park. Hamilton and West Davidson. Hamilton and West Davidson for auto accident. Unknown injuries. No vehicle descriptions at this time.
1: 1615.
0: Go ahead, sir.
1: Myself and 24 out on this. We have EMS en route already.

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1: Yes, ma'am.
0: Can you please log me on the board? My computer's not working.
1: 1 second.
2: 9920 Piedmont for Auto Accident Report. 9920 Piedmont for Auto Accident Report. From last night, 2 a.m., says police never came out. Two vehicles, Auto Accident Report, Black 2021 Buick Envision versus the callers, 1999 Blue Toyota, which was parked, has information of the other driver. Caller's vehicle is not drivable.

0: good on at 93. Thanks. Can you make a 13924 Hazel Ridge unknown problem? No caller says Tracy is kissing on his son. He refused to answer further questions, said his son is 3 and Tracy is not his son's mom.
1: 14-year-old.
0: Thank you, 1750.
2: Like jeans. No further information, please request it.
0: Go ahead, 55.
3: Can we get that code now?
0: Absolutely. Enjoy your call, 55. Thank you.
3: UTL, you can send me that. Foster.
2: Appreciate you.
3: It's 1751. Hey, RTF, we'll go that way.
2: Appreciate your backing. It's 1751.
0: Well, so that's it. Might be a minute. I know they called out 1 to 10. Couple minutes ago.
4: Fourteen-twelve. That's good on info.
0: But I will advise him. 12-11.
3: 12-4.
0: Hey, firm. Tool and safe from the completion of your run.
3: Okay, 14.
0: 12-11. I got 204-0 Greenfield room. 24 for investigate person. Caller says she feel like someone's watching her in a motel.

0: 12 11, you copy?
1: 14.
0: Thank you. Units in 10-29-28 West Euclid for unknown traveler guide EMS requested. Caller is requesting EMS for talking very irate. I mean, hurry up and hung up. 18661 still for a mental violent non-armed. Caller says a female is having a mental break.
2: Ma'am, from this location, can you show me giving a courtesy conveyance to one male to 2260 South 4th Street?
0: Good happening.
3: Arrest, now caller's day neighbor stole his package.
1: Jane. 1754. Yes, ma'am. You can disregard the call back.
0: Disregard the call back.
1: You can send it.
3: Copy that. What's your address?

0: Can we possibly get a call back from, call back for an apartment number?
1: Okay, from standby. Libby did make this location, and they did advise that it was a known into. But standby.
0: 14.
2: Libby, then.
1: Go ahead.
2: Be advised, caller does not have a phone.
1: Okay, good on.
3: To make 11372 Mansfield.

0: Do I have any PBT trained officers that can make 11372 Mansfield? PBT trained officers. Cars 21431 Grand River 1 down. 21431 Grand River 1 down. Caller said male bus stops unconscious and was vomiting.
1: I'm ready on 5-2.
2: Send it.
1: Thank you, 5-2. Sir, that's going to be 4826 Lakewood on a missing series. Caller says their 17-year-old resident is missing. Last seen last night at 10:30 p.m. Please.
3: Zero zero, Westlake Nichols, Westlake 2.
1: Thanks, man. Six Lakewood, it's on a missing serious. Caller says a 17-year-old resident did not return last night at 10:30.
2: 14 in a row.
1: Thank you, at 1757.
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0: Was that pulling up for 98?
1: Pulling on the, pulling up.
0: Oh, I got you, enter a note.
2: Call off, yeah.
0: 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Libby 3, checking status.
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Volunteering 7709, suicide threat, 7709 Cameron, suicide threat. Calls say he has a court order with her child's father for the kids. He's suicidal and threatening to take his life.

0: turn 3346 South Bassett on a disturbance, or DV disturbance. Mail caller says that he just dropped off his kids to the mother. Says it's very hot in her place here. Further.
1: You got it, 1801.
0: My apologies, 1801.
2: Head 83 to 86, direct. Do you guys pull around to Greenview and Margarita?
1: Okay, good. Two for on track 6. 2-4. You can clear me up with that AST. If you guys need no further assistance, I'm going to go back to my district.
3: Okay, good on it.
1: Okay, thank you.
2: Twelve nine. You can clear us ADV and send us that missing serious.
3: Thank you. I got your route.

0: 883.
1: Go ahead, 883.
0: Yes, ma'am. Does fire do anything with animals stuck in trees, or no?
1: Negative. They do not. I tried before.
2: Was unsure. Copy that, sir. Proceed with caution.
3: Six on track seven.
4: 36.
3: Yes, ma'am, we're advising you to our assistance.
4: Hey, from which unit needed the CIT scout?
5: Up to 3346 South Bass, that's what's out for it. It's going to be a custody dispute here. Sorry, go ahead.
0: 14, good.
5: Thank you, sir. 1804.
6: Four.
5: Go ahead, 44.
6: Yes, sir, from this location, can you show us giving a clearance of conveyance to one mail to the address of 2301 Woodmere Street?
5: Copy, 1805.
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7: There you go, 970.
4: Do you still need that CIT unit? I have 36.
7: That would be helpful, thank you.
4: No problem. Okay, 36. Yes, the address is 14037 East Burn.
3: 36 copies. Send us that ticket. Show us on route.
4: Much appreciated. Thank you.

0: Forever Universe, the song I will be like three.
1: Go down there as soon as I get somebody available.
0: Appreciate you, man. Thank you.
1: You're welcome.
0: Where's the banner?
1: 1806.

0: 3, you're calling 814. 814, I'm going to need to RTF you on your paper. I need to see your assistance over in 615-999 Joy on a mental violent arm.
1: Working on that now for you, sir. I had 3 calls with 3 different numbers.
2: 14.
3: Call back to the district on paper.
0: Okay, I need to RTF you on your paper. I need your assistance over in 615-999 Joy. We have a mental violent armed.
2: Radio to 2929 from that location. Would you mind check out the speed rule violation at 12153 excuse me, North Lawn.
3: Copy that. I'll be...
2: Thank you, sir. You guys are really appreciated at 1807.
4: Yes, ma'am. Did that unit need chart and condition still, or do you have a final unit?
0: A firm. We need a chart and condition for A green light 3.
4: 14, I can handle that. You can clear me up ASC.
0: Appreciate you, 81.
5: 670.
0: Go ahead, 670.
5: Yeah, that run of 65 is our option. It's not a priority.
0: Oh, disregard. 814, stand down. 65, I need you to make 15999 Joy on this mental violent arm.
4: 14.
0: Do I have a supervisor that can assist it with them? 15999 Joy, we have a mental violent arm.
5: Six seven zero. Once I drop this PBT off, I'll head that way. Do we have any mental health cards working?
0: Negative.

0: Hey, Cortina, show you back on your previous paper.
1: Hey, 14 is good. You can put me on that one down. I'll check it out on my way through this.
0: All right, good on that. Thank you. At 1809.
2: Lascivious at 50,400 Grand River on a little lascivious. Male caller stated there's a male getting naked at the location trying on clothes. Male caller then stopped responding to the operator and started arguing with the son of a bitch. Caller hung up. No further information. And we have a disturbance at 465 West Grand Boulevard. It's going to be over at the Harrington Apartments, apartment 1E, 1 Edward. The caller says there's a female at the location.
3: Could you change our address on this run to 18485 Greenview?
0: Changing 18485 Greenview. Go ahead, 814.
1: Yeah, both of those going down. You can link on Lantern Junction.
0: Good on that. Linking now at 1811.
4: 661.
0: Go ahead, 661.
4: Yeah, 670 can disregard the PBT. I got someone else picking out to him.
0: 661, did you copy it? 670, did you copy that?
5: 670, good. You can clear me up AST and show me back at 6-5.
0: Ending.

0: All right, radio to 4-2. Yes, sir, I tried to hold off for as long as possible, but unfortunately, I'm going to have to RTF you for this FA here that occurred at 8103 Longwood Street. Mel just threw an air conditioning unit at the mother of the location here.
1: 4-2 is good. Show some out.
0: 1812.

0: soon as be advised, assault and battery in conjunction with a disturbance that came in at 465 West Grand Boulevard. Caller says the neighbor just assaulted her. Commotion heard in the background. He also called and stated that she was recording or taking pictures of some type. Nothing further.
1: Nine four,
2: thank you very much for your assistance, sir. I have a priority one with possible DOS 18590 Brinker Street, 18590 Brinker. We also have EMS attached to this ticket, sir.
1: 14, you get your officer,
2: appreciate you. 1814.
3: 11-2.
2: Go ahead, 11-2.
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2: 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One male detained.
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2: You guys are arrival at 240 East Grand.
5: 14.
2: That's a good copy. They are arrival.
4: 14. Can we make their location?
0: Miss Shepherd here, big dog here. Been roaming in the area all day here, the straight German Shepherd, chasing the female possibly. Nothing further.
6: Did officer's initials AC on the car ever return? Sungar sent the email on it from yesterday's date. Last 4-0-2-9-9.
2: Okay.
0: Copy 1815.

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0: That was 670.
1: Go ahead, 670. I'll show you at scene. 65B advised. I haven't got an answer to call back. I'm dialing again.

0: Okay, 6-5, you guys, if you can go all the way to the back of the building, she's with the child at the back of the building.
1: Give me a contact.
0: Bye.
2: Attention for fear of retaliation.
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0: Ma'am, we're going to stand by at this location and wait for the tow for this vehicle.
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2: I'm reading the notes here. Say that the caller left the location. Can we do a call back, verify the victim's still on scene, or if the caller was the victim?
3: Copy that, Alvin, though.

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0: 265. Okay, I need a unit over here at the 19,009 Ashton Avenue. We're not getting a response out of 283 on the bill or over the air here. Radio call at 230.
1: 22, Lieutenant 3. You can go ahead and clear this up with the AST. We trust you, bro.
0: Much appreciated, 22.
1: 6. You can disregard those units. I'm reaching 283 at him. He stated he was on a different track, and that's why he's not responding.
0: Oh, good copy. Much appreciated, sir. 2-2, you can disregard. He's secure. He's on a different track.
2: 4-2.
1: Yeah, I apologize. I called your partner on the bell. I told her what was going on. I apologize.
0: No worries, sir. I just wanted to make sure we were all secure. Radio calling anytime, sir. 48 from Paper Mobile. Can I have you check out the assault and battery at 465 West Grand Boulevard? It's going to be a priority.
3: 42.
0: Much appreciated. 1822.
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0: Are you guys going to be primary on this?
1: Hey, Frame, it was in conjunction with the previous auto drive run.
0: Copy.
2: Sixteen, can you go again on that? You came in a little muffled.
3: Yeah, 0.009.
0: Louisiana Street, Rush Street, in reference to someone in a pickup passing things out. Spoke with the caller requesting a unit response.
4: 14 in route.
0: 1824.
5: From the prior room. Good night.

0: units and 10 Oakland was Davidson for auto accident.
1: Which one is on battery at 465 West Grand Boulevard, 1825. Eleven two.
0: Go ahead, sir. Eleven two, go ahead.
1: I'm back to know what kind of truck this is over here.
0: I'll try to call back for you.
1: Thank you, ma'am.
0: Seven three.
2: Yes, ma'am. Are the units at 240 East Grand Secure, and do they need another unit?
0: I have 775, 783, and 75 there, sir. 75, are you guys secure at location 240 East Grand?
3: 75, we are secure. I'm just trying to make contact with the female that's inside. There's a history of DV here, and her ex-husband is on scene. Stand by for a moment.
0: Ten five
1: checking better. Do I have you on scene at 3346 South Bessett?
4: Negative, I'm going around.
1: Cops pulling around 1867.

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1: 7-3.
0: So I have an investigate person, Family Dollar. We have a black male sleeping in the parking lot. Made shirt, ripped pants, Gretchen, ripped jeans. From the Pennsylvania Street, East Jefferson Avenue.
1: 14, ma'am. We're en route.
0: Copy that, 1828.

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3: Okay, cleared. I'll head that way.
0: I'm good on that, sir.
4: Radio 16 back. You show 15 out of Monroe. I'll see if I get to be off the back on my 24 delayed.
0: Which unit was that? I copied that you'll be delayed. Which unit?
4: 16 desk. I'll get 15 Adam will be en route. I'll see if I can free somebody else up to go with him while 24 is delayed.
0: Good on that, sir.

0: 1624, Adam, I'm going to drop you on the ticket, but I'll still have you locations on that accident.
1: Good copy. We'll be on Davidson and Hamilton, northbound.
2: Heading to the station for my turn sake.
3: Yeah. Units in 12-15-444, 7 mile for a disturbance. It says an elderly male in a wheelchair arrest. The customer is refusing to leave.
2: Ten four. And the mileage 78459.
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3: Copy.
4: Yeah, you can RTF us and we can handle this if you like.
3: Hey, Abram, I got you wrong.
0: What's your ETA for the sergeant for Ms. Pearson?
2: 2 minutes.
0: 2 minutes, Archie.
2: 14. 9-4. Yes, ma'am. We have to confirm DOS. We have a supervisor. Make our location.
0: Good copy.
2: Go for 1172.
0: Sir, at the completion of your run, I have a request for your assistance on a street.
2: 14, I'll call him in a second, and I'll advise.
0: Good on that. That's going to be 9-4, sir. 9-4.
2: You said 9-4?
0: Yes, sir. I had to request the unit for a priority out of another district.
2: Okay. 16-15.
0: Confirm your numbers. Is that for roll number, sir?
1: No, ma'am. The address. I said I was en route to a call you aired.
0: It's going to be 134 Hill Street, 134 Hill Street. Do we have a disposition for the auto accident?
1: 1624 is on the accident.
0: Good copy, sir.
3: No problem, sir.

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1: 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Stand by for me. 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
1: And 9-6, I show you guys clear. Got you out for 2 1 stay.

0: 5875 to a row and no problem. And a female online. Loud disturbance heard. Open line to a throat. A 544 status.
1: 5-4, position of the second.
0: Good on that. So call at 3-1152 West Force.
2: Good copy. 465 West Grand Boulevard, 1835. Four two four status of 842.
3: 42, you can clear us out GOA. If you put us on previous paper.
2: Copy 1835.
4: The elderly female, 80 years of age, if you could just check in, see if she's okay.
2: 42.
0: More from Mrs. Violet Arm. Caller stated her niece is diagnosed with schizophrenia. Caller stated her niece hit her with a chair.
4: Caller should be in a red caravan.
2: 14.

0: a green and yellow shirt and gray pants. Nothing further there. Where you calling for 12-7?
1: Hey, friend, what's your status?
0: Pulling up.
1: I need RTS. I need you to head to 19187 Altmore in the midst of violent arm. Got a schizophrenic female. Assaulted her auntie with a chair. She's going to be partially clothed. At 1838.

0: over 12700.
1: From your Mr. Serious, need you to head over and back 12-7 on that mental violent arm with a schizophrenic female there diagnosed. Schizophrenic, arm with a chair, partially closed.
0: Okay, I haven't actually made that Mr. Serious, and it's an atom unit going to that. Do we have another car that can at least back the atom unit to their priority one?
1: Smash unit. Twelve four, could you back 12-12 Adam at 16576 Monica on that missing series?
2: 4-3, you got RT of us.
1: Good copy. 12-7-3, are you gonna go with?
0: I redirect me to that mental violent now.
1: Good copy.
3: 1283. 1283,
1: go ahead.
3: Sorry, TFS will back that unit on that missile violent arm.
1: En route.
2: Okay.
4: Zero 04, Goddard Street.
5: Caller says a male spit on her, says he also pulled a gun on her. Caller's still on the phone with the operator. We don't have a description at this time. Notes are still coming in, sir.
2: 14, would you show me a route? I'm on the other side of the first lane.
5: Good copy. Do I got a unit that can back 814?
6: It is 3, we can back.
5: Good copy, sir.
6: There's ST.
5: 1840. We have a female outside. She's slurring her speech irate, trying to get a closing description.
6: We can all look around for her.
5: Good copy.
6: Pull.
5: Got you on pull. Got you on pull. The one detained. You still secure there, sir.

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1: Thank you.
0: 1844.
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1: 1524 Adam.
0: You can go ahead and clear me up from the traffic crash. Oh my goodness, traffic crash with IMP and NR.
1: Yes, sir. 1846.
2: And 130328 on a larceny in progress. Female caller says a male is taking gas from her vehicle. It's her child. It's her child's father. Says he's getting in her face. The black male in a blue Nike shirt and blue shorts. Nothing further.

0: Apparently we have a female that's trapped inside of her vehicle, blue Honda. Carlos says that the battery's dead and she cannot let down the windows or get out.
1: Yes, ma'am. You can clear the show to the station on previous paper. 1847. Radio 775, we'll be clearing up from this 240 East Grand momentarily.
0: Thank you, ma'am. I have a person trapped inside of their vehicle.
1: 14, where is this at?
0: It's going to be 1601 Robert Bradby Drive, Robert Bradby Drive.
1: This person's trapped inside of their vehicle?
0: Yeah, Sarge, stating that her battery dead, blue Honda, and she can't let down the windows or get out.
1: 14, ma'am. You can show me en route.
0: Thank you, ma'am.

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1: ASD, you can show me the area of the larceny on Mark Twain. 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Or the scooter, I'm sorry.
0: It's from Dalvanella, 1849.
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0: 65 from your last. I need you to handle 7261 for this 7261 Rutherford for this suicide threat. We got a third party caller, says a female making threats to end her life. Says she's sitting on a porch. Black female named Latrice. Unknown clothing description. If you could swing by and check on her.
1: Do you want to clarify for me? It's ADV.
0: Thank you, ma'am.
2: Yeah, that is Ms. back at home. Also, be advised, your hang-up call is on your projection with 12-7-20.
0: Good house.
3: Yes, ma'am. Ryan Greenfield and Fankle helping with 8 Greenlight 3 traffic control over here. It's a big intersection, and they need help. So we didn't see anybody that pulled a gun on anybody for that FA, but who knows?
0: Good copy. 634-4. 634.
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0: the same as 22 you said.
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0: 1851.
2: I'm 7179 Woodbine, child abuse. Female color said her son was assaulted by his father. Son is 15 years old.

0: I got a hang up caller came in at 2130 Waterman on a hang up caller. Call back.
1: 283 Adam.
0: 283 Adam.
1: Yes, sir. I'm at the location of 16234 Mark J. I'm secure. I got another car over here. I think I see a scooter over here. I'm secure.
0: Good copy. All right, can I get another unit 26283 over here? It's going to be kind of a neighbor dispute here at 16531 Mark Twain. Units are secure.
2: 210, you can clear us in. So show us back in the 283.
0: Much appreciated, sir.
3: 26, you can clear me for my paper. We're also going to head that way.
0: Yeah, much appreciated. 1853.

0: All right, we had a disturbance coming in at 120 Chamberlain, Upper Flat, 9120 Chamberlain. Female says that her boyfriend, she wants him removed from the location at the prison.
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2: 84, we're putting in notes.
1: Okay, from your notes, I need you to make 17179 Woodbine on this child abuse.
2: You got it.
1: Appreciate you, 1854.
3: Seven five.
4: Yes, you can RTF us. Show us back to 783.
0: It's going to be a vehicle versus moped. EMS was refused. Nothing further.
3: All units stand back.
5: Hey, what do you got over there?
2: My bad, Sarge. You said 11-4? You call 11-4 or another scout?
5: I called 9-4.
2: Sorry about that.
6: Good copy. 83, we just made contact with the plane.
3: 783 made contact.
7: 14.
3: 75, you can disregard that assist. I have 1325 Shane for A and B. McCullough says she's a caregiver. The patient's standby.
6: Hey, firm.
3: Okay.
0: Well, for give me ASD, he should like better.
3: Standby for further.
1: Loose and rushing is caller and daughter can't get out of the vehicle. They're not people.
0: So a priority auto incident here at Tireman in Wyoming. Wyoming and Tireman, two vehicles involved. Injuries are reported here as well. Possibly involving a pedestrian being struck by a vehicle is unclear. No notes.
8: He's already been released by medical examiner, and we already made notifications.
5: 14 is a family calling for someone come get him.
8: 14, they're calling him right now.
5: All right, put me down, and just make sure you hang out there until someone comes and gets the body.
8: 14, thank you.
5: Thank you.
8: Fourteen.
3: Thank you.

0: unfortunate. I have you delayed to that South Bastion location. We got no sign of you pulled off. I'm doing a call back to see if she still needs us.
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2: Nothing.
3: Yeah, radio 5447.
0: He's pulling off and pulling back up to the location. She says that while you were speaking to her, he was watching you guys interview her from somewhere in the neighborhood here. Okay, so he drives like a black car, possibly a hatchback or car.
2: So if you can push the NR, you can send the next.
3: Take a breath, 5-6. We got nothing pending, sir. Thank you.

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1: So we have 3-6 monitoring District 7, 3-6.
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3: District 2 to Crime Info.
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5: Disregard.
1: For clarification, this is the front of Robin Mountain in East Vernon.
6: There's no drag racing. There's just a procession for a wedding, and they are driving as they see fit, but they're not doing that anymore.
1: Okay, good copy. 783, did you copy my Orleans at Atwater?
5: 14, did you show us full?
1: Okay. Nothing further.

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1: Over crime intel.
0: Crime intel, 22130 condo. We have a single shot spotter. Do we have any suppressed rounds or anything on insight?
1: That's going to be a negative. It's only that one.
0: Good on that, 1903.
2: 6-2.
0: Go ahead, 6-2.
2: Yes, ma'am. Please be advised, we never requested a supervisor to our location. That might have been another unit.
0: Which unit requested a supervisor? Was that 6-8?
3: 4-3.
0: 6-7-0, I need you to make 8611 Burt Road. 8611 Burt Road.
3: 4-2.
4: The well-being check, 14915, Indiana. Still in Clarito. This gay person caller says, teenagers running through the yard. There's about 6 teenagers at the location.
5: Yeah, 5-5, can I get a report number, please?
6: Sure, 5-5, your report number, sir. Today's day 0262. This is 0262. You're welcome, sir, at 1904. Radio to 5-6.
7: Go, 5-6.
6: All right, 5-6, I have an updated address for you. I've changed it in CAD to 1402 Chalmers. That is not going to be an A and B. The daughter is at a separate location. Said the male assaulted her mom. I've got the mom. Just had mom on the phone. She says he did not assault her. He's just refusing to leave. I've got a ticket from mom. I'm going to link those.
7: 14, appreciate the update.
6: No worries, sir. I got you.

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0: Police 770 was gone for the day.
1: Got a hang up call. XY Courtney 11680 Ingleside. Nothing further there. 10526 Roxbury. Disturbance. XY coordinated. Female caller says her nearby neighbor is causing a noise disturbance. Nothing further.
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1: 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I got 10325 East Outer Drive on a green light. I'm sorry. I got 10325 East Outer Drive on a single shot spotter. That's 10325 East Outer Drive on a shot spotter with one round. I also got a green light disturbance at 11622 East McNichols. Got a male wearing a black tracksuit harassing customers. Nothing further there.
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7: Stone for suicide in progress. Cars need 1-3-2-4 Blackstone, suicide in progress. Caller says attempted suicide. Feels like about to vomit. Took a bunch of pills. Okay, A1, I'm going to show you making 19324 Blackstone on a suicide in progress.
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9: On your nose.
7: A6, from your notes, can I have you head towards 14300 St. Mary's? 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
1: Okay, good cop. Seven.
3: 14, just be advised, for a previous round, there was no fighting.
1: Okay, good on that, sir. Thank you.

0: 814.
1: Go ahead, 814.
0: Yeah, I just got the next day that I know probably won't free both. They're going to hang up call in their address. She's going to link it.
1: Good on that. Yeah, I tried calling. They're not answering.

0: Rebar.
1: Amigos.
0: Stemmer.
2: So far.
3: 7-5.
2: Yes, ma'am. Do you cross?
3: You got feedback, 7-5. Try it again for me.
2: I'm sorry. The crime is going to be called. What's that number?
3: That was from my previous dispatcher. Crime intel, what was your extension for 7-5?
1: 775.
3: 775, go ahead, ma'am.
1: What crime intel calling me?
3: That was 475, as we 75. Where are you crying until?
4: Crying until.
3: Were you trying to get the 75 to give you a call?
4: That's a negative now.
3: Okay. 75. You were inquiring about crime intel, is that correct, sir?
2: 14.
3: Okay, we don't have an extension for you right now. He's advising he did not raise it.
4: Crime intel radio. My extension is 5163. They can dial me on that one.
3: 516375 if you need them. 5163.
0: 14. 1912. Park. He's on her porch and he's been there for the last 2 minutes.
1: Okay, that's good, cuz.
2: Emma. 14, thank you.
5: Wyoming, it's 9924 Wyoming for that disturbance.
6: 210, I'm out.
5: 1913. Horizon 4-5818 Lanyo for a hang up call.
1: Building
3: 11-2 is in. Building number one, ma'am. Building number one. Apartment 801.
1: 14, thank you.
3: No problem. 1913.
6: Three, thank you.
5: Hold on, sir. Special investigator, sir, at 1914.

0: 42.
1: Yes, ma'am. Can we get medics to our location? Chief complaint is a head injury.
0: No, the medic.
1: 14, thank you.
0: Location, but the neighbor saw the kids as well.
2: 14.
0: Crimson 2-11-700 Steel, that's 11700 Steel. Unknown problem. The caller says the male is at her mother's home. Unknown problem. Says they have guns. Caller is not at the location.
3: Did you need a report number, sir?
2: Fourteen.
3: Your last four is going to be 026. I'll put it in the ticket for you as well, sir.
2: Thank you.
4: Seven 775, I want to see.
3: Copy that. 1916.

0: 07.
1: Same mileage is 87045.
0: Good one.
2: Yes, and was that just an accident? Can you give me a time that it was received?

0: Tutu, are you asking about the time that the ticket came out?
1: Baker, in regards to the accident.
0: 1856.
1: Okay, thank you.

0: 42.
1: 42.
0: Can you give us a pull? We're going to be waiting on it, so.
1: Fantastic.
2: We spoke with a gentleman via phone. He wants us to make the location again. He also wants us to be supervisor.
3: Good on that. Requesting a supervisor, 1172.
4: Over 1172.
3: Sir, we have a request for supervision at 7373 Irby Street, sir.
4: What do they got over there?
3: Miscellaneous traffic in reference to a barricade that was in the roadway. 11-1, can you give us any additional information?
2: We're going to be calling 7-2 right now.
3: Copy that.
4: Comment.

0: 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I'll be making notifications momentarily.
1: So we have a confirmed VOS, Sarge. 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
2: Yes, for the 7700 West McNichols location, I do have those male subjects in camera view. I have a total of 5 black males, one with a white t-shirt, light color shorts. The second subject, wearing all black. He has on a black tank top with black pants. The third subject, blue t-shirt with red shorts. The fourth subject, white t-shirt, black shorts. The fifth subject, it appears to be a grayish sweatshirt or jacket with shorts. They're sitting outside the location in the parking lot on the ground.
0: Good on them. So three.
3: Team Clear SADV, we can handle that priority one disturbance.
0: Good on them. I got you in route.
4: 12-12, Adam. Turn me back.
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0: 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Is that a white TSO?
1: White TSO.
0: That 678. 678, we got a plate on
1: that. Sam Robert Charles, Zulu 76.

0: A12 first, Adisec, A12.
1: Yes, ma'am. We just arrived back this way. Go ahead and clear me up, TRP.
0: At 1923. 678, is that the vehicle?
2: Yeah, 678, I got a key, so stop. It's not the right vehicle.
0: Good on that. At 1924. Cars and six, we have a priority one green light disturbance, 15735 Schoolcraft, 15735 Schoolcraft for a priority one disturbance. Belligerent male refusing to leave location, asking customers to buy him liquor they don't want to sell to him. Subject is a black male wearing a tan shirt and blue jeans.
3: 65 NSA, we can hear you.
4: Our additional caller says the neighbor's approximately 73, hasn't been seen in days. Yeah, that caller says last seen her, talked to her about a week ago, and she's the block club president. The woman that's not answering. Thank you. At 1925.

0: truck like a U-Haul in their parking lot for 3 days. She states there's a male in the vehicle. She doesn't know if he's responsive or what. She doesn't want to approach the vehicle. Present to Burwood and Linden. It's Burwood and Linden for child abuse. The caller says there's a little girl, approximately 12 to 13, scared to go home, male down the street threatening to harm a girl. She doesn't want to watch two children.
1: All right, 6-2, can I have you make 7-11 spouse on this felony? Female caller has called back. Female caller says the person that stole her vehicle is down the street after making a report, a Hispanic, possible male.
2: 14-1 route.
1: Appreciate you. At 1926. 14, I show you with an additional pull-in route at 1926.

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1: Go ahead, ma'am.
0: Yes, ma'am. 70 speaking, disregard. Mr. Murphy is leaving the location. He's just walking home now.
1: Copy that. 783, copy.
2: 14.

0: Tschüss, tschüss.
1: Tschüss, tschüss.
0: Yeah, on the board it has me going to Beaumont and Dearborn. That's going to be incorrect. We're going to be making Henry Ford.
1: Good copy.
2: Home. Is there any chance we can get available units to go to Santa Grace for a charter condition?
3: 7812, can I have you make Santa Grace for a charter condition?
4: 14, ma'am.
3: Appreciate you. 1929. 81, be advised, I had an additional hang-up call for 19338 Blackstone. Is that in conjunction? Upon speaking with the female caller when I called back, she said that police were already on the way. I'm not sure if it's in conjunction with your run.

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0: Are you ready? Yo, cut off for a second. Can you go one more time, please?
1: Certainly, sir. It's going to be 0269-0269.
0: Thank you.
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0: 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Mount Clark said there's a dog chasing people in the area.
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4: Ten five, that's possibly an adjunction with your.
1: Unfortunately. Someone paid an Uber and they refused to take them where they need to go. Just show me, I mean, advise when you're en route.
5: That's a good copy. Show us live today. We're speaking to supervision.
1: Of course.
0: Disturbance 6136 Artesia and disturbance. Caller said her son is intoxicated, refusing to leave.
4: Distance.

0: Montana AV in progress, 1400 East Jefferson, AV in progress, says there's a male and female fighting. Black male, 5'5", light complexion, wearing gray shirt and shorts. Five for Pool at St. John.
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0: Hey, Green Ranger, I'll show you with the pull and the auto accident.
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0: Cars and I for Vicious Animal. 12156 Rustler. Female calls us a neighbor's big dog right in the backyard.
1: 978 Priority 1.

0: 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So three chicken status.
1: Clear ADB.
0: Got you, clear. So 7 chicken status.
2: You can clear as TRP. You said you're looking for a fingerprint scanner? Do we have any units with a fingerprint scanner that can assist Grand Circus Park 1 over at West Adams and Wilbur? Grand Circus Park 1, you copy?
0: Number.
3: This run was in conjunction with prior DV calls on Otter Drive. We did have an arrest and a report number was pulled prior.
1: ADB, still playing the rules, though.

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1: We got a verified alarm occurring at 3700 Central Street. 3700 Central. Commercial burglary alarm here, audible, with 6 trips, zones, front, west motion, northeast motion, west motion, southwest, east is northeast motion as well here. Nothing further. I'm going to try to contact key holder here. Nothing further.
2: One of the members that was in the Uber for that kidnapping. This is the dispute. The occupants inside are refusing to leave from the Uber. There's no kidnapping.
3: Three four copy.
4: So we're gonna stand now.
3: DTS 80, so we can be cleared.
2: DTS 80.
3: So that run can be cleared?
2: Can you cancel 3-4 and we're going to be handling. We haven't made contact with the Uber driver yet.
3: 14.
2: Thank you.

0: Female causes to herself, father, foster, her mother. Also, again, a priority in 517046 Harper. Male causes says two people, one lady, one male, harassing all his cousins.
1: Nine three. You can show me pulling off on this white hill around.
0: 37.

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0: Are you hearing me?
1: 1950.
0: 34, I got a suicide threat. 903 West Grand Boulevard. A 17-year-old female that's threatening suicide at the location. I know for bipolar ADHD, not violent. Thank you, sister.

0: see that pony 24/7.
1: Can clear us up.
0: I see food.
2: Yes, we have no response to the dog. Can we please have the caller to step out?
0: Okay, due to the note, sir, can I do a call back for DB run?
2: Obviously, no. Let's try again.
0: I did it well. Chippewa.
1: 186 West I-96 on an auto accident. 186 mile marker to West I-96 on an auto accident. iPhone crash alert. Nothing further. Callback will be made. Investigate person 8265 Rathbone. Per St. Clair Shores, please check this location for a missing female. Names and cat. Nothing further. Had a hang-up call come in additionally, 9789 Ohio Street and 9550 Ohio Street. Nothing further.
0: Everyone, how'd you make it in 1952? Units in Highland Park getting Moss in third. Says there's 5 pit bulls and 3 other dogs attacking each other at that location.
3: Sixteen twenty-four,
4: ma'am. You can show me delayed per the desk. Show me out at 13820 Woodward. For an open door.
0: Copy that.
5: 1953. Say, and we're going to try one more callback. Say, what's the right address? But this is NSA. I'm secure over here.
1: Good copy. All right. We got 280 for secure on scene at 1953.
0: EPO on the neighbor and the female threatens to kill her, it is going to beat her up. But she has a weapon, but the other female doesn't.
6: Right.
0: I'm clearing 3930 CAS for a Larkley report. I was at their body was missing from in front of the location. Nothing further. Urban. Operator has spoken to employees since it's a female littering in the parking lot refusing to leave. Black female, dark skin complexion, heavy built, last name, wearing a gray beanie, blue sweatshirt, black sweatpants. Sitting on a walker with a black garbage bag, nothing further.
7: Yeah, baby.
0: Go ahead.
7: Yes, can you show us 28 notes?

0: 1-0-3-1 St. Mary's, 1-0-0-3-1 St. Mary's, A and B, female caller stated, three brothers are fighting, they won't stop. Caller stated, the fight is out of control and her mother can't get them apart. Unknown weapons, family trouble.
1: Canceling them out now.

0: 10-5,
1: checking your status. 10-5, we are still on scene. We are on standby, but we still hear the noise, so we're making an entry back upstairs.
0: Ready on 10-3, checking your status.

0: 283. Any luck on that call?
1: Yeah, I'm still attempting to get back on the phone here. Mason, military cat. You're very welcome.
0: Any chance for a code, please?
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0: 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Can I have you make 1-5-8-7-5 Joy on this hang up? It's an unknown problem. Can't get an answer on the call back. 1-5-8-7-5 Joy.
1: Working.
0: 1958.
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0: You just pulled up on Joy.
2: 14.
0: Appreciate you at 1658. All right, 6-5. Disregard that run. I'm having you make 10031 St. Mary's on this assault and battery in progress.
1: Working.
0: Appreciate you. Thank you at 1959.

0: matter.
1: Yes, and we're secure. Can I have a supervisor on scene, please?
0: I'm available, supervisor, to assist 9312175. Why here?
2: Yeah, 97 Oreo. I'm assuming that one.
0: Good copy, thank you.
3: 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Caller's rating a black GMC Terrain, unknown weapon. No further information.
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0: That's your base.
9: 12-12
0: Adam, I'm here, there we are. Gotcha. You're late.
9: Tony G, I was thinking that you said you can clear us up in here, we was going to be back in that unit.
0: I got you back in. Radio, yeah, you have it. 2002.
6: Okay.
0: 12-4.